0: This is Moose Country 106.7 Classic Country. Sarah Evans, Suds in the Bucket. I'm Bob Pickett. Let's talk about high school graduations. Congratulations again, the class of 2026. And as I've mentioned before, when I graduated from high school back in 1979, it was cross pens. Money, so I could, you know, put the money together and get an electric typewriter to take with me when I went to college at Texas Tech in Lubbock. So I've been asking you, what was your high school graduation like? What year? What did you get for a big graduation gift? And this is pretty cool right here. This kind of takes you back in time. What did you get again for graduation?
1: Hey, Bob. I was also class of 79, and I got a very fancy portable electric typewriter for my high school graduation gift, period. Hope you have a great day.
0: Kind of like me. I think I still have my electric typewriter. Anyway, how about you? What'd you get for graduation? And let us know with Talkback Mike and our iHeartRadio app.
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3: Tied at 5, bottom of the 9. 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Breaking ball. Lined up the middle, base hit. Here comes Myers. He takes it off on the pitch. The throw toward home. It's not in time. 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The 6-5 win. 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
1: 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And after a mighty long bus ride, you join me live from Dickinson, North Dakota, here and Dakota Community Bank and Trust Field, as your Eau Claire Express are ready for the first of a two-game series here in the middle of this six-game road trip against the Badlands Big Sticks. As last night, the Express, after a couple of days not performing as well as they wanted to, finally getting back in that win column for the Trains last night, thanks to an 8-3 victory over Duluth to split that series. It was a nice game as Tyler Bartley got the win for the Express. He went 3 2/3 innings in relief. One earned run on two hits, two walks, and six strikeouts for Bartley in that one en route to that 8-2 win. As this will be the first of a two-game series between the Express and the Big Sticks. And tomorrow's game, which was scheduled for later on tomorrow evening, has been moved to 2:05 local time. That's 3:05 back home in the central time zone tomorrow afternoon. So we'll have some afternoon baseball tomorrow for you to try and get it out of the way before the weather comes to town here in Dickinson. That's just a little programming note, and that's just been announced in the last hour or so, and we'll let you know that certainly a few more times over the course of this ballgame and this broadcast. But first and foremost, it's time to get to the pregame interview, as last night Holland Brock was our pregame interviewee, and he put on a heck of a performance. He went 4-for-5 and reached all six times at the plate. And so we figured, hey, why not play his interview again? So without further ado, from last night, here is the man out of Montevallo, Mr. Holland Brock. I'm here with Holland Brock of the Eau Claire Express. Now, Holland, you come to the Express out of the University of Montevallo. You mentioned McGuire, Turner, and a lot of other great Express players from there over the years. What went into your decision to come up here to Eau Claire?
2: Yeah, I've never been up here up north for a lot amount of time, so I just decided that, no, I think it'd be a good fit, and talked to my coach, and he said he wanted to send me up here. So talked to Mac, and Mac was like, yeah, I had a great time. I was there all summer. It was a grind, but it'd be good for you. So I just decided to come up here and, you know, play for the Express this summer.
1: About a week and a half into the season, you know, there's that adjustment between the metal bats and the wood bats. But how are you feeling so far through the first couple weeks?
2: Yeah, I'm feeling good. I've had some success. Seeing the ball pretty well right now. You know, so these pitchers in this league are pretty good, so it's you know, it's just game planning against whatever pitcher you have on the mound and finding your approach and sticking to that approach to the at bat.
1: Now, a couple of tough losses for the Express the last couple of nights. How do you turn this thing around as a team?
2: You know, we're on a six-game road stint, and so one today would definitely help get the confidence going for the rest of the weekend and the week, I guess. Yeah.
1: All right, absolutely. Well, thank you, Holland.
2: Yeah, thank you.
1: That's Holland Brock, and the pregame show continues next here on your home for Express Baseball.
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1: 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My name is Noah Schwartz, and you join me live here from Dakota Community Bank and Trust Ballpark in Dickinson, North Dakota, as we're getting ready for the first of a two-game series between your Eau Claire Express and the Badlands Big Sticks. It's the second segment of the pregame show here on a windy night in Dickinson, and with that in mind, let's get to the starting lineups and the pitchers here in this one. First on the mound for Badlands, it'll be Tommy Mulkern, a 5'11 right-hander and a sophomore out of Navarro Community College. Mulkern, two appearances this season for the Big Sticks, no record over five innings full. He's given up three earned runs on seven hits, walked two, and struck out seven, earning a 5.40 ERA and a whip of 1.80 for Mulkern for Badlands. And meanwhile, for your Eau Claire Express, it's the turn of Hunter Gunther, as Gunther, the 6'3 right-hander and the junior out of Winona State, coming in for the Express. It'll be his third start, and over his first two starts, he's got a 1-0 record over 10 and two-thirds innings, giving up five earned runs on nine hits, walking three, and striking out 15 for the righty Gunther, on the way to a 4.22 ERA and a whip of 1.13, as we get going here. Those are the arms, and here are the lineups that they'll face here first on the road tonight for your Eau Claire Express. Batting first and playing shortstop out of Texas Tech, Tommy Hanger. Batting second and playing center field out of the University of Wisconsin-Milwaukee, Cade Polkowski. Batting third, the designated hitter out of the University of Montevallo, Holland Brock. Batting cleanup and catching out of the University of North Carolina, Wilmington, Howie Rickett. Batting fifth and playing right field out of Bradley University, Jackson Schumacher. Batting sixth and playing third base out of Rock Valley Community College, Landon Ubrig. Batting seventh and playing first base out of the Milwaukee School of Engineering, Christian Bosquet. Batting 8th and playing 2nd base out of Cal State Bakersfield, Adam Salazar. And batting 9th and playing left field out of Pima Community College, Mikey Muniz. Once again, for your Eau Claire Express, this is the lineup as follows. It'll be Hanger, Polkowski, and Brock. Rickett, Schumacher, and Ubrig. Bosquet, Salazar, and Muniz here in this one for the Trains. And meanwhile, for the Badlands Big Sticks, here is a look at their lineup tonight. Batting first and playing right field out of Wichita State, Rhett Winchester. Batting second and playing shortstop out of Wingate University, Jalen Evans. Batting third, the designated hitter out of Baylor, John Ewens. Batting cleanup and catching out of the University of Texas, Rio Grande Valley, Chayton Fisher. Batting fifth and playing center field out of the University of New Orleans, Chris Fox. Batting sixth and playing first base out of Campbell University, Jordan Kunau. Batting 7th and playing 3rd base out of Baylor, Robert De La Garza. Batting 8th and playing 2nd base out of Butler Community College, Jackson Ellison. And batting 9th and playing left field out of Angelo State, Gam Jones. Once again, for the Big Sticks, this is their lineup as follows. It's Winchester, Evans, and Ewens, Fisher, Fox, and Kunau, De La Garza, Ellison, and Jones. We've got a good one for you tonight, and we'll have more pregame for you right after these messages, right here on your home for Express Baseball.
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1: 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As my name is Noah Schwartz, and we're awaiting first pitch here from Dakota Community Bank and Trust Ballpark in Dickinson, North Dakota, here between your Eau Claire Express and the Badlands Big Sticks in the first of a two-game series between these two Great Plains rivals. Of course, the Badlands Big Sticks, 500 on the season, 5-5 their record, but they are on a two-game win streak coming into tonight in that crowded Great Plains West Division. And meanwhile, taking a look at our own home, Great Plains East Division, the Express in a three-way tie for the basement at 5-7, just two games below 500, and just a game and a half back of first place here in the Great Plains East, as all six teams are pretty much neck and neck. Only two wins separating the Loggers from the Express, Huskies, and Border Cats here, and with Waterloo and Rochester in the middle of that too. Believe it or not, the first place team in the Great Plains East Division is the Minnesota Mud Puppies, who are, of course, ineligible for postseason competition as they only play half a season. And they're really just in there to fill out the schedule, but for the first time in my 5 years here in the Northwoods League, the Minnesota Mud Puppies have a winning record as they are 2-1 on the season, and they sit atop the Great Plains East standings. Now let's take a look at some of your other action across the Northwoods League tonight. They're in the top of the fifth over at Port Arthur Stadium up in Thunder Bay, Ontario, where the Border Cats holding on to a one-run lead over the Rochester Honkers. It's 4-3 Border Cats in the top of the fifth. And meanwhile, elsewhere, they're in the top of the second at ISG Field in Mankato. And Wilmer, who the Express will be facing in a couple of days, beating up on Mankato. It's early, but it's 1-0. The Stingers on top of the Moondogs, top of the second. They're in the bottom of the first, no score at Copeland Park between Duluth and La Crosse. And they're in the top of the first over at Corbett Field in Minot, North Dakota, which is just a couple hours back the other way, as it's St. Cloud 5 and Minot nothing in the top of the first inning. Doesn't say how many outs, but that St. Cloud team, they're always good at recruiting. They're always dangerous. And the Minot Hot Tots figuring that out the hard way as the Rocks are taking it to them in a big crooked number in that first inning. As we await first pitch here in this one, just a reminder that your Eau Claire Express coming into this ballgame at 5-7, and the Big Sticks, two games fewer played through this point in the season. They're 5-5 right now. But both of these teams would like to have a win tonight. Both of these teams would really like to win both of these games in this series. And we'll see how the standings shake out here as we continue on in the Northwoods League season's first half. But for now, that's pretty much all there is, and we'll send it to first pitch right after these messages right here on your home for Eau Claire Express Baseball.
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0: 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As my name is Noah Schwartz, and I'm happy to be bringing you this ballgame here from Dakota Community Bank and Trust Ballpark here in Dickinson, North Dakota, for a matchup, the first of a two-game series between your Eau Claire Express and the Badlands Big Sticks. As after last night's 8-3 win in Duluth, the Express are hoping to carry in some momentum from last night into tonight's game and hoping those bus legs don't make an appearance. As we get the third start of the season for Hunter Gunther, getting a chance to see him in the bottom of the first inning. As right now, we will take one more quick break ahead of first pitch, and we will have first pitch next, this time, I promise, here on your home for Express Baseball.
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0: 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My name is Noah Schwartz, and your Eau Claire Express are here on the road at Dakota Community Bank and Trust Ballpark in Dickinson, North Dakota, for game one of a two-game series against the Badlands Big Sticks. As for Badlands on the mound in the top of the first inning, it'll be Tommy Mulkern. Mulkern, a 5'11 right-hander and a sophomore out of Navarro Community College, where he's appeared in two games for Badlands this season. No record over five innings full, three earned runs on seven hits, two walks and seven strikeouts for Mulkern, earning him a 5.40 ERA and a 1.80 whip. As it'll be Hanger, Polkowski, and Brock due up for your Eau Claire Express, getting things started tonight. Taking a quick look at the uniform matchup. First for Badlands, it's red caps, tan jerseys with black letters and numbers, and white pants here for the Big Sticks. And meanwhile, for your Eau Claire Express, it's the typical road look for the trains. Navy blue caps with the white front panel and the light blue EC logo. Navy blue jerseys with the blue and orange gradients and the light blue letters and numbers. And gray pants on the road, as we are just about set to get this one underway. As Tommy Hanger, the Express new addition out of Texas Tech, still in his first week with the ball club, coming to the plate right now to face the righty Tommy Mulker. Hey, it's Tommy against Tommy. As here is Tommy Hanger, the shortstop, standing in and ready. Texas Tech Red Raider at the plate. The righty Tommy Mulkern out of Navarro Community College looking in for the sign. He comes set. And the first pitch home to Hanger misses low and inside, ball one, and we're underway not a minute too soon at 6:41 p.m. Mountain Daylight Time. That's 7:41 p.m. in the Central Time Zone. Back home in Eau Claire, nothing and one to Tommy Hanger, who's 2 for 15 at the plate as a member of the Express, as the 1-0 swung on and missed. to even things up now. A ball and a strike here for Hanger. Base is empty. Nobody out here for Hanger. 89 degrees and windy at first pitch here in Dickinson. 22-mile-an-hour sustained winds from the south-southeast, which means it's blowing in from right field as the 1-1 swung on grounded toward Ellison at second. The throw on to first is in time, and that'll be out number one. Hanger retired on the 4-3 groundout. And it's one up and one down now for Cade Polkowski out of the University of Wisconsin-Milwaukee, making his debut for your Eau Claire Express tonight.

bullpens. Sends the 1-0. That's a called strike in her third. And that'll even up the count. A ball and a strike here for Cade Polkowski. 22-mile-an-hour winds in from right field. Gusts up to 34 miles an hour. So it's going to be tough to hit one out here tonight. A ball and a strike, the count to the two-spot man, Polkowski, as the left-handed batter takes a look at one low and away. Two balls and a strike now. After that miss from Mulker and on the mound. It's Polkowski joining the Express today here in Dickinson. Base is empty and one away. As the 2-1, that one, a called strike, two at the knees. Count even now, two balls and two strikes to Polkowski in the two spot. One out, base is empty after the leadoff ground out from Tommy Hanger. Base is empty and one out for the Express here, top of the first inning. Smallkern is ready. And the 2-2 swung on, that one bounced over towards short. Evans is up with it, and the throw on to first is perfect for out number two. That time a 6-3 ground out, and it'll be two outs and the base is empty. Now for the man you heard on today's pregame interview, Mr. Holland Brock, the man out of Montevallo. As Holland Brock last night, after being interviewed the first time, had a heck of a game as he went 4-for-5 and reached all six times. Once also on an error and once on a walk there for Brock. Bases empty, two away, righty-righty matchup for the first time tonight as the first pitch misses high and outside, ball one. Looked a little bit like a curveball that time for Holland Brock as the wind looked like it was wreaking a little bit of havoc on that pitch. The 1-0. That one outside now, two balls and no strikes to Holland Brock, who comes into this ballgame a .441 hitter with a home run and seven RBI this season. Two outs and the base is empty for the Express in the top of the first inning as the 2-0 swung on, golfed foul, first base side, over towards the parking lot for strike one now to Holland Brock. Brock in the third spot, tonight's designated hitter for the Express. As its base is empty and two away. Mulkern is ready. It's the 2-1 outside, now three balls and a strike. As Brock decides to decline offering at that pitch that was not close. It's Brock in the third spot out of the University of Montevallo for the Express tonight. Bases empty and two away. As the 3-1. That one misses low and away. Ball four, and the Express have their first base runner with two out in the top of the first inning. As Brock reaches on the two-out walk, it'll be a runner at first and still two away now for Howie Rickett, the Express catcher in the cleanup spot. As Rickett stands in, another righty-righty matchup for Tommy Mulkern on the mound. Two out and a runner at first here for the Express. First pitch to Rickett. That one misses high. It's ball one for Rickett, the Express catcher tonight out of the University of North Carolina, Wilmington. Howie Rickett this season a .174 hitter, but hit .325 at Wilmington this spring. As the 1-0 is a called strike, outer third, evens things up at one apiece here for Howie Rickett, who last night was 1-for-3, also reached three more times on two walks and a hit by pitch. Two outs and a quick throw over towards the runner at first, Holland Brock, but he's back into the bag safely ahead of the 1-1 offering to Rickett here in the four spot. Righty-righty matchup as Mulkern has got the sign. The 1-1, called strike two, inner third. Moves the count now to a ball and two strikes here for Howie Rickett. Runner at first is Brock, still two away here for Rickett. Smallkern comes set again. The 1-2. Misses high, that one into the backstop. On the way to second base is Holland Brock, and that one cannot go down as anything other than a wild pitch that time for Mulkern on the mound. Puts a runner at second with two away for the Express. Here for Howie Rickett. Rickett at the plate, count.

0: even, two apiece for the Express catcher batting cleanup. The 2-2 misses high above the brim of the batting helmet, and that will ride the count full. Three balls, two strikes, and two outs with Brock at second here for Howie Rickett. Righty-righty matchup again. Mulkern takes a look backwards, throws the payoff forwards. That one hit well out to right field and down. That one well ahead of Winchester. Round in third and coming for home is Holland Brock. And into second safely with a two-out RBI double is Howie Rickett. It's his first run batted in of the season this year. And your Eau Claire Express taking a 1-0 lead here over Badlands in the top of the first inning. RBI double from Howie Rickett. He stands at second as Jackson Schumacher comes in. Schumacher, just a 194 hitter this season. Draws a lot of walks, though, out of Bradley University. First pitch home to him is a called strike, outer third, nothing and one. Runner at second and still two away as Rickett leads off of the middle base. Here for Schumacher in the five spot, 1-0 Eau Claire here in the first inning. Top of the first, 1-0 here in the Dakota Community Bank and Trust ballpark as the 0-1 swung on and missed strike two. Here now for Jackson Schumacher. Schumacher last night walked three times, drove in a run after being walked with the bases loaded. 0-2, swung on, that one bounced towards the second base side, long run for Ellison, his throw on to first just beats Schumacher by a step, and that'll retire the side on a nice 4-3 ground out. But one run comes across on one hit and one man left for the Express, leading 1-0, and we'll see Hunter Gunther right after this in the bottom of the first, right here on your home for Express Baseball.
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0: Welcome back, everybody. Bottom of the second coming at you. As for Badlands, it'll be Winchester, Evans, and Ewens due up to face Hunter Gunther on the mound in his third start of the season for the Express. For the 6'3 right-hander and the junior out of Winona State, Gunther this season in two starts, a 1-0 record over 10 2/3 innings, as Rhett Winchester, the right fielder out of Wichita State, stands ready. Righty-righty matchup, first pitch to Winchester is a bunt attempt, pulled back, called strike on the outer third anyway, as it's nothing and one here for Winchester out of Wichita State. As Rhett Winchester comes into this ballgame, a 294 hitter with three RBI. The 0-1 swung on, lifted high and foul out of the ballpark, moves the count now to no balls and two strikes here for Winchester in the one spot, as it's 1-0 Eau Claire after an RBI double from Howie Rickett back in the top of the first inning here, bottom of the first. Base is empty, nobody out, and the 0-2 to Winchester. Called strike three. Gunther starts off his outing with a strikeout looking as Winchester is frozen pizza for the first out of the inning, as it'll be one out and the base is empty now for Jalen Evans. Now let's get a quick look at your defensive alignment here in this one for your Eau Claire Express, as it's Jackson Schumacher in right field, Cade Polkowski in center, and Mikey Muniz in left field. Christian Bosque is at first, Adam Salazar is at second, Landon Ubriggs at third, and Tommy Hanger is at short. As the first pitch misses high, ball one caught by Howie Rickett behind the plate, catching the balls and the strikes from Hunter Gunther on the mound. Jalen Evans, the shortstop out of Wingate University, at the plate as the 1-0 outside, two balls and no strikes. Here to Evans, who comes into this ballgame a .391 hitter with a pair of RBI on the season. Bases empty, one away here, bottom of the first is the 2-0. A called strike outer third moves the count now to two balls and a strike for Jalen Evans. So Evans, a pair of RBI out of Wingate University. Another righty-righty matchup is Gunther's 2-1 swung on, sent back, foul, strike two. Hunter Gunther this season, over those 10 and two-thirds innings pitched in his two starts, five earned runs on nine hits, walking three and striking out 15, now 16 after he's got the strikeout to start things off in the bottom of the first. The 2-2 swung on, fouled, so we'll do it again. Between Gunther and Evans, and rounding out Gunther's stats, a 4.22 ERA and a whip of 1.13 for Gunther on the mound as it's one out, bases empty for the two-spot man for Badlands, Jalen Evans at the plate. Two-two, swung on high and foul, first base side. And that one well out of the ballpark again, so we'll do it again. Count remains two balls, two strikes, and one out with the bases empty here for Jalen Evans. Gunther comes set. 2-2. Check swing, did he go? They say he went around, and Evans goes down swinging for the second out of the inning here in the bottom of the first. Two straight strikeouts here for Gunther in his third start of the season for your Eau Claire Express. As now John Ewens comes to the plate, the designated hitter for the Badlands Big Sticks out of Baylor University. As Ewens standing ready at the dish, bases empty, two away, first pitch from Gunther to the left-hander is a called strike on the inner third, nothing and one for the left-handed batting John Ewens. Ewens a .250 hitter this season with four RBI. Base is empty, two away, bottom of the first. Gunther lets the 0-1 go. That one swung on, bounced toward first base, but foul. Bosque over there anyway to retrieve that baseball, so he'll toss that one towards the first base coach here for Badlands. It'll be no balls and two strikes for the three-spot man, Ewens. Gunther ready. 0-2. Swung on and missed, strike three, and Hunter Gunther strikes out the side in the first inning. Orange whip, orange whip, orange whip. Three orange whips, nothing doing for Badlands. It's a 1-0 lead for Eau Claire heading to the second here on your home for Express Baseball.
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0: Welcome back, everybody. Top of the second inning coming at you. Wow. Snow Schwartz, it'll be 6, 7, and 8 due up for the Express here, top of the second. And here is Landon Ubrig at the plate. Tommy Mulkern out there for a second inning of work in his start as the first pitch, a called strike on the outer third. Nothing and one to Landon Ubrig, the Express third baseman out of Rock Valley Community College. As Ubrig, a 233 hitter this season. Righty-righty matchup, Mulkern. The 0-1 is outside here on a windy night in Dickinson, North Dakota. It's a ball and a strike to Landon Ubrig. Base is empty and nobody out. Ubrig, a home run and 14 RBI for the Express thus far as he swings on the 1-1. That one's down over the head of De La Garza at third. And Ubrig aboard at first on the leadoff single. One on and nobody out here for the Trains. With Ubrig at first, it'll be Christian Bosquet at the plate, the first baseman out of the Milwaukee School of Engineering. As Bosquet, another righty at the plate for the right-hander Tommy Mulkern on the mound for Badlands. Ubrig at first, decent lead, first pitch low and away, ball one that time to Bosquet. A 257 hitter with an RBI. Bosquet ready at the plate. Mulkern's 1-0. That time a called strike outer third. The throw behind the runner at first. Ubrig is not in time as he slides back safely on the turf infield here in Badlands. It's a ball and a strike here for Christian Bosquet. Mulkern comes set. Runner goes the 1-1. Called strike two. The throw down is offline. And credit Landon Ubrig with a stolen base up towards second. So it's a runner at second and nobody out here. But now a ball and two strikes for Christian Bosquet. Bosquet out of the Milwaukee School of Engineering plans on becoming a civil engineer when it's all said and done. It's the 1-2. Swung on that one, dribbled up the middle. Evans has got it. Tough play toward first, but in time. And that beats Bosquet for out number one, but it's a productive out as he advances Ubrig to third on the 6-3 ground out. So now a runner 90 feet from home, just one out for the eight spot man, Adam Salazar, the second baseman out of Cal State Bakersfield. As Salazar comes in, a lefty at the dish for the right-hander Mulkern. Runner at third and one away here. The Express leading Badlands by a score of 1-0, top of the second. First pitch outside to the left-handed batting Adam Salazar. That's ball one. And we've reached the 7 o'clock hour here, which means it's the 8 o'clock hour back home. Time to remind you that you're listening to Express Baseball on Moose Country 106.7 FM, WATQ, Chautauqua, Eau Claire, Chippewa Falls, Menominee. An iHeartRadio station is the 1-0. It's a called strike outer third to the left-handed batting Salazar. Moves the count now to a ball and a strike. Salazar came in a 174 hitter out of Cal State Bakersfield as the 1-1 skied but foul third base side. Does not look like it will stay playable and it won't. It's that one down into the Badlands bullpen and hops a couple of fences and looks like there's a kid hopping the fence of the ball. A couple of kids hopping the fence of the ballpark trying to chase after that foul ball. I wonder if there's re-entry here. The runner at third remains Ubrig, still one away. A ball and two strikes for Salazar in the eighth spot. As Salazar steps back in, windy night here. The wind blowing right in from right field as the big American flag seems ironed out. 1-2 swung on, chopped over. Oh, it's past the glove of Allison at second. That'll be an RBI single for Adam Salazar. His first RBI of the season for the Express, and that makes this a 2-0 Eau Claire lead. Adam Salazar hit that one past the diving glove of Ellison. He's aboard at first with an RBI. He scores Ubrig easily from third. 2-0 Express heading to the 9 spot, Mikey Muniz. As Muniz, another righty-righty matchup against Tommy Mulkern on the mound for the Badlands Big Sticks. Now time called at the plate. ahead of the first offering to Muniz. As Muniz stands back in and ready, out of Pima Community College for your Eau Claire Express. First pitch to Muniz, misses high, ball one, that one above the back shoulder. It'll be a ball and no strikes here for Mikey Muniz. A 150 hitter. Was 1-for-1 with a single, a walk, and two runs after coming into last night's game as a pinch hitter. Runner at first and one away. 1-0 home to Muniz. That one, a called strike two on the inner third. Count moves now to a ball and two strikes here for Mikey Muniz at the plate. Excuse me, a ball and a strike. Head of the 1-1, quick throw over toward first. Salazar back into the bag safely. And standing up here, one ball, one strike, one out for Muniz in the 9 spot for your Eau Claire Express. The 1-1, that one misses high now, two balls and a strike to Mikey Muniz. Salazar was thinking about taking off towards second, but looks like he's just trying to get into the head of Malkern. Now 2-1, that one misses high over the head of Muniz that time, ball three. And a good hitter's count for Mikey Muniz in the 9 spot. Three balls and a strike with one out and a man at first for your Eau Claire Express. Hopping around at first is Salazar with one away. 3-1. Swung on, fouled, strike two. That one out of the ballpark on the first base side. And the count is full now. Three balls, two strikes, one out, one on for the Express and for Muniz in the 9 spot. He's on the long drive through most of the state of North Dakota on Interstate 94. Saw that wind really playing havoc and really getting after it in those prairie grasses as the 3-2 gets through the left field side. Excuse me, the third base side of the infield. And that'll be a single for Mikey Muniz. He's up to 1-for-1 as he stops at first. Moving Salazar to second. It's 2 on and 1 out on the base hit for Muniz. And we're back to the top of the order now for Tommy Hanger. Hanger, the Express shortstop, sitting on 0-for-1 in this ballgame. Hanger 2-for-16 this season. First pitch to the lefty is well outside. Ball one, looked like it was off speed. Hanger, the Texas Tech Red Raider, 1-for-5 in limited action with Texas Tech this year. 1-0 the count, 2 on and 1 out, and ahead of the 1-0, a quick step off that time from Tommy Malkern. It's the Express hanging on to a 2-0 lead here. Thanks to an RBI single a couple moments ago from Adam Salazar, he stands at second with Muniz behind him at first. As the 1-0, a called strike at the knees, evens things up 1-1, now to Tommy Hanger. Hanger 2-for-16, but he does have an RBI. He's got a runner in scoring position and one away. Two men on here for Eau Claire is the 1-1 to Hanger. Is a called strike two, outer third to the left-handed bat. Count moves now to a ball and two strikes here for Hanger. As Hanger steps back in and ready. One run already across thanks to three hits so far for the Express in the top of the second inning. Four in the ballgame overall is the 1-2. That one is down into left field, well ahead of Jones. Round in third, heading for home is Salazar. He makes it without a throw, and that will make this a 3-0 Eau Claire lead here in the top of the second thanks to the RBI single from Tommy Hanger. His second run batted in of the season. He's to first, pushing Muniz to second, and Salazar scores all the way from second. 3-0 Eau Claire here, heading to the 2 spot again for Cade Polkowski. As Polkowski stands

0: getting in a second consecutive left-hander. It's the first pitch outside. That's ball one here for Cade Polkowski. 0-for-1 in his career with the Express, with a ground out back in that first inning. Want to know the count here for Polkowski. Mulker in the 1-0. Swung on that one, lifted foul, strike one. Well out of play on the third base side, and that one makes it into the street here for Cade Polkowski, a member of that UW-Milwaukee baseball team that upset Auburn at the Auburn Regional. And they reached the regional final in the Men's College World Series, which is not something that you're used to hearing about a Horizon League team. But the 1-1 outside, double steal is on, and the throw down to third is in time. So Muniz is caught stealing for out number two. Hanger does make it into second with the stolen base. But it's two outs and a runner at second now for Polkowski, and a 2-1 count for him. As at Milwaukee this season, he was a .241 hitter with two home runs and 15 RBI. Therefore, Cade Polkowski. Eau Claire leading Badlands 3-0 here in the top of the second inning is the 2-1 outside now. Three balls and a strike to Polkowski. Of course, UW-Milwaukee, the only Division I baseball program in the state of Wisconsin. A lot of people really scratch their heads about why the Badgers don't field one. As the 3-1 swung on and fouled strike two, that'll ride the count full. Three balls, two strikes, two outs. And a runner at second, that's Hanger for your Eau Claire Express. As Polkowski, the second fielder for Eau Claire, second fielder, center fielder for Eau Claire here in the two spot. 3-2, swung on, chopper over towards short. On a hop, it's past the glove of Evans. Oh, brother. Scoring from second is Hanger. I mean, it's a tough play with the wind and all, but that strikes me as one that if you're Evans, you got to have. As aboard at first is Polkowski, and I think they're going to give him a hit for that. It's what it looks like. Here is Holland Brock coming to the plate. Yep, it will be an RBI single for Cade Polkowski. That makes this a 4-0 lead. As the first pitch misses low and away, ball one here for Holland Brock, the designated hitter out of the University of Montevallo. Has reached his last seven times at least coming to the plate. Yes, his last seven, as you have to go back to two nights ago in Duluth for the last time he was retired. As the 1-0 poked foul, strike one on the first base side. It's a ball and a strike for Holland Brock, and after that walk, back in the first inning, still a .441 hitter for the man out of Montevallo. Here for Brock at the dish. And the runner at first is Polkowski, still two away as the 1-1. A called strike two, low outside corner to the right-handed batting Holland Brock. One ball and two strikes to the three-spot man Brock. Two outs, and the runner at first is Polkowski for your Eau Claire Express. Runner goes as the 1-2 swung on, hit well out toward right field. That one is just foul on the right field line. But it was over the head of Winchester heading toward that right field corner. And, man, that could have been a lot of fun as Polkowski will have to go back toward first base. And Brock will have to pick up the bat. The count remains now a ball and two strikes. The Express DH in the third spot. 1-2 here for Holland Brock, 4-for-5 last night, but reached all six trips to the plate thanks to an error and a walk. Has reached tonight, so that makes it 7 in a row for Holland Brock. As the 1-2 swung on that one, grounded toward short, this time Evans is up with it. He throws on to second to retire the side. 6-4 put out, and that will end the inning. But three more runs come across for the Express, making it 4-0 Eau Claire. Heading to the bottom of the second on your home for Express Baseball.
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0: Thanks, James. Welcome into the bottom of the second inning here. It's your Eau Claire Express leading the Badlands Big Sticks by a score of 4-0. Be the middle of the order due up for the Big Sticks. Fisher, Fox, and Kunow here for Hunter Gunther on the mound. As Gunther, the 6'3 right-hander and the junior out of Winona State, stands ready. Base is empty and nobody out here for Chayton Fisher at the plate, the Badlands catcher, who tries to lay down a bunt, misses, and that's strike one for the left-handed batting catcher out of the University of Texas, Rio Grande Valley. Fisher is at the plate. Gunther back to the rubber. Struck out the side in his first inning of work. Puts him up to 18 strikeouts on the season as the 0-1. Misses just outside to the lefty. It's a ball and a strike here for Chayton Fisher. Fisher in the cleanup spot for Badlands comes in a 391 hitter with 4 RBI this season. Base is empty, nobody out as the 1-1 swung on and missed, strike two. Again toward the outer third from Gunther. The junior out of Winona State came into this ballgame with a 1-0 record and a 4.22 ERA. It looks like Fisher is going to go back to the on-deck circle and use a little bit of pine tar on his bat. As Fisher stands in and ready. Base is empty and nobody out here for Chayton Fisher. Gunther's 1-2, swung on and missed, strike three. Make it 4 Ks in a row for Hunter Gunther to start off this ball game. As it'll be one out, and the base is empty now for the five-spot man for Badlands, Chris Fox, the center fielder out of the University of New Orleans. As Fox stands ready, base is empty, one out. First pitch, home check, swing. That's a called strike, outer third, nothing in one here for Chris Fox, who comes in a 278 hitter with 3 RBI tonight. Base is empty and one out as the 0-1 swung on and missed, strike two. Quickly nothing and two here for Chris Fox. Base is empty and one away here for Fox. As the 0-2 outside, now a ball and two strikes here for Fox. 3 RBI for him this season. But the base is empty and one away here, bottom of the second, and Eau Claire leading Badlands by a score of 4-0 so far in this one. Happy to have you with us. Gunther is set. 1-2 to Fox, swung on, spoiled foul first base side, so we'll do it again as the count remains a ball and two strikes. Here now for Chris Fox. Fox out of New Orleans came in a 278 hitter. Gunther the 1-2 again. This is inside, up on the hands. Two balls and two strikes now for Fox. Looked like a fastball that time from Hunter Gunther on the mound. 278 hitter and three RBI for Gunther. As the 2-2 called, strike three, Fox's Frozen Pizza, and make it five Ks in a row to start the game for Hunter Gunther on the mound. Fox goes down looking for something else, as it's two outs and the base is empty now for Jordan Kuhnau, the first baseman out of Campbell University, which, if I'm not mistaken, makes him a Campbell Camel. One of my favorite NCAA mascots. First pitch swung on, tipped foul. That's strike one there for Jordan Kuhnau. They're the Campbell Fighting Camels. As looks like that foul ball caught Howie Rickett in a tough spot behind the plate. Express assistant coach Jack Donahue is out there to, well, provide some moral support. He's just got his hand on his back right now, and they're bringing the trainer out there. It's a nothing and one count to Jordan Kuhnau. And it looks like Howie Rickett, well, he's a tough guy. He's got the batting helmet back on. And he'll take the mask, too, as he wears the, I don't want to call it old school, but the more traditional two-piece mask rather than the more modern, I say modern, but it's been around since the 90s, the hockey-style catcher's mask. But Rickett just going to have to take a breath after dealing with that one on the foul ball. He gets back ready, pulls the mask back over his face, and we're ready to go. Nothing in one here for Jordan Kuhnau. Base is empty and two away. As the 0-1 is outside, a ball and a strike to Kuhnau. It's the Campbell Fighting Camels out of Buies Creek, North Carolina. As the 1-1 called strike two, outer third. Close to that middle third. Count moves to a ball and two strikes. As the 1-2 just outside, now two balls and two strikes. Here for Kuhnau in the sixth spot. He comes in a 176 hitter with a home run and six RBI. It's the 2-2 just outside, ball three, and they'll ride the count full here for Kuhnau at the plate, the Badlands first baseman. As it's five straight strikeouts to start the game for Gunther. Base is empty, two away, and a full count for Jordan Kuhnau. 3-2. Misses high, ball four. It's a two-out walk. And that will be the first base runner that Gunther has allowed here in the bottom of the second inning. So there goes the perfect game. And Robert De La Garza, the third baseman, standing in out of Baylor. Still five strikeouts through an inning and two-thirds, very impressive for Gunther, and you get the sense that he's got at least a few more innings left in him as the first pitch, a called strike, inner third, nothing in one to De La Garza, third baseman out of Baylor. As he comes in 0-4 on the season. Of course, that 22-mile-an-hour sustained wind, the gusts up to 34 miles an hour out of the south-southeast, making its presence known. As the 0-1 just outside evens up the count, a ball and a strike to Robert De La Garza. Runner at first is Kuhnau, thanks to the walk. The 1-1 swung on and missed, strike two. Looked like a changeup that time from Gunther. It's a ball and two strikes to De La Garza. Gunther back and ready now. As the 1-2 swung on, skied in the air, first base side. But foul. And the count will remain a ball and two strikes for De La Garza in the 7th spot. De La Garza 0-4 with two strikeouts in his debut for the Big Sticks. Of course, named after the old Teddy Roosevelt adage, speak softly and carry, you know. Kunau at first, the 1-2. Just outside, evens up the count. Two balls, two strikes, and two outs for De La Garza at the plate in the seventh spot. Of course, Teddy Roosevelt, our 26th president, and was sworn into office in Buffalo, New York, after the assassination of William McKinley at the Pan American Exposition, as the 2-2 high in the air over towards the shortstop side. And, oh, no, they collide, Hanger and Ubrig. Neither one of them called for it. As Ubrig was there, it looked like he couldn't see it. And now it looks like Hanger and Ubrig exchanging pleasantries, I think you'd call it. Their teammates, it'll go down as an E5 against Ubrig as it hit his glove. So that'll put two on with two out now for the eight spot man, Jackson Ellison, the second baseman out of Butler Community College. Gunther, two on, two out for him on the mound for the Express. He steps off the mound, and Ellison at the plate steps out of the box ahead of the first pitch of this at bat. Runner at second is Kunau, who reached on a two-out walk. De La Garza reached on the error by Ubrig. As the first pitch misses outside, ball one, although really I feel that that error should be charged to a half error each to Ubrig and Hanger, as they both kind of cooperated for that error. Still a 4-0 lead for the Express as the 1-0 swung on. That's a base hit, first of the game for Badlands. Kunau rounds third. The throw is cut off. And so now it'll be a 4-1 lead on what will be an RBI single. That run coming unearned for Gunther, though, thanks to the two outs and the error. So Ellison to first, De La Garza to second, and Kunau scores from second. And with two outs, we're into the ninth spot now for Gam Jones. As Gam Jones, the left fielder out of Angelo State, comes in a 250 hitter in this one. Gunther comes set, righty on lefty, first pitch. Swung on, lifted high and foul, third base side. Strike one there for Jones.
6: That foul ball is brought to you by Farmers Union Insurance.
0: As Jones standing ready. Five straight strikeouts to start off the outing for Gunther, but then a walk, an error, and an RBI single have given Badlands their first run of the game as they trail the Express 4-1. As the 0-1 misses low, a ball and a strike, and Gunther slips on the mound out there. Looks like he's okay. But that back foot looks like it kind of just fell out from under him. As he, as some would say, delivered that pitch from his tuchus. As the 1-2 swung on, fouled, flown on the left field side, so we'll do it again. A ball and two strikes for Gam Jones. De La Garza, the runner at second for Badlands. Ellison behind him at first and two away. The 1-2. This is high, evens up the count. Two balls and two strikes for Jones. Two balls, two strikes, two outs for the nine-spot man, Gam Jones. It's Gunther ready. Deuces wild home. Swung on that one. Rolled toward third. Some trouble with it for Ubrig, and everybody's safe. I think that one will go down as a hit. I'd be shocked if they give Ubrig an error on that. And it will go down as a single to load the bases. Jones aboard at first, Ellison to second, and De La Garza to third. Here now for Rhett Winchester, the right fielder out of Wichita State. Winchester came in a 294 hitter, but the first of five consecutive strikeout victims at the hand of Hunter Gunther. And he swings on the first pitch, sends it out to left field. That's down. That'll drive in at least one run, two runs in. And that ball nearly thrown away as Winchester all the way into second. So De La Garza scores from third, Ellison from second. Jones goes from first to third. And Winchester into second base. And now that makes this a 4-3 ball game, as Jack Donahue is going to go out there for the Express, have a word with his pitching staff and his infield And you know, I can guess what he's going to say, but I'm not sure that I can repeat it. I'm sure it'll be more constructive than whatever we're guessing, though, as a walk, an error, and now three straight hits have put three runs across for Badlands here in the second inning. In the bottom of the second, that is. So that'll be a two RBI single with an advancement to second for Winchester, for those of you scoring at home. So runners at second and third, still two away now for Jalen Evans, the shortstop out of Wingate University. The meeting adjourned, and Jack Donahue back in the Express dugout. So it is two outs, and runners in scoring position. First pitch to Evans. That's a called strike, low outside corner, and it's nothing and one here for Jalen Evans. Evans, the shortstop out of Wingate, a 391 hitter coming in, but 0 for 1. As the 0-1 home, that one. This is outside, evens things up, a ball and a strike here for Jalen Evans. Runner at third is Jones, behind him at second, Winchester, and two away. Gunther, the 1-1. This is above the batting helmet. It's two balls and a strike to Jalen Evans. So far, three runs coming across on three hits and an error here in the bottom of the second, all unearned for Hunter Gunther. Evans in the two spot came in a 391 hitter, pair of RBI for him. 2-1. Swung on, skied in the air. Went over towards the right side of the infield. Three guys after it. And Howie Rickett makes the play. The Express catcher on his way down the dugout steps puts that one away for out number three on the pop-out behind home plate. Still three runs across for Badlands. It's a 4-3 Express lead. Heading to the third on your home for Express Baseball.
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0: Welcome back, everybody. It's the top of the third coming at you. Middle of the order due up for the Expresses. That'll be Rickett, Schumacher, and Ubrig here due up. As Howie Rickett, the catcher out of the University of North Carolina, Wilmington, was a 4-0 lead for the Express, but then three unearned runs coming across against Ginther with that error coming with two outs before any of them scored. Have made it a 4-3 ball game. Eau Claire still out front by a run as the first pitch, a called strike, inner third, nothing and one now to Howie Rickett. As Rickett 1-for-1 tonight with an RBI double. Drove in the first of four Express runs on the scoreboard for Eau Claire. As the 0-1 to Howie Rickett misses low and away. Evens up the count now, a ball and a strike. Here for Rickett out of University of North Carolina, Wilmington. where he hit 325 this season. Bases empty, nobody out. The 1-1 swung on, foul tip. That's strike two. Here for Rickett in the cleanup spot. Bases empty and nobody out. Here for Howie Rickett, 1-for-1. The 1-2. That one misses low and away. Now evens up the count. 2 balls and 2 strikes from Rickett. Or for Rickett, I should say, from Tommy Mulkern on the mound. It's Rickett, the catcher, in the 4 spot. Count even 2 apiece. Mulkern delivers 2-2. Misses outside. Ball 3. That one bounces off the turf and all the way to the backstop. And that'll ride the count full now. 3 balls, 2 strikes. And nobody on or out. Here for Howie Rickett. Count full, bases empty to get us started, top of the third. 3-2. That one misses low and inside. Ball 4, and Rickett aboard for the second time tonight as he reaches on the leadoff walk here in the top of the third. 1 on, nobody out. Now for Jackson Schumacher, the right fielder out of Bradley University. As Schumacher coming in 0-for-1 in this ballgame as he grounded out to end the top of the first inning. Runner at first is Rickett and nobody out. Righty-righty matchup. Quick throw over to check on Rickett at first. He's back safely. As it's nothing and nothing to Schumacher in the 5 spot. Runner at first is Rickett. Nobody out is the first pitch. That's a called strike. Outer third. Nothing and one now for Jackson Schumacher. Schumacher out of Bradley University, a 194 hitter with 4 RBI. It's last night 1-for-2 and walked 3 times as the 0-1 swung on, fouled strike 2. Quickly, no balls and 2 strikes here for Schumacher. Schumacher in the 5 spot, runner at first, nobody out for the Express. Leading Badlands by a score of 4-3, top of the third as the 0-2 swung on, lifted high and foul on the first base side. Count will remain, no balls and 2 strikes for Jackson Schumacher. Runner at first is Rickett and nobody out. Schumacher back ready. Another 0-2 to Schumacher. That one misses high. It's ball 1 now. Ball and 2 strikes from Tommy Mulkern, the right-handed sophomore on the mound for Badlands out of Navarro Community College. Runner at first is Rickett and nobody out. The 1-2, called strike 3, inner third. Schumacher goes down looking, and that will be the first out of the inning. 1 out, 1 on now for Landon Ubrig, the Express third baseman out of Rock Valley Community College. As Ubrig came in a 233 hitter, 1-for-1 in this ballgame. Runner at first is Rickett and 1 away. First pitch home, that one. A called strike, outer third, nothing and one for Landon Ubrig. With a home run and 14 RBI this season for your Eau Claire Express. Runner at first and 1 away. Quick throw over toward Howie Rickett at first base. As he's back safely here for Landon Ubrig. 233 hitter out of Rock Valley Community College. The 0-1 swung on, lifted high and foul, strike 2 on the first base side. No balls and 2 strikes to Ubrig in the 6th spot. Rickett started off the inning with a walk, but 1 out coming on a strikeout looking to Schumacher as the 0-2 outside, ball 1 now to Landon Ubrig. It's that strikeout, the first of the outing for Tommy Mulkern on the mound for Badlands. You compare that with 5 for Hunter Gunther through 2 innings of work. The 1-2. Swung on and missed strike three and make it two in a row for Mulker. As Ubrig goes down swinging for out number two, so it's two outs and a runner at first. Now for Christian Bosque. As Bosque, the first baseman out of the Milwaukee School of Engineering. Bosque, a 257 hitter coming in 0-for-1 in this ballgame. Swings at the first pitch he sees, sends it out to right field, but Winchester is there and he'll put that one away for out number three. No runs on no hits and one man stranded. The bottom of the third is next here on your home for Express Baseball. I was

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5: Thanks, Jackson. Bottom of the third coming at you. It'll be 3, 4, and 5 due up for the Badlands Big Sticks. That's Ewens, Fisher, and Fox here for Hunter Gunther's third inning of work coming in as the Express leading Badlands by a score of 4-3 in this one. As Gunther so far allowing no runs on three hits. Those three runs all coming unearned in that bottom of the second inning. As we'll see if the Express can shore things up defensively a little bit here in the bottom of the third. Here as John Ewens getting ready to come to the plate. As Gunther throws his last warm-up pitch, getting ready for the inning. Here is John Ewens. As he stands ready. On a beautiful, if not a little windy night here in Dickinson, North Dakota, which is in the western part of North Dakota. In close proximity to the Badlands, which is hence the team name, the Badlands Big Sticks. As here is John Ewens, the designated hitter out of Baylor. Base is empty, nobody out. First pitch swung on high in the air out to right field. Could be trouble. Schumacher back at the warning track, but he'll have to come in just a step and readjust. He puts that one away for out number one, as it looks like that one got caught up in the wind. The American flag ironed out from right field toward home plate. If you want to be successful tonight, it's going to be a ground ball night, a manufacturing runs kind of night. That's what we've already seen. 4-3 Eau Claire leading Badlands. As here is Chayton Fisher, the catcher in the four spot. Out of UT Rio Grande Valley, first pitch home, misses outside, ball one. Here for Chayton Fisher. Of course, Rio Grande translates to Big River. As Fisher, a 391 hitter, the 1-0. Swung on, foul tipped, strike one into the glove of Howie Rickett behind the plate. Count evens at one apiece for Chayton Fisher. A 391 hitter and four RBI here for Fisher. Base is empty and one away, bottom of the third. Gunther with five strikeouts through his first two innings of work as the 1-1 outside, two balls and a strike now for Fisher. Fisher sitting on 0-for-1, the fourth of those five strikeout victims all in a row.

0: Howie Rickett. 3-2. Is fouled third base side. Count remains filled to the brim. It's Fisher standing in and ready. 3-2, 1 out, and nobody on here for Fisher. Count through the 3-2. Swung on and missed strike three, and that'll be out number two. Make it 6 Ks tonight here for Gunther, as it is 2 outs, and the base is empty now for Chris Fox, the center fielder out of the University of New Orleans. As Fox sitting on 0 for 1. The fifth of those 6 strikeouts now for Gunther on the mound. Base is empty and 2 away. First pitch swung on and missed strike one that time. Fox came in a 278 hitter out of the University of New Orleans. 3 RBI for him this season. As the 0-1 swung on and missed strike two, that time outer third. Gunther fooled him again. 2 outs, bases empty, and no balls and 2 strikes to Chris Fox in the 5 spot for the Big Sticks. As Fox standing ready. 0-2 misses low and away. Count moves to 1-2 here for Chris Fox. Swung on that one. Lined right toward Adam Salazar at second. And he'll put that one away for out number three. No runs, no hits, no nothing for Badlands in the third. Up by a run, heading to the fourth. We'll see you then on your home for Express Baseball.
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0: Welcome in, everybody. 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So it'll be Salazar, Muniz, and Hanger due up to the plate to face Tommy Mulkern into his fourth inning of work here for the Badlands Big Sticks in Dickinson, North Dakota, game one of this two-game series on the longest road trip of the year for your Eau Claire Express. First pitch home, swung on, lifted in the air out to left field for Adam Salazar, but Jones camps under it and puts it away. It's one pitch, one out, and Salazar retired before we even had a chance to introduce him. On the flyout out to left, as it'll be one out, bases empty now for Mikey Muniz, the left fielder in the 9 spot for the Express. As Muniz stands in 1-for-1 with a single tonight. Bases empty and 1 away, 1 pitch, 1 out so far. It's Mulkern's first offering to Muniz. That one misses low and away, it's 1-1. Muniz, a 150 hitter out of Pima Community.

0: Trinity College. And one out, and the base is empty. 1-0. Swung on and missed strike one. Looked like an off-speed offering that time from Mulkern. Evens things up, a ball and a strike to Muniz. Is Eau Claire leading Badlands 4-3 so far in this one. Top of the fourth. One out, base is empty, is the 1-1 from Mulkern. Mulkern misses low and inside, two balls and a strike. 2-1 count for Mikey Muniz at the plate. As he stands back in out of Pima Community College here in his second season with the Express is the 2-1. Misses low and inside, three balls and a strike. As Mulkern deals that one, not close here for Muniz. Base is empty, one away. 3-1 home. Swung on, chopper, third base side. De La Garza up for it, long throw, but in time, beating Muniz by a step. That'll be a 5-3 put out for those of you scoring at home. And it is two outs, and the base is empty now for Tommy Hanger. As Hanger, the shortstop out of Texas Tech University. Hanger 1-for-2 with an RBI single back in that second inning. Two gone, nobody on for the Express here, top of four. Hanger, the left-handed bat, the righty Mulkern, deals a first pitch out toward left field. That one right at Jones again, and the inning ends the same way it started. Three up, three down, nothing doing for the Trains. Bottom of the fourth is next, up by a run on your home for Express Baseball.
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0: Bottom of the fourth coming at you. It'll be 6, 7, and 8 due up for Badlands. That's Kunau, De La Garza, and Ellison out for our fourth inning of Hunter Gunther on the mound, and he's been fun to watch. 4-3 lead for the Express, but all three of those runs coming unearned back in the second inning. As Gunther still pitching a gem, six strikeouts through his first three innings of work. As here is Jordan Kunau at the plate, lefty for the right arm of Gunther, whose first pitch is a called strike on the inner third, 0-1 for Jordan Kunau, who walked his first time up, still batting 176 out of Campbell University. As the 0-1 swung on, lifted foul left field side. Quickly 0-2 here for the Campbell Camel, Jordan Kunau. Home run and six RBI for him as he steps back in at the plate. Base is empty, nobody out. 0-2 to Kunau. Swung on, lifted in the air, left field side, foul again, and this one will not stay playable, although it was closer. And the bullpen catcher for Badlands tried to make the play with his hat and then stomped his hat into the dirt. probably has another one somewhere. Base is empty and nobody out here for Kunau. Still nothing in two as Gunther comes set. The 0-2. Misses outside. Now a ball and two strikes for Kunau. Kunau in the sixth spot, a 176 hitter. Walked his first and only plate appearance. 1-2 again, swung on, foul tipped. And Rickett tried to sprawl to catch it on a bounce, couldn't do it. Count remains a ball and two strikes. It's Kunau back ready. Base is empty and nobody out. 1-2. Swung on. That one out to left field. It should stay playable. And that is down in the left field corner off the wall. Muniz up with it. But into second safely with a leadoff double is Jordan Kunau. Runner at second and nobody out here for Badlands. And now the tying run in scoring position here in the bottom of the fourth inning. So now it's time for Robert De La Garza, the third baseman out of Baylor University, here for the Big Sticks, and a righty-righty matchup between him and Hunter Gunther. There's a bug crawling on my scoreboard. Scorebook, I should say. Just a little one. As the first pitch just outside, it's ball one to De La Garza. It's okay, that bug's just trying to become more informed about the game of baseball that we all love. Going over towards the express defensive alignment. 1-0 from Gunther. Swung on in the air out to deep center field. Palkowski on the run. But he'll put that one away for the first out of the inning. And tagging up to third will be Kunau. So it's runner at third and one away. On the fly out to center for De La Garza, he's down to 0-2. One out, runner at third now for Jackson Ellison. As Ellison 1-for-1 with an RBI single back in that second inning. Ellison out of Butler Community College standing ready. As Gunther, the righty, brings the hands together. And the first pitch home, a called strike, outer third, nothing and one. Ellison came in a 318 hitter, 1-for-1 in this ballgame out of Butler CC. Infield in with the runner at third and one away as the 0-1 lifted high and foul, strike two on the left field side. No balls and two strikes here for Jackson Ellison at the plate. 1-for-1, an RBI single and a run. That's his fourth run batted in of the season for Badlands and a chance at a fifth. As the 0-2 misses outside, ball one that time to Jackson Ellison. So the left-handed batting Ellison steps back in and ready. Kunau at third and one out. 1-2 on the way. Swung on right towards second. Salazar's got it. Fires home in time. And the tag applied for out number two. So Ellison will reach on what will be a 4-2 fielder's choice, saving a run and keeping the Express in business. Here in the lead, 4-3. Now for Gam Jones, the left fielder out of Angelo State, two away and a runner at first for Badlands. And it looks like the Badlands manager just wanted to have a quick word with the home plate umpire. They should be good to go now. So the runner at first is Ellison and two away. Gunther ready. First pitch home. Bunt attempt laid down by Jones. Gunther is up with it. The throw to first is in time to retire the side. 1-3 on that putout, and that'll end the inning. So no runs on one hit and one man left on. Heading to the fifth, up by a run. 4-3 on your home for Express Baseball.
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0: Thanks, Ryan. The Express had allowed a runner to get to third, but they retired him before he could score. So it is all right now. Still a one-run lead, 4-3 Express. Heading to the top of the fifth, Polkowski, Brock, and Rickett due up here for your Eau Claire Express on the road in Dickinson, North Dakota, against the Badlands Big Sticks. As here is Cade Polkowski, 1-for-2 so far in his Express debut. It's Polkowski, the left-handed batting center fielder out of the University of Wisconsin-Milwaukee, fresh off of their trip to the regional final in the Men's College World Series. Lefty at the plate as the righty Mulkern ready. And the first pitch home, that one swung on, tip back foul, strike one that time to Cade Polkowski. 1-for-2 as a member of the Express, drove in a run on an RBI single back in the second inning. This season with UWM, a .241 hitter, pair of home runs, and 15 RBI. Bases empty, nobody out. As Mulkern ready, the 0-1 at one. Misses low and away, now a ball and a strike to Polkowski, wearing number 7 for your Eau Claire Express. One and one the count here for Polkowski. As the 1-1 swung on, that one bounced towards second. Ellison's up with it, and he will toss that one over to first for out number one, a 4-3 putout. One up, one down for the Express, top of the fifth, and we're just past the 8 o'clock hour here in Dickinson, which means we're just past the 9 o'clock hour back home. Time to remind you that you're listening to Express Baseball on Moose Country 106.7 FM, WATQ, Chautauqua, Eau Claire, Chippewa Falls, Menominee, an iHeart radio station. One out and the base is empty now for Holland Brock. It's the first pitch, a called strike, low outs, corner, nothing and one here for Brock. Sitting on 0-for-1 with a walk and a run as well out of the University of Montevallo. As Brock is ready. Base is empty and one away. As the 0-1 swung on, fouled, as he taps that one towards the third base side of the protective screen behind home plate, the backstop, if you will. No balls and two strikes here for Holland Brock, who last night went 4-for-5 and reached all six times. One out, base is empty as the 0-2 swung on. That one's up the middle and past Ellison at second. That'll be a one-out single for Brock, his first hit of the night. As he's aboard at first, of course, four hits last night, a double and three singles in that 8-3 win over Duluth. One out, one on now for Howie Rickett, the catcher out of North Carolina, Wilmington. As Rickett standing in, 1-for-1 with a double and a walk. Also drove in an RBI on that double in the first, as the first pitch misses the low outside corner, nothing and one for Howie Rickett. Brock is at first and one out. The 1-0 to Rickett. Misses outside, two balls and no strikes from Tommy Mulkern out of Navarro Community College. Count moves to 2 balls and no strikes here for Rickett. Brock at first as the 2-0 is low. 3 balls and no strikes for Rickett. As he wisely lays off of that one in the artificial turf at home plate. 3-0 the count as Brock at first and one away. Here top of the fifth for the Express. The 3-0 is low. Ball four. 4-pitch walk for Rickett as he's reached for the third time tonight. Second straight walk for him. He pushes Brock up to second base. So that'll bring Jackson Schumacher, the right fielder out of Bradley University, to the plate. Schumacher 0-for-2 in this ballgame. Righty-righty matchup between him and Tommy Mulkern into his fifth inning of work for Badlands. Eau Claire leading Badlands by a score of 4-3 as the first pitch home swung on. That one grounded towards second, could be two. Ellison onto Evans for one. The throw to first is in time. 4-6-3 on the double play, and that retires the side. No runs on one hit and one man left for the Express. And at the halfway point, it's a one-run lead. 4-3 Eau Claire on your home for Express Baseball.
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0: Welcome back. Bottom of the fifth, just past the halfway point, and your Eau Claire Express leading the Badlands Big Sticks by a score of 4-3 in the first of a two-game series. Heading to the bottom of the fifth, the top of the order will be Winchester, Evans, and Ewens to face Hunter Gunther on the mound for his fifth inning of work. So far, 6 strikeouts through his first 4 frames. As here is Rhett Winchester at the plate. It's Winchester, the right fielder out of Wichita State. Righty-righty matchup. First pitch is a bunt laid down the third baseline. You bring up with it. The throw is too tall for Bosquet and into the fence. And on the way towards second is Winchester. My guess is that'll be a hit and an error. So I will, of course, confirm with the Northwoods League scoring. Yes, and it will be a hit. And it, I guess, an error, too. They put an error up on the scoreboard. So my guess is right. A bunt single for Winchester and an E5 on the throw from Ubrig, which is technically his second error of the night. Runner at second and nobody out now for Jalen Evans, the shortstop out of Wingate. Righty-righty matchup. Gunther's first offering is outside, ball one. Here for Jalen Evans, sitting on 0-for-2, a strikeout and a pop-out for him to this point. Runner at second and nobody out. Gunther's 1-0 to Evans. Swung on, tip back, foul. Count will move to a ball and a strike for Evans in the 2 spot. A 391 hitter, 2 RBI here for the Badlands shortstop at the plate. Runner at second and nobody out is the 1-1. at one. A called strike, two outer third. Moves the count to a ball and

0: Two strikes here for Jalen Evans. Runner at second and nobody out. A ball and two strikes for Evans as Gunther ready. 1-2. Check swing, low and away. Two balls and two strikes here for Evans. And just a reminder, of course, tomorrow's game two of this series has been moved up thanks to the threat of some rain, as it will be a 2:05 first pitch locally. That means 3:05 back home in Eau Claire. As the 2-2 swung on, lifted high, right field side for Schumacher, sliding catch towards the fence, but he can't make the catch. As the count will move to remain 2 balls and 2 strikes here for Evans. And of course, that 3:05 first pitch means that, I got to count on my fingers now. We'll have that pregame show for you at 2:45 Central Time, right here on Moose Country 106.7 FM and iHeartRadio, your home for Express Baseball. It's the runner at second. Quick throwback there, and they might have got him. No, safe just barely as Winchester sliding back to the bag at second as Gunther nearly thought he caught him sleeping. Count is 2-2 here for Evans. Runner at second and nobody out. 2-2 to Jalen Evans. Swung on and missed. Strike three. Make it lucky number 7 strikeouts so far for Gunther on the mound. That'll be out number 1 here in the bottom of the 5th. Now for John Ewens. As Ewens, the designated hitter out of Baylor University, standing in. Runner at second is Winchester after he reached on a hit and an error. As Gunther ready, brings the hands together. First pitch to Ewan, swung on, bounce toward first. Bosque is there. He's going to do it himself. 3 unassisted for out number 2. As Bosque beats Ewens in the foot race, but advancing to third is Winchester now with 2 away. Now for Chayton Fisher, the catcher out of the University of Texas, Rio Grande Valley. Fisher sitting on 0-2 with a pair of strikeouts. It's Fisher standing ready, lefty at the plate for the righty Hunter Gunther on the mound. As Gunther comes set. Now time called ahead of the first pitch to Fisher. So we're in the bottom of the 5th inning. Runner at third and 2 away for Badlands, and a 1-run lead for the Express is the first pitch, a called strike, nothing and 1. On a fastball, inner third there for Fisher. As Gunther on the mound, about to throw pitch number 82, should have another inning of work within him if he feels good enough to go, as the 0-1 misses low and inside. A ball and a strike for Chayton Fisher. Looks like there is a lefty up and warming in the Express bullpen down the right field side, though. So we'll keep our eyes peeled on that. Runner at third is Winchester, 2 away for Badlands, bottom of the 5th is the 1-1. At 1, called strike, 2 outer third. Count moves now to a ball and 2 strikes for Chayton Fisher in the 4 spot. As Fisher will call time ahead of the 1-2 offering. Fisher came in a 391 hitter, 4 RBI for him, but a pair of strikeouts, once in the second and once in the third inning for Chayton Fisher. Fisher takes a couple of practice swings and now will make his way back towards that left-handed batter's box here at Dakota Community Bank and Trust Ballpark in Dickinson. Runner at third and 2 away. Gunther comes set, long look at the runner. 1-2. Misses up and in on the hands. Moves the count now, 2 balls and 2 strikes. Here for Fisher in the cleanup spot for the Badlands Big Sticks. Runner at third is Winchester and 2 away. 2 balls, 2 strikes, 2 outs. Deuce is wild, swung on, chopped over towards short Salazar. At second on to Bosque. 4-3 on the putout, and that retires the side. No runs on a hit and an error with one man left at third And we're still up by a run heading to the sixth inning here on your home for Express Baseball.
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0: Thanks, Tommy. Welcome back. Top of the sixth inning coming at you, as it'll be a new arm on the mound for the Badlands Big Sticks. Looks like that'll be Jack Dilley, as Dilley, the 6'4 righty out of Barton Community College, where he's a sophomore, originally out of the Kansas City area, is Dilley, as he has appeared in two games, got no record over 5 2/3 innings full. One run on 5 hits, walking 4 and striking out 4, for an ERA of just 1.59 and a whip of also 1.59. Therefore, Jack Dilley, as Tommy Mulkern is done after 5 innings full for Badlands. Get you his final line in a second, as it'll be Ubrig, Bosque, and Salazar, 6, 7, and 8 due up here in the top of the sixth inning for your Eau Claire Express. As here is Landon Ubrig, righty-righty matchup. First pitch from Dilley on the way. Swung on that one up the middle and down ahead of the center fielder Fox. That'll be a base hit. Ubrig aboard on the first pitch he sees in the top of the sixth inning, and he's up to 2-for-3 with a pair of singles. As here comes Christian Bosque to the plate, getting a quick look at the final line score from Tommy Mulkern through 5 innings. So he gave up 4 runs, all earned, on 7 hits, walking 3 and striking out 2. As the first pitch to Bosque, called strike, the runner goes. The throw down is in time, as Ubrig caught stealing for out number 1. Close play that time, but they say that the tag was down. It'll be bases empty and one away now, and nothing and one at the plate for Bosque, sitting on 0-for-2 in this ballgame. Bosque ground out and a flyout thus far, as that one hits him in the back of the batting helmet and bounces away. Bosque seems no worse for wear, though. He picks up the helmet, puts it back on, trots over toward first, and he'll await at first base after the hit by pitch. It's Bosque at first and one away now for Adam Salazar, the second baseman out of Cal State Bakersfield. Salazar sitting on 1-for-2 in this ballgame. He stands ready. An RBI single and a run for him. His first RBI of the season came back in the second inning. Runner at first and one away here for Salazar, the left-handed batting second baseman at the plate. Dilley's first pitch misses high, ball 1. There's a kid in the front row here in Dickinson who's got a baseball cap with a foam shark that's sticking through the middle of it, the head sticking out the front, the fin on top, and the tail sticking out the bat. It's the best hat I've ever seen. As the 1-0 high in the air out to left field side over towards Jones. He'll put it away for the second out of the inning on the fly out to left for Salazar. And back toward first is Bosquet. Now two away and a runner at first for the nine-spot man, Mikey Muniz, the left fielder out of Pima Community College. It's Muniz 1-for-2 with the Express this season. Runner at first and two away. Dilley, the righty comes set. Righty-righty matchup. And the 0-0 runner goes. That one misses inside. Ball one over the head of Muniz. As Bosquet just took a couple of steps towards second, he goes back to first. 1-0 the count to Muniz. So it's Bosquet at first and two away for the Express. Top of the sixth inning, a 4-3 lead. As the 1-0 a called strike on the outer third evens up the count 1-1. No runs in this ballgame since the second inning. As the Express scored one in the first and three in the second. Badlands then three in the bottom of the second. Runner at first and two away. As Dilley's 1-1. Misses high and outside. Two balls and a strike now to the nine-spot man, Muniz. 2-1 the count as leading off of first base is Bosquet after he was hit by a pitch. Muniz stands back and ready. Runner goes for real this time. It's the 2-1, a called strike, two outer third. This time, no chance for the tag as Bosquet in there safely on the stolen base. Third of the ballgame for the Express. Put a runner at second and two away. Two balls, two strikes, and two outs here for Muniz. At the plate for the Express, and he'd love to add a little bit to this one-run Express lead here top of the sixth. As Dilley, the deuce is wild to Muniz. Swung on and missed strike three, and that'll retire the side. So no runs on one hit and one man stranded. Bottom of the sixth is next. Up 4-3 on your home for Express Baseball.
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0: Thanks, Warren. Bottom of the sixth coming at you. 5, 6, and 7 due up. That is Fox, Kunau, and De La Garza. As it looks like Hunter Gunther out there for what would be his sixth inning of work. And indeed he is. He's thrown 5 full so far. No earned runs. 3 more unearned on 5 hits. 1 walk and 7 strikeouts coming for Gunther to this point. As Chris Fox stands in with the wind picking up again here in Dickinson. Righty-righty matchup. At first pitch, the winds were 22 miles an hour sustained out of the south-southwest as the first pitch, a bunt attempt not pulled back in time, strike one there to Fox. And gusts up to 34 miles an hour here in North Dakota on the Great Plains. Bases empty, nobody out. The 0-1 from Gunther swung on and missed strike two on a fastball towards the low outside corner. Quickly, no balls and two strikes. Here for Fox in the five spot out of the University of New Orleans, 0-2, struck out looking back in the second inning. As the 0-2, that one called strike three, and that'll be out number one. Make it eight strikeouts now for Gunther, and Fox is frozen pizza for the second time in this ballgame. It is one out, and the base is empty now for Jordan Kuhnau, the first baseman out of Campbell University. Kuhnau 1-for-1 with a walk and a double. Reached both times he's seen the plate. Lefty at the plate as the righty Gunther's first pitch misses inside, ball one. Here to Kuhnau. Came in a 176 hitter out of Campbell University. Base is empty, one away for Badlands, trailing by a run. Bottom of the sixth is the 1-0, skied in the air, shallow left field. But it'll be the left fielder Mikey Muniz putting that one away on the fly out to left, and it's two gone and nobody on now for Badlands. Now for Robert De La Garza, the third baseman out of Baylor University. As De La Garza sitting on 0-2, but reached on an error back in the second and scored. As it is, bases empty and two away here for De La Garza. In the seventh spot for Badlands, righty-righty matchup. He waves at the first pitch on the outer third. Strike one, tried to hold up, but not in time. Nothing and one the count for Robert De La Garza. As the 0-1 misses low and away, evens things up, a ball and a strike now. It's two outs and the base is empty. And Gunther getting towards that pitch count limit. It's the 1-1. Swung on and missed strike two. A ball and two strikes now for Hunter Gunther. On the mound, and De La Garza at the plate. 0-6 this season, 0-2 tonight. It's Gunther has got the sign from Howie Rickett behind the plate. 1-2. Misses high, that one above the hands. Evens up the count. Two balls, two strikes, two outs for Robert De La Garza. Bases empty, two away here for Badlands and for De La Garza. Deuces wild from Gunther, just outside, ball three, and that rides the count full now. At three balls, two strikes, two outs, and nobody on here in the bottom of the sixth from a windy Dakota Community Bank and Trust ballpark in Dickinson. Base is empty, two away. Gunther's payoff, that one. Just high, ball four. And the inning will continue as De La Garza reaches for the second time tonight on the two-out walk. So here comes Jack Ellison, the second baseman out of Butler Community College. As with the pitch count sitting at 96 for Gunther, he's still eligible to continue on until he reaches the 100 mark. Then he can't come back for another inning. If he reaches the 110 mark, then he can't start another batter. Runner at first and two away. First pitch swung on, foul. Strike one that time from Ellison, as Jackson Ellison, the second baseman in the eighth spot. Here for Badlands, nothing and one the count. Ellison out of Butler Community College, 1-for-2 with an RBI single, also reached on a fielder's choice. Quick throw over toward first, but De La Garza is back safely. It's nothing and one for Jackson Ellison. As he stands back and ready. Gunther comes set. Another throw over towards first. And once again, De La Garza back safely. Ahead of the 0-1 to Ellison, who came in a 318 hitter out of Butler Community College. The 0-1. Outside, evens things up. A ball and a strike here for Ellison. Runner at first is De La Garza, two away. Eau Claire up on Badlands by a run. It's 4-3 here, bottom of the sixth inning. 1-1. Swung on and missed strike two. Count moves now to a ball and two strikes here for Ellison as he swung through that fastball from Hunter Gunther. Dylan Garza at first, another throw over that time closer to getting him, but no cigar. As it's still a ball and two strikes here for Ellison. Gunther with the sign from Rickett. He comes set. 1-2. Swung on and foul tipped. No! In and out of the glove of Rickett. Could have gotten out of the inning there. Instead, the inning continues. Still a ball and two strikes as Ellison gets just enough of that baseball to stay alive. De La Garza leads off at first, two away. Gunther has just hit the 100 mark. The century mark for pitches in this outing as the 1-2 misses high. And the throw down towards second not in time as the tag could not be applied from Hanger. And a delayed steal there at time from De La Garza. He's up towards second. And the count moves now to two balls, two strikes, and two outs here for Ellison in the eighth spot. Ellison 1-for-2 with an RBI single and a run in the second, reached on a fielder's choice in the fourth. Gunther steps off as the count remains two balls, two strikes, two outs, and a man at second here for Badlands in the bottom of the sixth inning. They trail your Eau Claire Express by just one run. It's a 4-3 Express lead. It's Gunther on the mound for the Express. The deuce is wild. Just outside, mighty close, and they don't get much closer. And that'll ride the count full. Three balls, two strikes, two outs. And a runner at second here for Jackson Ellison in the eighth spot. Gunther brings the hands together. 3-2 home. Swung on high and foul, third base side, so we'll do it again as the count remains filled to the brim. Three balls, two strikes, two outs. With the runner De La Garza at second and two away here in the bottom of the sixth inning. As Gunther in the Express trying to hang on to this one-run lead, it's 4-3 Eau Claire. As Gunther comes set. Payoff again. Swung on and missed. That time Rickett holds on and that will end the inning. As that will be strikeout number 9 for Hunter Gunther. That ends his outing after 6 full. And we head to the seventh, up 4-3 here on your home for Express Baseball.
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0: Welcome back, everybody. Top of the seventh inning coming at you. My name is Noah Schwartz, and you're listening to Express Baseball right here on Moose Country 106.7 FM, Moose106.com, and iHeartRadio, as it'll be the top of the order for the Express in the top of the seventh. They hang on to a 4-3 lead over these Badlands Big Sticks. As here is Tommy Hanger. Hanger sitting on 1-for-3 in this ballgame with an RBI single. Lefty at the plate as the righty Jack Dilley out there for his second inning of work for Badlands. On a windy night in Dickinson, North Dakota, first pitch misses low and inside, ball one. Nothing in one for Hanger out of Texas Tech. 1-0 for Hanger. Base is empty, nobody out for Tommy Hanger. It's the 1-0 to Hanger. Misses low, two balls and no strikes for the Express shortstop. Hanger 1-for-3 with an RBI single, a stolen base, and a run back in that second inning. Other than that, a ground out and a fly out, so he's been making contact. It's the 2-0 outside now, three balls and no strikes to Tommy Hanger. Out of Texas Tech, went 1-for-5 his freshman year there this spring. It's the 3-0, a called strike on the inner third. Moves the count now to three balls and a strike here for Tommy Hanger. Base is empty, nobody out for Hanger in the one spot, top of the seventh. Dilley's 3-1 offering. Swung on, grounded on the right field side. That gets past to diving Ellison. That will be a single here for Hanger to lead things off in the top of the seventh. As Eau Claire still hanging on to this 3 lead here after six full. One on, nobody out now for Cade Polkowski in his Express debut. Polkowski also 1-for-3 and also with an RBI single. Runner at first and nobody out here. It's the first pitch to Polkowski, misses about shoulder high. That's ball one. Polkowski out of UW-Milwaukee, where they made the regional final in the Men's College World Series for the first time this century for the UWM Panthers. Proud day for the state of Wisconsin that was, as the 1-0 called strike one at the top of the zone for Cade Polkowski. He's sitting on 1-for-3 in this ballgame, 1-1 the count with Hanger at first and nobody out for the Express, top of the seventh inning. It's the 1-1 to Polkowski, swung on that one, gloved at first by Kunau, but he can't deal with it, and on the foot race to first, Polkowski able to beat him out. That looks like it'll go down as a hit. I would be completely shocked if they charged an error on that one, and they won't. Be a single for Polkowski, his second of the night. He gets up towards first and Hanger to second. It's a tough play for Kunau at first as he gloved it on a hop, but could not recover in time to toss to first or to run the ball to first himself. And Polkowski beat out the throw when it did arrive. So we'll have a quick mound visit. Two on and nobody out now for Holland Brock, the designated hitter out of the University of Montevallo. So here is Holland Brock sitting on 1-for-2. Out of the University of Montevallo, a right-handed batter standing ready. Two on and nobody out, top of the seventh for the Express as Brock squares to bunt, pulls it back. That's ball one. As Dilley misses low on the 0-0 offering, a ball and no strikes. Here for Holland Brock out of the University of Montevallo. 4-for-5 last night, reaching all six times, once on a walk and once as well on an error. As the 1-0, that's a bunt, laid down right in front of home plate. Dilley, the throw on to first in time for out number one, but both runners advance into scoring position with one away. I'll go down as a sacrifice bunt for Brock. Because that'll bring Howie Rickett to the plate, the catcher out of the University of North Carolina, Wilmington. Rickett 1-for-1 with an RBI double and two walks. Putting together a good day at the plate for the Express catcher. It's The wind really picking up again. First pitch home. Swung on that one. Grounded up the middle. Diving stop from Evans at short. But everybody's safe as that'll go down as another RBI single. An RBI hit, I should say, for Rickett. His first single of the game. As he drove in another run on a double back in the first, he's to first. Polkowski to third, and Hanger scores from third. And that makes this a 5-3 Express lead. Here now for Jackson Schumacher in the five spot. 5-3 Eau Claire here with one out, runners at the corners in the top of the seventh inning for Jackson Schumacher. Schumacher sitting on 0-3 trying to change that. Yes, the first pitch is high above the shoulders. Nothing in one here for Jackson Schumacher. Schumacher, a 194 hitter coming into this ballgame, 4 RBI this season. Runners at the corners and one away as the 1-0 swung on. That one hit well out toward right center field. Winchester is under it, and he's got it for out number two, but that's plenty deep enough to bring home Polkowski on the sack fly. That will make this a 6-3 ball game as Schumacher gets his fifth run batted in of the season. Rickett stays at first and now two away for Landon Ubrig, the third baseman out of Rock Valley. Ubrig 2-for-3, pair of singles, righty-righty as Dilley comes home. First pitch lifted high and deep but hooking foul on the left field side. Just a towering strike one there for Landon Ubrig, who's got a home run and 14 RBI this season. 2-for-3 tonight with a steal. He was also caught stealing last time up in the sixth after reaching on one of those singles. It's the 0-1, a called strike two over toward first, but Rickett back in safely. Ahead of the... And now it moves the count rather to 0-2 here for Ubrig at the plate. No balls and two strikes for Landon Ubrig, who came in a 233 hitter out of Rock Valley Community College. Runner at first, two away. 0-2 from Dilley. Check swing. Oh, that one runs in, and it looks like it caught Ubrig up high. And looks like that one may have been in the face, Ubrig. He's sitting up now. He's kneeling on one knee. And he stands up and he will trot toward first. He's missing his batting helmet. I don't think he really cares. He got the base. That's the spirit. As Rickett up to second. And Ubrig aboard on the hit-by-pitch. Jack Donahue, the Express third base coach, hands him his batting helmet. Can't see any blood from here. Don't know if he's leaking or for sure or not, but, you know, if he was and if this was the sport of hockey, you'd get a 4-minute penalty for that on a high stick instead of a 2-minute penalty. Probably better that this is baseball, right? Two on and two out as Ubrig will remain in the game after a quick word with Dale Varsho, the Express manager. Here is Christian Bosque. Righty-righty, first pitch to Bosque. That one a called strikeout or third, nothing and one now. To Bosque in the seventh spot, the seventh Express batter to come to the plate. As two runs across have made this a 6-3 lead for your Eau Claire Express. Bosque 0-for-2, but was hit by a pitch last time up. As the 0-1 low and away evens things up, it's a ball and a strike for Bosque out of MSOE. Runner at first is Ubrig and two away as the 1-1 is high. It'll be two balls and a strike now to Bosque. He wisely lays off of that one from Dilley. Two on, two out. The 2-1 swung on, chopper back to the mound. Dilley's got it. He will underhand to first, and that will retire both Bosque and the side on the 1-3 put out. But two runs come across on three hits, and two men left stranded. Stretch time and Dickinson up 6-3 on your home for Express Baseball.
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3: Hey, thanks, Howie. Bottom of the seventh coming at you. 9-1-2 due up for Badlands, and it's a new pitcher on the mound for your Eau Claire Express. He's a left-hander, and let me get you his name. It's Warren Bovey, as Bovey, the 5'11 lefty out of the University of St. Thomas. He's a freshman out of Cadott, Wisconsin. As Hunter Gunther done in this ball game after six innings full and over 100 pitches. No earned runs, three more unearned on just five hits, two walks and nine strikeouts for Gunther. He's in line for the win. It's the Express leading Badlands 6-3 heading to the bottom of the seventh. Still a lot of baseball left. That's why Warren Bovey is coming in. Bovey this season for the Express. Two appearances, a 1-0 record over five and a third innings. Two earned runs, three more unearned for Bovey on seven hits, two walks, and eight strikeouts for an ERA of 3.38 and a whip of 1.69 as Gam Jones standing ready to face Bovey as he gets started. As the first pitch, that one misses low, ball one. Now to Gam Jones out of Angelo State, sitting on one for two. As for Bovey on the mound, his favorite concession stand snack is cheese curds. As the 1-0 bounce toward first, Bosquet some trouble with it, but he recovers and he will step on the bag. Three unassisted on the putout for out number one. So Bovey's favorite concession stand snack is cheese curds. I think most people would agree. His favorite major league team is the Brewers, and his favorite Gatorade flavor is grape. Special shout out to our media relations intern, Katie, who has put together those curveballs and quirks sections on the Express roster website. As it is one out and the base is empty. And now Rhett Winchester gets back into the batter's box. One out, base is empty here for Badlands. As Winchester stands ready, sitting on two for three, takes a look at one outside from Bovey. That's ball one. Here for Winchester out of Wichita State, a 294 hitter. Base is empty, one away after the ground out from Jones in the ninth spot for Badlands. As the 1-0 swung on, grounded over towards Salazar at second. His throw on to first is not in time, and it's offline. And on the way towards second is Winchester as he will trot in there. And we're going to have to see if that'll go down as a hit or an error on Salazar. As it's a runner, it's second and one away now for Jalen Evans. So that will go down as a straight up E4 against Salazar. Which will be the fourth Express error committed defensively to this point. Runner at second and one away now for Jalen Evans, the shortstop out of Wingate University. Bovey looks backwards, throws forwards, first pitch to Evans. That one misses low and away, ball one. To the two-spot man for the Badlands, Big Sticks. The 1-0 is outside, the throw down to third, not in time. Credit Winchester with a stolen base that time. So it's one out and a runner at third here for Evans, and the count even at a ball and a strike here. In the

0: one. In this bottom of the seventh inning, Eau Claire still leading the Badlands by a score of 6-3. Evans sitting on 0-3, two strikeouts and a pop-out to this point as the 1-1 swung on. That one hit plenty deep out to right field, but it's hooking foul, and it's down in foul territory for strike two. Would have been plenty deep to bring Winchester home from third had it stayed fair. A ball and two strikes here for Evans at the plate as he will get back towards home plate and pick up his bat again. A ground out, an error, and a stolen base as a runner over at third and one away here for Evans in the two spot for Badlands as your Eau Claire Express leading the Big Sticks by a score of 6-3. Wind still blowing in, flag still ironed out and flapping all around as the 1-2 just outside moves the count even. Two balls and two strikes to Jalen Evans, the Badlands shortstop out of Wingate University. Runner at third is Winchester and one away. Bovey, the 2-2, swung on. That one lifted high and foul first base side. Count even at two balls and two strikes here for Jalen Evans. As Evans in the two spot came in a 391 hitter with a pair of RBI. He's got Winchester at third and one away. 2-2. Swung on and missed strike three. That'll be out number two as Evans was reaching at one high and outside. That'll be Bovey's first strikeout of the outing after the starter for the Express, Hunter Gunther, fanned nine. As it's two outs and a runner at third for John Ewens. Ewens, the designated hitter out of Baylor. Three spot man, lefty lefty as Bovey comes set. First pitch, outside, ball one. Here for Bovey, as Ewens sitting on 0-3, a strikeout, a flyout, and a ground out to this point. Runner at third and two away is the 1-0. Outside and low, two balls and no strikes to Ewens. Out of Baylor, the same school as Robert Griffin III. Of course, a second overall pick in the NFL draft in, I want to say, 2012, right after Andrew Luck. I was so convinced that he was going to be a franchise quarterback as the 2-0 swung on, lifted foul, strike one. In fact, his first, Robert Griffin III's first ever preseason game was against the Bills at what was then Ralph Wilson Stadium. And my dad and I got tickets. We went, and we saw him throw a touchdown pass on the first drive, and we saw the Bills still scoreless at halftime, and we left early. As the 2-1 gets down ahead, a hanger at short and rolls into left field, plenty deep enough for Winchester to score. That'll make it a 6-4 ball game on an RBI single from John Ewens. As Ewens advances to first, now a two-run ball game. Here is Chayton Fisher, the catcher out of the University of Texas Rio Grande Valley, stands in. Had to discard his leg guards in the on-deck circle as the catcher was on deck with two away. Fisher sitting on 0-3 in this ballgame. It's two outs and a runner at first here in the bottom of the seventh inning. Eau Claire holding a two-run lead over Badlands at 6-4 Express. Lefty-lefty matchup. Now time called. And some words between the home plate umpire and the manager here for Badlands. And there's some pointing going on by both parties. And it looks like cooler heads will prevail. The Badlands manager shrugs, retreats back to his dugout, and we are set to continue 0-1 the count here for Chayton Fisher at the plate. Ewens at first and two away. Lefty-lefty matchup. Bovey's 0-1. Lifted high and foul. Quickly strike two. No balls and two strikes here to Chayton Fisher. One run already across. I think it is unearned, if I'm right, as there were two outs and an error in the scorebook when Bovee allowed that RBI single. As the 0-2 misses low, a ball and two strikes now to Chayton Fisher, who came in a 391 hitter with four RBI. For Badlands, sitting on 0-for-3 in this ballgame, though. Runner at first is Ewens and two away. Quick throw over that way from the left-hander Bovee. Still a ball and two strikes here for Chayton Fisher. One and two the count here for Fisher. The 1-2 swung on, that one fouled third base side. Count remains a ball and two strikes. As Fisher sends that one onto the street behind the ballpark. Ball and two strikes here for Fisher. Runner at first is Ewens and two away. The 1-2. Swung on and missed. Strike three. That'll retire the side. Make it two Ks in the inning for Bovee. But one run does come across thanks to one hit and one error, leaving one man on base. The Express up by a pair in the eighth is next on your home for Express Baseball.
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0: Thanks, Jake. Top of the eighth inning coming at you. 8-9-1 due up for the Express. Salazar, Muniz, and Hanger. As the new pitcher for Badlands will be Kevin Olson. So we'll get you some stats on Olson here. He's a 5'10 right-hander out of Dickinson State and Dickinson, North Dakota, which means that he grew up right here in Dickinson, which is where the Badlands Big Sticks play, of course. Olson this season for the Big Sticks, 2-0 record over three innings full. One earned run, one unearned on three hits, walking one and striking out three for an ERA of 3 and a whip of 1.33. Here for Olson, so that closes the book on Jack Dilley. As Dilley for the Big Sticks, two innings full, two earned runs on four hits. As he walked nobody and struck out one, did Dilley. Here's Adam Salazar getting ready as Kevin Olson set to throw what should be, if I'm counting right, his last warm-up pitch. And there it was. So here comes Adam Salazar sitting on 1-for-3 in this ballgame tonight. Is Salazar in the eighth spot. Left-handed bat for the right-hander, Kevin Olson. And it must be nice for him playing at his hometown ballpark here in Dickinson. Of course, a lot of high school teams play here as well. Youth teams, all sorts of that thing. As the first pitch, a called strike on the inner third. Nothing and one here for Salazar. 1-for-3 with an RBI single back in the second inning. Pair of flyouts to left field since then. Nothing in one here for Salazar as the 0-1. A called strike, two out or third. Quickly, no balls and two strikes for Kevin Olson. Bases empty, nobody out. Olson 9.

0: Odds. Kicks, fires, 0-2. That one swung on, hit well out to left field, and down on a hop ahead of Winchester. That'll be a single for Adam Salazar, his second hit of the ball game. He's up to first, as it's one on and nobody out. Now for Mikey Muniz, the left fielder out of Pima Community College. Muniz sitting on 1-for-3, the left fielder out of Pima. Righty-righty matchup here between Muniz and Olson. Here in the top of the eighth inning, the Express looking to extend this two-run lead at 6-4 Eau Claire. Bunt attempt pulled back, misses outside, ball one. And a snap throw down to first. Salazar back in safely. 1-0 the count to Muniz in the nine spot. Muniz 1-for-3 with a single, but was caught stealing third back in the second inning. That was the second out of that inning. So now the 1-0 to Mikey Muniz is a bunt attempt popped up and backwards foul, strike one. Count moves now to a ball and a strike for Mikey Muniz out of Pima Community College. Runner at first and nobody out here in the top of the eighth inning. Olson brings the hands together. The 1-1, swung on, lifted out toward right field, long run there for Winchester, but he'll put it away, and that will be out number one on the flyout to right. Muniz is retired for the first out of the inning as Salazar remains at first, and we're back to the top of the order, one out, one on. Now for Tommy Hanger, the shortstop out of Texas Tech, sitting on 2-for-4 here tonight for the Express. Hanger, the shortstop, came in 2-for-15. Now up to 4-for-19. Here is Hanger. Added his second RBI of the season back in the second as the first pitch, a called strike at the knees, nothing and one for the Express one spot man. Salazar leads off a first with one away here for Hanger. Lefty at the plate is the righty Olson. 0-1. That one misses outside, throw down toward first, but Salazar back safely. Moves the count now to a ball and a strike. Here for Tommy Hanger. Salazar leads off a first with one out. Olson brings the hands together, the 1-1 to Hanger, here it comes. Nope, it's a throw over toward first. And they say that Salazar was late getting into the bag. He is picked off at first for out number two. Looked close, but it's two outs and now a ball and a strike to Hanger at the plate. Hanger sitting on 2-for-4, pair of singles and a pair of runs for the Express. The shortstop out of Texas Tech is the 1-1, called strike two, outer third. So we're just past the 9 o'clock hour here in Dickinson, just past the 10 o'clock hour back home. And a reminder, you're listening to Express Baseball on Moose Country 106.7 FM, WATQ, Chautauqua, Eau Claire, Chippewa Falls, Menominee, on iHeartRadio station as the 1-2 outside. Leaving up the count now, two balls and two strikes for Tommy Hanger. Base is empty and two away. Olson is set on the mound. Deuces wild to Hanger, swung on and missed, strike three, and the side is retired. No runs on one hit, but nobody left in the eighth. Bottom of the eighth next, still up by a pair on your home for Express Baseball.
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0: Welcome back. Bottom of the eighth coming at you. 5, 6, and 7 due up for the Badlands Big Sticks, as it'll be a new pitcher on the mound for the Express, Jackson Niederwerder, out there. As Niederwerder, a 6-foot right-hander and a sophomore out of Kirkwood Community College, originally out of Loveland, Colorado. Niederwerder, 3 appearances this season, an 0-1 record, over 3 2/3 innings, giving up 1 earned run, 1 more unearned on 2 hits, walking 1 and striking out, walking nobody and striking out 6 there for Niederwerder. As it will be, Niederwerder comes in with a 2.45 ERA and a whip of just 0.55, as they've just announced to the fans that there will be no post-game fireworks here tonight, as it is too windy at Dakota Community Bank and Trust Ballpark here in Dickinson, North Dakota. As it is bases empty, nobody out, as we get started with Chris Fox at the plate. Fox sitting on 0-for-3 in this one. First pitch home from Niederwerder, misses outside and ball one. As it looks like he's a pinch hitter, it is not Chris Fox. It'll be Braylon Mitchell at the plate. We'll get you some stats on Mitchell now. Mitchell will take Fox's place in center field. Bases empty, nobody out, is the 0-1. Swung on high and foul, strike two. Therefore, Braylon Mitchell. As Mitchell, this season, he's sitting on 11-for-33, a .333 average, no home runs, and 6 RBI. And a pitch clock violation at the plate there for Mitchell. Sends him down on strikes. I think that goes down as a strikeout swinging. And that will be out number one. So one up and one down here in the bottom of the eighth inning for Badlands. And it'll be Jordan Kuhnau. It's Kuhnau 1-for-2, a walk, a double, and a flyout for him. Lefty at the plate is the righty Niederwerder's first pitch. Swung on that one down into center field. That'll be a one-out single for Kuhnau. He's aboard at first base on a nice piece of hitting up the middle. Runner at first and one away now for Robert De La Garza, the third baseman out of Baylor. He's sitting on 0-for-2, but he's reached twice, once on an error and once on a walk. And now a pinch runner in for Kuhnau, as that will be number 13 here for Badlands. Let's see if I can find him on the roster. Davis Goodwin in as a pinch runner. So he'll be playing first, is my guess, in the top of the ninth next. So a runner at first and one away here for Robert De La Garza. De La Garza stands in out of Baylor University, 0-for-6 this season, but has reached twice tonight. Niederwerder on the mound, comes set. Comes home, first pitch. And that one, this is low, it's ball one here to De La Garza in the seventh spot. One on and one out here, bottom of the eighth, the Express up by a pair at 6-4. Runner at first and one away. Peter Werder's 1-0. Swung on that one, flown foul, first base side, strike two. Excuse me, strike one. A ball and a strike for De La Garza. Spovey done after one inning of relief work. No earned runs, one more unearned on one hit. No walks and two strikeouts for Warren Bovey tonight. Runner at first and one away. The 1-1. Swung on and missed, strike two. Now a ball and two strikes here for Robert De La Garza. Runner at first and one away. Niederwerder comes set. 1-2 to De La Garza. Swung on and missed, strike three, and that'll be out number two. Second strikeout of the inning here for Niederwerder. That'll bring Jackson Ellison, we think, up to the plate, and yep, that's him. As Ellison's standing ready now. Lefty at the plate with a runner at first and two away in the eighth spot. Niederwerder to the righty, ready. First pitch home. Runner goes. That one misses outside. The throw down from Rickett. He slips. And that one gets away from him. Nicely recovered by a hanger. And a stolen base for Goodwin. He's up to second with two away. It's Ellison, a 318 hitter coming in. 1-for-3 tonight out of Butler Community College. Two outs and a runner at second here for the Badlands Big Sticks in the bottom of the eighth inning. Ellison came in a 318 hitter, up to four RBI on the young season. Niederwerder to the righty, comes set. The 1-0 to the lefty, Ellison, he kicks and fires. That one in the dirt, two balls and no strikes. Here now for Jackson Ellison, who had an RBI single and a run back in the second inning. Reached on a fielder's choice in the fourth and then struck out swinging last time up in the sixth. Runner at second and two away. 2-0 from Niederwerder. That one, a called strike on the low inside corner as Jackson Niederwerder battles back into the zone. It'll be two balls and a strike now for Jackson Ellison. In a battle of Jacksons between the mound and the plate here from Dakota Community Bank and Trust Ballpark in Dickinson, North Dakota, home of the Badlands Big Sticks. It's the 2-1. At 1, a called strike two on the outer third. The count moves even. Two balls, two strikes, and two outs for Jackson Ellison at the plate. Runner at second is Goodwin, the pinch runner for Kunau. And two away. Two balls, two strikes, two outs, and a runner at second, Niederwerder. The deuce is wild. Swung on. That's a chopper over toward first base. Bosquet's got it, and he'll do it himself. Three unassisted, and that will end the eighth inning. No runs on one hit, one man left. We head to the ninth, up by a pair on your home for Express Baseball.
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0: Thanks, Adam. 2, 3, and 4 due up for your Eau Claire Express in the top of the ninth inning. Polkowski, Brock, and Rickett due up. This will be another inning of Kevin Olson on the mound. And we've got some defensive substitutions here to make sure you know about. So it is still Jones in right field. Winchester moves to center field. And in right field, it'll be Rasmussen for Badlands. It'll be Ladero at first. Ellison remains at second. De La Garza at third and Evans at short. And catching is still Fisher. As the first pitch swung on, hit well out to left field. But it is caught by Jones. He makes a diving catch for out number one. And Polkowski retired on the first pitch he sees in the ninth. On the fly out to left. One up, one down for the Express in the top of the ninth as they lead the Badlands Big Sticks by a score of 6-4. As now it'll be Hollenbrock, tonight's DH. Of course, heard from him in the pregame show last night and tonight. Bases empty, nobody out. First pitch to Brock. Hits him right in the middle of his back between the numbers 1 and 0. He's aboard on the one-out hit-by-pitch. So it's a runner at first and one away now for Howie Rickett, the catcher, out of the University of North Carolina, Wilmington. As Rickett, 2-for-2, reached all four times, also a pair of walks for Howie Rickett. Caught a good game behind the plate as well. Runner at first and one away. First pitch to Rickett, misses high and outside, snap throw down to first. But Brock is back in there safely. And it'll be 1-0 the count. Now for Howie Rickett out of the University of North Carolina, Wilmington. Pair of RBI for Rickett, his first two of the season coming tonight, one in the first, one in the seventh last time up. Olson's 1-0 to Rickett is a called strike in her third, moves the count now to a ball and a strike here for Howie Rickett in the four spot. Brock the runner at first after the one out hit by pitch, one out, one on, one ball, one strike. As Olson has got the sign from Fisher. As the 1-1, that one fouled into the screen, strike two, a ball and two strikes. Now for Howie Rickett, who came in batting .174 for the Express, but 2-for-2 tonight. RBI double and an RBI single to go along with a pair of walks. Here for Rickett, Brock the runner at first and one away. The 1-2, no, ahead of that, a quick throw over toward first, and back again safely is Hollenbrock. A ball and two strikes here for Howie Rickett. It's Olson standing in and ready. The 1-2, swung on that one, grounded first base side, but foul. Count will remain a ball and two strikes here for Rickett. Hit .325 this season at North Carolina Wilmington. He stands back in and ready. Runner at first is Brock and one away. It's the 1-2. This is outside. Two balls and two strikes. Fans thought it would be strike three called thanks to the framing from Fisher, but he brought that one back from outside back into the zone. Two balls and two strikes here with one out, one on for Howie Rickett at the plate. Olson comes set. Another 2-2 to Rickett. That one called strike three on the inner third, and Rickett goes down looking for the first time tonight. And that'll be out number two here in the top of the ninth inning. Runner at first is Hollenbrock, and now two away after Olson gets his second strikeout of the night on the mound for Badlands. Here now is Jackson Schumacher, the right fielder out of Bradley University, who came in a .194 hitter. Schumacher 0-for-3, but he did drive in a run with a sack fly back in the seventh. First pitch home, that one misses high and outside. It's ball one to Schumacher. Up to 5 RBI on the season so far for your Eau Claire Express. Runner at first is Holland Brock and two away. Olsen brings the hands together. Now the 1-0. Swung on, sent back, foul, evens up the count. Now a ball and a strike to Jackson Schumacher in the 5 spot. It's the Express up by a pair on the road in the top of the ninth. 2 out and 1 up. Schumacher standing ready. Runner at first and 2 away. Olsen got the sign from Fisher. 1-1. Swung on that one. Grounded up the middle. Could be trouble. Evans will throw on to first, but it pulls him off. And he is safe. Both runners are safe as Brock into second safely. We'll see if they call that a hit or an error. Here for Schumacher. Either way, he's aboard at first on what was a high throw, and they're going to call that an E6 from Evans. And so the top of the ninth inning will continue. So the Express would like to add to this 2-run lead here in the ninth inning. Make it a little easier for the Express defensively in the bottom of the ninth inning. First pitch home, check swing, called strike on the outer third. Nothing in one now to Landon Ubrig in the 6th spot. Ubrig 2-for-3, pair of singles and a stolen base. Also reached on a hit by pitch at this point. 2 on, 2 out for the Express here, top of the ninth inning. Olsen's 0-1 to Ubrig, misses high. Evens things up now, a ball and a strike to Landon Ubrig. And that will prompt a mound visit here between Olsen and Fisher, that pitcher-catcher battery for the Badlands Big Sticks as they trail your Eau Claire Express by a score of 6-4. Here in the top of the ninth inning from Dakota Community Bank and Trust Ballpark. So it's 2 on and 2 out. Now for Landon Ubrig. A ball and a strike for Ubrig at the plate. It's the 1-1. Swung on that one up the middle and through. That's a base hit. Round and third, heading for home is the lead runner, Holland Brock. Nope, he's going to be stopped at third base, but that'll load the bases with two away. On the two-out single from Ubrig, his third hit of the night. He's up to first, Schumacher moves to second, and Brock stops at third. So now the bases loaded and two away for Christian Bosque for the Express out of the Milwaukee School of Engineering. It's Bosque standing ready. Sitting on 0-for-3, but was hit by a pitch and stole a base. That was way back in the 6th inning. First pitch to Bosque, misses outside, ball one, as Fisher behind the plate threatens a snap throw, does not get rid of the ball. 1-0, the count now to Bosque. Bases loaded, two away, top of the ninth. The Express trying to extend this 6-4 lead before the bottom of the ninth as the 1-0 misses inside. 2 balls and no strikes to Bosque. So far, a flyout, a hit batsman, a strikeout looking, an error, and a single have loaded the bases with two away in the top of the ninth for your Eau Claire Express. As the 2-0 misses high, 3 balls and no strikes for Christian Bosque, and Olsen on the mound just one miss away from adding another run for the Express to that scoreboard. 6-4 right now, and the Express looking to make it 7 as Bosque standing ready with a 3-0 count. Bases loaded, 2 outs. As Fisher is going to go out there again to speak with Olsen. There's no limit on mound visits between pitchers and catchers. But this at-bat has me thinking that, you know, maybe there should be. Because this is, by my count, the 3rd time this plate appearance that Olsen and Fisher have had to conference. And really, could they not have talked about whatever they were going to talk about 2 pitches ago? But I suppose they couldn't have. I mean, you know, how could you know? So it's still bases loaded and two away here for Bosque in the seventh spot for your Eau Claire Express. Righty-righty. Olsen's 3-0 offering. That one. Called strike one, outer third. Moves the count now to 3-1 here for Bosque. Two outs and the bases loaded. The 3-1. Outside, ball four, and it's an RBI walk for Bosque to make this a 7-4 Express lead. Bosque aboard at first on the RBI walk. Moves Ubrig up to second, Schumacher to third, and Brock scores, making this a 3-run lead heading to the bottom of the ninth, and it's one run more that the Express can breathe easier. Still bases loaded, still two away now for Adam Salazar, 2-for-4 tonight. Pair of singles and a pair of flyouts. First pitch, called strike, inner third, 0-1 for Adam Salazar. Salazar, the second baseman out of Cal State Bakersfield. Runner at first is Bosque. Ubrig ahead of him at second, and Schumacher at third, all with two away. Now Olsen will step off of the mound here ahead of the 0-1 offering to Salazar in the eighth spot. Olsen back ready, as is Salazar. 0-1. Swung on, chopper but foul, first base side. That one snagged over there by the Express dugout. No balls and two strikes. Now to Salazar. So that was Joe Kroger taking care of that baseball, the Express assistant coach this season. One of three of them. As the 0-2, just outside, ball one to Salazar. Crowd thought it was strike three. I should say one of four of them is, of course, Vic Cable with the Express, but not traveling this season. Bases loaded and two away. A ball and two strikes. Here now for Salazar is the 1-2, swung on and missed, strike three, but one run comes across on one hit and one error. They leave the bases loaded. The bottom of the ninth is next, up by three here on your home for Express Baseball.
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0: Welcome back. We've reached the bottom of the ninth. Niederwerder is out there for another inning of relief work. It'll be 9-1-2. Jones, Winchester, and Evans due up. And here is Gam Jones. First pitch misses low and inside. Ball one is your Eau Claire Express. Up by three in the bottom of the ninth. Trying to close this one out for what would be their second win in a row here against the Badlands Big Sticks in game one of this two-game series at Dakota Community Bank and Trust Ballpark as the 1-0 swung on and fouled. It'll be a ball and a strike to Gam Jones in the nine spot out of Angelo State. Came in a 250 hitter, sitting on 1-for-3 in this ballgame is Jones at the plate. still the left fielder for Badlands after those defensive substitutions last inning. 1-1 from Niederwerder fouled into the screen, strike two on the third base side. Now a ball and two strikes for Gam Jones. Base is empty and nobody out. Niederwerder brings the hands together now. Delivers the 1-2 to the lefty. Jones swung on, fouled, and Jones stays alive. Still a ball and two strikes. It's Gam Jones, the left-handed batting left fielder, 1-for-3 tonight with a single all the way back in the second inning. And a couple of ground outs, both toward first in the fourth and seventh innings, respectively. Here for Badlands, base is empty, nobody out, bottom of the ninth. Niederwerder's 1-2. That one outside evens up the count. Two balls and two strikes. Here for Jones in the nine spot. Jones ready. 2-2. Swung on and missed, strike three. And that will be out number one. It'll be the fourth strikeout through two and a third innings of work for Niederwerder. One out and the base is empty, heading back to the top of the order for Rhett Winchester. As Winchester, the right fielder out of Wichita State, moved to center field last inning. Winchester 2-for-4, but has reached times also on an error. As the first pitch swung on, chopper over towards second, Salazar up with it. His throw to first is right on the money, and Badlands down to their final out thanks to that 4-3 ground out on the first pitch that Winchester saw. It is two outs, and the base is empty now for Jalen Evans. As Evans stands ready out of Wingate University, 0-for-4. Righty-righty matchup. Niederwerder is set. First pitch from Evans is a called strike on the outer third, nothing and one. Here for Jalen Evans, the shortstop out of Wingate. Base is empty and two away. Niederwerder kicks and fires the 0-1. Swung on high in the air out to left field. Back after it is Muniz, and that's going to do it. Mikey Muniz puts away the flyout, and your Eau Claire Express have won their second in a row thanks to a 7-4 win here in game one of this two-game series against the Badlands Big Sticks. All aboard, stay tuned for your Express Baseball postgame show right after these messages here on your home for Express Baseball.
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2: Welcome back, everybody. It's good news from Dakota Community Bank and Trust Ballpark in Dickinson, North Dakota, where your Eau Claire Express have won their second in a row thanks to a 7-4 victory here over the Badlands Big Sticks. Let's get you a look at final line scores and all that good stuff here in this one. As first, for your Eau Claire Express, 7 runs on 13 hits and an error. And they left 10 men on base. Meanwhile, for Badlands, 4 runs on 7 hits and 4 errors committed by the Express defensively. And Badlands left 7 men on base. The win goes to Hunter Gunther, as Gunther went 6 innings full. No earned runs, 3 unearned on 5 hits, 2 walks, and 9 strikeouts for Gunther. He moves to 2-0 on the season. The loss is handed to Tommy Mulker, as he went 5 innings of work for the Big Sticks, gave up 4 earned runs on 7 hits, walked 3, and struck out 2. The save goes to Niederwerder, who went 2 innings of no run, 1 hit ball, no walks, and 3 strikeouts for Jackson Niederwerder. This ball game got done just a shade under 3 hours, at 2 hours and 53 minutes. It's 89 degrees and windy by my count at first pitch, although the online scorebook says 91 and sunny. You know, it's a horse apiece, but either way, that'll wrap this one up, and we'll preview tomorrow's game between these two teams right after these messages here on the Express Baseball postgame show on Moose Country 106.7 FM, your home for Express Baseball.
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0: 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As once again, good news from Dakota Community Bank and Trust Ballpark. Your Eau Claire Express have won their second in a row on a 7-4 victory in game one of this two-game series over the Badlands Big Sticks. Wrapped up tonight's game, now let's take a look at tomorrow's matchup between these two teams. It'll be at 2:05 Mountain Time. That's 3:05 Central Time for most of you listening back home in Eau Claire. As we'll have the pregame show for you at 2:45, first pitch 3:05, right here on Moose Country 106.7 FM, Moose106.com, and iHeartRadio. As Riley Fisher gets the start for the Express, no announced probable for the Big Sticks yet tomorrow, but we'll see about that tomorrow. As for now, that does all the damage I can do here for Holland Brock in the pregame show, for the incomparable Dan Price back in studio producing, and for all the other wonderful people who have made this broadcast possible. My name is Noah Schwartz saying goodnight, everybody. Once again, it's a 7-4 win for your Eau Claire Express. We'll see you tomorrow afternoon for some matinee baseball and game two. So long.
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2: Johnny Messina with Bye Bye. I'm Bob Pickett. Well, you can say hello to Vegas. Our 2026 iHeartRadio Music Festival is back. 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
1: I'm Bob Pickett. 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
1: 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How about you?

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1: Sawyer Brown, that is Some Girls Do. Here's Rodney Atkins watching you.

If your morning commute requires you to take roads that have more deer tracks than vehicle tracks, you're one of us. Extra points if the deer are smart enough to cross only at the deer crossing signs. 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
1: 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Brooks and Dunn, of course, on the road this summer with brand new music as well. 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

Do you ever wake up because your waterbed sprung a leak and you're soaking wet? 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You're one of us. 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

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Ooh, look at that and go. And you're definitely one of us. Extra points if it was in the summer. Ooh boy. 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
1: 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Here's Rascal Flatts from the motion picture soundtrack of the Pixar film Cars. 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
1: rah, you're one of us. 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

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Clint Black, that is Killing Time. The boy wonder from down under now. One Keith Urban with Somebody Like You.

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0: But the stench.
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0: Oh, my gosh.

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1: Hey, it's Bob Delmont. 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
1: 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Good morning, it's Bob Delmont. Grab your coffee. Who's heading to church, huh? Are we going to have a Sunday fun day? Here's Glenn Campbell. What a classic.

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I just hate this jumpsuit. Orange makes me look so fat.

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0: 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Good morning, it's Bob Delmont. There's only one, Kenny Rogers, right?
1: On a warm summer's evening, on a train bound for nowhere, I met up with a gambler. We were both too tired to sleep, so we took turns of staring

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Hi, it's Bob Delmont. Want to get something you didn't know you needed? 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
1: Hey, it's Bob Del Monte. Carrie Underwood had many, many hits, but this is her very first country hit. Soon after American Idol, remember this one? Jesus Take the Wheel, going out to Emily. Thanks for having us on.

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It's classic country.

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0: 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Hey, it's Bob Del Monte. All right, what is for lunch?
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You know, he's saying he's never had too much fun, which may be the case. You know when you've had too much fun, right? You discover that about the time they're starting to slap those handcuffs on you. 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

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Dave, I want to hear this. Give me the list. I'll be waiting for it. Here's Tracy Lawrence.

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0: If you ever drove off in your RV and forgot about unplugging it from the outlet in the garage till you were a couple of miles from home, man, that's a pain in the butt. 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

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Well, his new album, the Yacht Rock cover album called Flow State, set to be out in stores this Friday. 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

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It's our end of hour request today. Steve, thank you very much. Here's Travis Tritt.

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I heard his record collection is up for sale. 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There's Garth Brooks.

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You know, we hear about it every year, but this year it seems to be a little more serious. Mosquitoes and ticks, are they a problem? We'll share that coming up in two songs.

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0: 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Lone Star, and I'm already there. On a scale of 1 to 10, how concerned are you about mosquitoes and ticks? Because every year when it gets warmer like this, you know, we hear, oh, I got to be careful of mosquitoes because they carry disease. They do. I get it. They kill more people than anybody else or anything else on the face of the planet. And ticks are always a concern. And now they got that alpha girl tick. You've heard about this? That can cause a severe allergic reaction to red meat. This thing bites you. You might not be able to have steaks anymore. It's gotten so bad because my wife is always a little bit leery of that stuff. But the other day I came in from working on the yard and she goes, no. Don't go any further. I want to check you for ticks. And I'm thinking, the guy in me is going, oh, like Brad Paisley, I want to check you for ticks. And it turns out, no, she wanted to check my hairline and the back of my legs.
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2: Tied at five, bottom of the ninth. Here's the 0-2 on the way home. Breaking ball. Lined up the middle, base hit. Here comes Myers. He taken off on the pitch. The throw toward home. It's not in time. The Express walk it off for the first time this season. The 6-5 win. 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
5: 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Community Bank and Trust Ballpark, where your Eau Claire Express are getting ready to take on the Badlands Big Sticks in the second of this two-game series, and the fourth of what is a six-game road trip here for the Trains. Of course, the Express coming into this ball game here on June 7th at 6-7 in the record department, thanks to last night's 7-4 win over these Big Sticks. A big night for the Express. It was their second in a row, and they look to make it three in a row today against Badlands to close out this series. Of course, the highlight of last night's game was Hunter Ginther on the mound, as Ginther went six innings full, gave up no earned runs on five hits, three came unearned, walking two and striking out nine in a terrific performance for Winona State's Hunter Ginther. And it was a lot of fun to watch, so naturally, who else could I interview today for the pregame show? I caught up with Hunter Ginther earlier on, and let's take a listen to what Hunter Ginther had to say.
6: I'm here with Hunter Ginther. Now, Hunter, you went six innings full last night in a great performance. The win struck out nine, including the first five batters you saw in the game. What was going right for you out there?
7: I was just getting ahead with the fastball and then kind of working off of that with my cutter and changeup early. And then I kind of got the curveball working in there in the second inning.
6: How did it feel to strike out those five Big Sticks batters right in a row to start the game?
7: Yeah, I felt pretty good. My stuff was working, and you know, I was getting ahead and just staying ahead and executing my pitches. And then we had a little mishap there in second, but I worked through it and bounced back well.
6: Absolutely. And none of those runs came across earned. Of course, your performance, a big reason why the Express got their second win in a row last night. What has to go right this afternoon for the Trains to make it three in a row?
7: Pitchers still have to keep executing and just throwing strikes, getting ahead and not really walking many guys. And then hitters got to stay hot. We were pretty good yesterday, hitting, playing small ball with the wind here, and you know, just keep doing that. We'll win a ball game today.
6: Absolutely. Well, we'll look for it. Thank you, Hunter.
7: Thank you.
6: That was Hunter Ginther, and the pregame show continues next here on your home for Express Baseball.
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5: 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And after last night's win, the Express looking to replicate

0: whose one appearance has been as a closer, can make it happen as a starter for the Big Sticks today. Meanwhile, for your Eau Claire Express, it'll be Riley Fisher, as Fisher is the 6'2 left-hander and the redshirt senior out of Louisiana Tech. Fisher, back on June 2nd at Madison, appeared in 2 1/3 innings of relief work. He gave up 4 earned runs, one more coming unearned on 5 hits, walking 2 and striking out 5 for an ERA of 15.43 and a whip of 3 for Riley Fisher. So he'll look to improve upon those stats here as we get going today. Those are the arms, and now here are the bats that they'll face. First, for your Eau Claire Express, batting first and playing left field out of the University of St. Thomas, Matthew Mollick. Batting second and playing center field out of UW-Milwaukee, Cade Polkowski. Batting third and playing first base out of the University of Montevallo, Holland Brock. Batting cleanup and playing shortstop out of Rock Valley Community College, Landon Ubrig. Batting fifth and playing right field out of Bradley University, Jackson Schumacher. Batting sixth, the designated hitter, also out of Bradley, Anthony Martinez. Batting seventh and playing second base out of the Milwaukee School of Engineering, Christian Bosquet. Batting eighth and playing third base out of Cal State Bakersfield, Adam Salazar. And batting ninth and catching out of Pima Community College, Mikey Muniz. Once again, for your Eau Claire Express, this is the lineup tonight, as it'll be Mollick, Polkowski, and Brock. Ubrig, Schumacher, and Martinez, Bosquet, Salazar, and Muniz for the trains this afternoon. And meanwhile, for the Badlands Big Sticks, this is their lineup for today's afternoon ballgame. Batting first, the designated hitter out of the University of Dayton, Braylon Mitchell. Batting second and playing shortstop out of Wingate University, Jalen Evans. Batting third and playing first base out of Baylor University, John Ewens. Batting cleanup, the center fielder out of the University of New Orleans, Chris Fox. Batting fifth and catching out of Lipscomb University, Alejandro Ladero. Batting sixth and playing third base, also out of Baylor, Robert De La Garza. Batting seventh and playing right field out of Wichita State, Rhett Winchester. Batting eighth and playing second base out of Butler Community College, Jackson Ellison. And batting ninth and playing left field out of Cal State Bakersfield, Davis Goodwin. Once again, for the Badlands Big Sticks, this is the lineup as follows, as it'll be Mitchell, Evans, and Ewens, Fox, Ladero, and De La Garza, Winchester, Ellison, and Goodwin as we get ready to go in this one. Still got a lot of good stuff here as we'll have the pregame show continuing right after these messages right here on your home for Express Baseball.
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2: 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So it's time to take a look at the standings here heading into this game. And in the Great Plains East Division, your Eau Claire Express are up to third place, just 2.5 games back of those division-leading La Crosse Loggers. And a win today would get them back to 500 as they come into today's June 7th ball game at 6-7. It's funny how those things work out. Meanwhile, these Badlands Big Sticks coming into tonight's game, this afternoon's game, I should say, at 5-6. They are 4 games back of those St. Cloud Rocks for the division lead over in the Great Plains West Division. As we're getting to the point in the Northwoods League calendar where we really got to start worrying about those standings. And a win here today for the Express would be their third in a row and would certainly go a long way towards catching that hated and loathed division rival just down 93, the La Crosse Loggers. For the Express, we'll see for the first time not too far from now. But for now, that's the standings. Let's take a quick look at some of the action elsewhere here in the Northwoods League. Is at Port Arthur Stadium, and they're in the bottom of the eighth, and it looks like a good one between the Rochester Hawkers and the Thunder Bay Border Cats, as Rochester leading Thunder Bay by a score of 1-0 in the home half of the eighth, though. Elsewhere, they're in the bottom of the fourth over in Wausau in a game that was 29-2 last night, with the Woodchucks beating up on the Rafters. Today, much closer, 7-6 Wausau leading Wisconsin Rapids in the bottom of the fourth. Elsewhere, top of the eighth at Capco Park down towards Milwaukee as the Lakeshore Chinooks are up 3-0 on the Fond du Lac Dock Spiders. They're in the top of the third here at Corbett Field in Minot, North Dakota, where the St. Cloud Rocks are up 12-0 on the Minot Hot Tots. At Warner Park in Madison, Green Bay beating Madison by a score of 6-4. Always good to see that. Elsewhere, this game will get started in just about 4 minutes. We've got Mankato and Wilmer, Rockford and Waterloo, and Duluth and La Crosse elsewhere on the docket. And we'll have first pitch for you right after these messages, right here on your home for Express Baseball.
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2: 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My name is Noah Schwartz, and I'm happy to be bringing you this ball game from Dakota Community Bank and Trust Ballpark here in Dickinson, North Dakota, where your Eau Claire Express are getting ready to face the Badlands Big Sticks in the second of a two-game series and looking to complete the sweep here this afternoon for what would be their third in a row. As Mason Green, the 5'11 left-hander and the redshirt sophomore out of Salt Lake Community College, is warming there for Badlands. He's appeared in one game for the Big Sticks this season, no record and one save over two innings full. No earned runs or hits, one walk and four strikeouts for Green in that save, no earned run average, and a whip of just 0.50, as we'll see what he can do against this Eau Claire Express batting order, which starts off with Mollick, Polkowski, and Brock. Three heavy hitters at the top of the lineup for your Eau Claire Express. Quick look at the uniform matchup here in this one. For Badlands, navy blue caps, red jerseys with white letters and blue numbers and white pants at home. Meanwhile, for your Eau Claire Express, it's a little bit different. Navy blue caps with the white front panel and the blue EC logo. The light blue jerseys with the orange and black striping and the gray pants on the road as the Express break out their Sunday alternates today. As here is Matthew Mollick, the left fielder out of the University of St. Thomas, as he stands ready. Bases empty and nobody out as we get ready to go here on a beautiful day in Dickinson, North Dakota. First pitch swung on, lifted high, and foul, strike one. And we're underway right at 2:06 p.m. Mountain Time. It is 89 degrees and mostly sunny. Less of that wind that was an issue last night as the 0-1 misses outside, evens up the count. A ball and a strike to Matthew Mollick out of St. Thomas. Mollick comes in a 261 hitter with a home run and seven RBIs. That one misses low again to Mollick. Two balls and a strike. Here for Matthew Mollick. Now the 2-1. Swung on. That one grounded over towards short, but Evans is up with it. And the throw on to first, a little bit offline, but recovered by Ewens. And that will be out number one on the 6-3 ground out for those of you scoring at home. One out, base is empty, and as Cade Polkowski comes to the plate, let's get you a look at your defensive alignment here in this one. Brett Winchester is in right field, Chris Fox is in center field for Badlands, and Davis Goodwin is in left field. John Ewens is at first, Jackson Ellison is at second, Robert De La Garza is at third, and Jalen Evans is at short. As a quick pitch count violation makes it nothing and one to Cade Polkowski. And catching the balls and the strikes is Alejandro Ludero for Mason Green on the mound. Nothing and one the count for Cade Polkowski, the center fielder out of the University of Wisconsin-Milwaukee. That one misses inside to make it a ball and a strike now to Polkowski. Last night, 2-for-5 in his Express debut. Also had an RBI as the 1-1, a bunt. That one laid down foul, strike two that time for Cade Polkowski. At that UW-Milwaukee team, the only D1 baseball team in the state of Wisconsin. They reached the regional final in the Men's College World Series after upsetting Auburn. And it was one of the best seasons in program history. Bases empty, one away is the 1-2. Misses low and away. Count evens, two balls and two strikes here for Polkowski, who with the Panthers at UWM this season, a 241 hitter, two home runs, and 15 RBI, 2-for-5 in his Express debut last night. Bases empty and one away, 2-2. Misses low, ball three here in this lefty-lefty matchup. The count is ridden full for the two-spot man for the Express, Cade Polkowski. 3 balls, 2 strikes, one out, and nobody on as Polkowski steps back in. 3-2, swung on, line, but foul, left field side, and that one will clear the bounce house, and it looks like it bounces between two parked cars over on the street here in Dickinson, North Dakota. So that must have been lucky. It's Polkowski, the UW-Milwaukee Panther, steps back in. Full count, bases empty, one away, a 3-2 again, and a foul again as that one off the top of the protective screen backstop here at Dakota Community Bank and Trust Ballpark in Dickinson. No score between your Eau Claire Express and the Badlands Big Sticks. One out, top of the first inning. Polkowski back and ready. Lefty-lefty green and third, 3-2, misses low and away. And Polkowski aboard at first on the one-out walk for the game's first base runner here in the top of the first inning. Polkowski at first and one away. Now for Holland Brock, the first baseman out of the University of Montevallo. It's Brock standing ready, a 444 hitter with the Express this season. First righty of the game to face the southpaw, Mason Green. It's Polkowski at first, nobody out. First pitch swung on, that one bounced toward Evans at short, onto Ellison for one, and the throw to first in time. That's a 6-4-3 double play. And that will retire the side. So it's no runs on, no hits, and nobody left on as Green faces the minimum in the first inning. Get our first look at Riley Fisher after these messages here on your home for Express Baseball.
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2: Thanks, Tommy. Bottom of the first coming at you, and it's our first look at a start from Riley Fisher, a 6'2 left-hander and a redshirt senior for the Express out of Louisiana Tech, as Fisher has made one appearance for the Express so far through 2 1/3 innings of relief. Back on June 2nd at Madison, gave up 4 earned runs, 1 more unearned on 5 hits, 2 walks and 5 strikeouts for Fisher for an ERA of 15.43 and a whip of 3. And that is something that he will look to improve upon here in this one. As Braylon Mitchell in the one spot, first pitch in the lefty on righty matchup is a called strike, outer third, nothing and 1. To Braylon Mitchell out of Dayton. As Mitchell comes in, a 324 hitter, 6 RBI this season for the Badlands Big Sticks. No score, bases empty, and nobody out. Bottom of the first is the 0-1. Swung on and missed, strike 2. Something low that time from Fisher. Quickly, no balls and 2 strikes here for Mitchell at the plate. Get you a look at the defensive alignment after this plate appearance. as the 0-2 from Fisher swung on and missed strike three. Well, it's a three-pitch strikeout to get things started here in the bottom of the first for Riley Fisher. Good start for his outing, as it'll be Jalen Evans coming to the plate. Here's a look at the defensive alignment for the Express here in this one, as it's Jackson Schumacher in right field, Cade Polkowski in center, and Matthew Mollick in left. Holland Brock is playing first base. Christian Bosque is at second. Adam Salazar is over at third. And Landon Ubrig at short as a bunt attempt goes foul, strike one, with Mikey Muniz behind the plate catching for Riley Fisher on the hill. Jalen Evans is the shortstop for Badlands out of Wingate University. A 321 hitter coming in, no balls and a strike the count. It's the lefty Fisher, the 0-1, swung on. That one hit out to left center field and down. Splits the difference between Mollick and Polkowski. And Polkowski will throw that one in, but not before Evans slides in safely to second with a one-out double. First hit of the ball game for either side here in the bottom of the first inning. So a runner at second and one away for John Ewens, as Ewens will be the first baseman for Badlands out of Baylor. Ewens a 250 hitter. Lefty-lefty matchup for Fisher on the hill. Base is empty and one away as Fisher brings the hands together. First pitch to Ewens. Swung on high in the air out toward left field, shallow. Three Express fielders after it, and it'll be the shortstop Landon Ubring calling that one and putting it away on the pop-out to short for the second out of the inning, as it'll be two outs, and still that runner Evans at second for Badlands. Now for their cleanup spot man, Chris Fox, the center fielder out of the University of New Orleans. As Fox stands ready, a 238 hitter. 89 degrees and sunny here in the artificial turf at DCBT Ballpark. Runner goes, first pitch misses inside. The throw down from Muniz, just barely safe. Salazar thought he had the tag, but it is a stolen base for Jalen Evans, who got a great jump that time. But what a throw down to third from Muniz. Two outs and now a runner at third here for Fox out of the University of New Orleans. A 238 hitter, three RBI, and a chance for a fourth as the 0-1 high in the air out to center field and down on a hop in front of Polkowski. That'll go down as an RBI single, and Badlands taking a 1-0 lead here, bottom of the first, thanks to an RBI single from Fox, who gets aboard at first base. As Evans scores from third on that one, they're going to call that a double. As Fox showing off the speed, getting all the way towards second. I was watching Evans come home. But it's a double to center field for Fox. Two outs and a runner at second. Badlands with a 1-0 lead over Eau Claire here in the first, as the first pitch to Ladero swung on, grounded towards Ubrig at short. His throw on to first is right on the money, and that will retire the side on the 6-3 put out. But it's one run coming on two hits. And one man left on base, 1-0 Badlands. Heading to the second here on your home for Express Baseball.
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2: Welcome back, everybody, as we continue on here. It is the top of the second inning, 1-0 Badlands after one, thanks to an RBI double from Chris Fox. We get our second time facing Mason Green on the mound, as it'll be the middle of the order due up, as Express allowed Green to face the minimum after a one-out walk, after a double play hit into by Brock for the Express. Now it'll be Ubrig, Schumacher, and Martinez here in the top of the second, and here is Landon Ubrig, righty at the plate for the redshirt sophomore left-hander Mason Green out of Salt Lake Community College. As Ubrig, the shortstop out of Rock Valley, a 277 hitter at the plate. Lefty on righty, first pitch home as the wind picks up. That one well outside, ball one here to Landon Ubrig. Ubrig tied for the team lead in stolen bases this season. He's got five of them during the 2026 campaign as the 1-0 hit well and down into left field. That'll be a leadoff single for Landon Ubrig in the four spot here in the top of the second. As Ubrig aboard at first, one on and nobody out now for Jackson Schumacher, the right fielder out of Bradley University. Schumacher standing in, another right-handed bat for the left arm of Green as the Express trying to do something about this 1-0 deficit early. Runner at first is Ubrig, nobody out. First pitch, a called strike on the outer third, nothing and one here for Schumacher, who comes in batting just 175 for the Express, but leads the team in walks, 13 of them on the season. Bases empty, nobody out. The 0-1 to Schumacher, swung on and missed, strike two. Snap throw down to first, but Ubrig back safely. No balls and two strikes to Schumacher at the plate. As in last night's win for the Express, Schumacher drove in a run on a sacrifice fly, besides that 0 for 4. Also reached on an error, though, did Schumacher. As Green ahead of the 0-2, another throw to first, but Ubrig sliding back safely. One on and nobody out for the Express here in the top of the second inning. Schumacher standing ready. 0-2. That one misses low, gets away from Ladero behind the plate. And Ubrig up to second on what will be scored as a wild pitch. So it's a runner at second and nobody out here for Jackson Schumacher, the right fielder out of Bradley University. Count moves to 1-2 to Schumacher as Green brings the hands together now. 1-2. Swung on. That one bounced over towards second. Long run for Ellison, but he's got it on a hop. The throw on the first is in time. 4-3 on the ground out for out number one, but Ubrig advances over toward third base. So now just a runner 90 feet away with one away here for Anthony Martinez, the Express designated hitter. It's Martinez, been dealing with some injuries in the early going of this season, comes in a 105 hitter. Looking to improve upon that, got a sacrifice fly opportunity as the first pitch high and outside, ball one, gets away from Ladero. But he recovers not far enough for Ubrig to think about scoring. It's Martinez, a home run and two RBI with the Express this season in limited action. As the 1-0 is a called strike at the knees, evens up the count, a ball and a strike for Mason Green on the hill for Badlands. As the Big Sticks leading your Eau Claire Express by a score of 1-0 here, top of the second inning. Happy to have you with us here on the Moose as the 1-1 swung on. That one chunked foul, third baseline, strike two. For Martinez out of Bradley, standing in and ready. Runner at third is Ubrig, and one away is the 1-2. High and outside, snagged by Ladero. Evens up the count now, two balls and two strikes for Anthony Martinez. Ubrig singled to start the inning, advanced to second on a wild pitch, and to third on the ground out from Jackson Schumacher, one away. 2-2 to Martinez, outside, ball three, as Martinez decides not to offer it. That one well off the plate. And that will ride the count full now. Three balls, two strikes, one out. And are under 90 feet from home here for the Express. Top of the second is the 3-2 outside. Ball four and Martinez aboard at first on the one-out walk. So runners at the corners and one away for Christian Bosque, the second baseman out of Milwaukee School of Engineering. As he stands ready. Ubrig at third and Martinez at first with one away. It's the Express trailing by a run, looking to tie things up. First pitch outside, ball one to Bosque, a 237 hitter with two RBI and five stolen bases, tied with Landon Ubrig over at third for the team lead in steals so far. 1-0. That one lifted foul on the first base side. It'll be a ball and a strike here for Bosque. Runners at the corners, the 1-1 swung on that one, hit well out to right field. Winchester's got it for out number two, but tagging up from third is Ubrig. No, he's going to go back. As a heck of a throw from Rhett Winchester out in right field means an unproductive out for Bosque, who could not get that one deep enough into the wind here at Dakota Community Bank and Trust Ballpark today. It'll be two outs and runners at the corners with the Express still down by a run. Now for Adam Salazar in the eighth spot. Salazar, the left-handed batting third baseman out of Cal State Bakersfield. Lefty-lefty matchup, Green's first offering. Runner goes as that one swung on high in the air out toward center field, it looks like. And Fox is under it, and that will retire the side. No runs on one hit, two men left stranded. Trailing by a run, heading to the bottom of the second here on your home for Express Baseball.
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2: Thanks, Warren. Bottom of the second coming at you. It is 6, 7, and 8 due up for Badlands to face Riley Fisher in his second inning of work, as that's De La Garza, Winchester, and Ellison here, as Badlands leading Eau Claire by a score of 1-0 through an inning and a half. As here is Robert De La Garza, the third baseman out of Baylor, standing ready. Base is empty and nobody out as Robert De La Garza is ready. Righty at the plate, first pitch from the lefty. Fisher is a called strikeout or third. Nothing in one to De La Garza, who comes in 0-for-7 on the season. Reached on an error, walked, and scored last night in his second game of the year as the 0-1 waved at. And they say he held up to even up the count at a ball and a strike. Mighty close that time, though. So his base is empty, nobody out for De La Garza out of Baylor. The 1-1, that one, a called strike two at the knees as Riley Fisher fits that one in there for the Express. And the count now moves to a ball and two strikes here for De La Garza. Fisher lets the 1-2 fly, swung on, grounded toward third base, but foul along that third base line. Count remains a ball and two strikes here for De La Garza. This afternoon's third baseman for Badlands, he's batting in the sixth spot. Starting things off, bottom of the second inning. Another 1-2 from Fisher. That one just outside. Muniz tried to frame it into the zone, could not get the call. The count will move to two balls and two strikes here for De La Garza. Base is empty, nobody out. Fisher the 2-2. Well outside, ball three. Curveball looks like it got away from him. And that will ride the count full now. Three balls and two strikes to the sixth spot man for Badlands, Robert De La Garza. Fisher the payoff. Outside, ball four, not close. And De La Garza aboard on the first walk issued by Fisher in this ballgame. And it'll be one on and nobody out here for Rhett Winchester, the right fielder out of Wichita State. As Winchester standing ready. De La Garza at first. And nobody out here for Winchester. Another righty for the left arm of Fisher. First pitch home. A bunt attempt pulled back, misses the high outside corner, ball one. Here for Winchester, a 308 hitter coming in out of Wichita State. Winchester, five RBI this season, one on, nobody out for Badlands, bottom of the second as the 1-0 is a bunt. Laid down, bounced right toward Fisher, his throw to first is in time, 1-3 on the putout. But De La Garza up towards second. That'll bring up Jackson Ellison as Winchester gets a credit for a sacrifice on that bunt to advance the runner into scoring position. Runner at second and one away now for Jackson Ellison, the second baseman out of Butler Community College. Lefty-lefty matchup. Fisher's first offering swung on, bounce towards Bosque at first. He's up with it and he'll step on first. Three unassisted for out number two as De La Garza up to third. And now, I think if I may, it's a hot day, and I hope you'll allow me. I'd like to gripe about something I don't understand about baseball. As Winchester does not have the bunt ground out for out number one go against him in his stats because it was a bunt to advance the runner to second. But Ellison's ground out does as the first pitch swung on and missed strike one. As it was not a bunt, but it advanced the runner even further to third. I think you could watch this sport for a million years and not understand everything about it. Runner at third and two away for Davis Goodwin as the 0-1 high in the air out towards center field. Polkowski is under it looking into the sun, but he'll pull that one down, and that will retire the side. So it's no runs on no hits and one man left on base for Badlands. Heading to the third, still trailing by a score of 1-0 here on your home for Express Baseball.
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1: Thanks, Howie. Top of the third coming at you. 9-1-2 due up for your Eau Claire Express, as it'll be Muniz, Mollick, and Polkowski due up. As here is Mikey Muniz, the 167 hitter out of Pima Community College, standing ready. As Muniz standing ready, ready at the plate for the left-hander Mason Green. It's the Express trail in the Badlands Big Sticks by a score of 1-0 after the first two innings, as the first pitch is a called strike on the outside to the right-hander Muniz. 0-1 for Muniz at the plate out of Pima Community College as the 0-1. Swung on, hit well, but foul right field side. That's strike two. Gets over towards the Express bullpen. No balls and two strikes here for Mikey Muniz. A 167 hitter at the plate coming in last night. 1-for-4 for the Express. As the 0-2 swung on and tapped foul behind the backstop. As Muniz stays alive. Base is empty and nobody out here for Mikey Muniz. As the 0-2 swung on, tapped foul again. Some mad spin on that one. As Muniz able to get enough contact on that one to dribble it a few feet foul. Still no balls and two strikes for Mikey Muniz at the plate. As the 0-2 misses high and outside, now a ball and two strikes to Mikey Muniz. No runs on one hit so far for the Express. Badlands, one run on two hits and an error. It's the 1-2 fouled again, this time on the third base side. Count remains a ball and two strikes here for Mikey Muniz. As the 1-2 misses outside, now two balls and two strikes to the Express 9-spot man Muniz. Catching tonight, or today I should say, and playing out in left field last night, very versatile. Base is empty, nobody out, the 2-2 to Muniz. Swung on and fouled again that time over towards the third base side dugout for Badlands. A couple of them reached at it, could not haul it down. Still two balls and two strikes here for Muniz. Green nods at the sign from Ladero, 2-2 again. That one misses low and inside, ball three. Muniz shakes his head as he stays alive and works himself a full count for the Express here in the 9-spot to start things off top of the third. 3-2 swung on in the air out towards center field, well struck. But Fox has got a beat on it, and he'll put that one away on the center and the flyout to center field for out number one. One up, one down. And we're back to the top of the order now for Matthew Mollick, the left fielder out of the University of St. Thomas. It's Mollick sitting on 0-for-1. Bases empty and one away. Screen comes set, lefty-lefty matchup. First pitch inside towards the belt. Ball one there for Mollick. Sitting on 0-for-1 after a ground out toward Evans at short to start off the game. Mollick came in a 261 hitter out of St. Thomas as the 1-0 low and away. Now two balls and no strikes. The Express one-spot man with one out and the bases empty. Here for Mollick, a home run and seven RBI for him to this point. As the 2-0 swung on, that one up the middle, off the mound, takes a weird bounce. Evans will field it, but the throw on to first is offline, and Matthew Mollick, after playing a little bit of infield pinball, gets aboard on the one-out single. Really hard to figure out if that one would be, how that one could be called an error, and indeed it won't be, as Green didn't have a play on it. It went off of the front of the mound. And then Evans, who was moving one way to get it, had to stop, move the other way. Still recovered in time, and the throw was pretty good, just a few feet offline, but not too bad. Still a hit for Mollick at first. And now time called. Looks like a pitch clock violation on the pitcher. Count moves to 1-0 here for Cade Polkowski. As Polkowski, the center fielder out of the University of Wisconsin-Milwaukee. Polkowski walked his first time up. Still a 400 hitter at the plate as the 1-0 is a called strike at the knees. Green battles back into the at-bat, evens up the count, a ball and a strike after the pitch clock violation to lead things off. Mollick at first and one away. Lefty-lefty matchup for Polkowski, who in his debut with the Express went 2-for-5 last night. 1-1 outside, now two balls and a strike to Polkowski in the two spot. So we're here in the top of the third inning. One on, one out for the Express, trailing 1-0. Cade Polkowski last year with UW-Milwaukee, this spring with UW-Milwaukee, a 241 hitter, is a quick throw over to first, and back safely is Mollick. Polkowski with the UW-Milwaukee Panthers, a 241 hitter, two home runs and 15 RBI. He helped them reach the regional final in the Men's College World Series, which is pretty good for a Horizon League team. Runner at first, one away as the 2-1 swung on, bounce towards second. Evans has it on a hop, his only play to first. And it is in time for the second out of the inning, 6-3 on the ground out. But Mollick up to second on the ground out. So a runner in scoring position and two away for Holland Brock, the first baseman out of the University of Montevallo. Brock sitting on 0-for-1, grounded into a double play and looking to do better than that this time. As we're waiting for Green to get back to the mound and deal with that baseball, runner at second is Mollick. Here in two away is the Express trailing 1-0, top of the third inning. First pitch home outside, that's ball one to Holland Brock, the man out of Montevallo for your Eau Claire Express. Comes in a 444 hitter. First baseman for Eau Claire. Second best OPS on the team, more than a base per at bat at 1129 in the on-base plus slugging category as the 1-0 toward Evans at short, throw on to first in time. And that will be the second straight 6-3 ground out to retire the side. As it's no runs on one hit, one man left for the Express. Trailing by a run, bottom of the third is next here on your home for Express Baseball.
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1: Welcome back. Bottom of the third, it'll be Mitchell, Evans, and Ewens due up for the Badlands Big Sticks as they lead your Eau Claire Express by a score of 1-0. Riley Fisher warming for his third inning of work as it'll be Mitchell, Evans, and Ewens, like I said a moment ago. As we take a quick look at the rest of the Northwoods League scoreboard here on this wonderful Sunday afternoon here from North Dakota. As they've gone final in 10 innings, Thunder Bay came back to beat Rochester on their home field by a score of 2-1. Elsewhere, top of the sixth, and it's a barn burner over at Athletic Park in Wausau as the Woodchucks up by a pair over Wisconsin Rapids by a score of 12-10. Also final down in Milwaukee where the Lakeshore Chinooks have beat the Fond du Lac Dock Spiders by a score of 3-0. They're at the top of the ninth, mercifully at Corbett Field in Minot, where the St. Cloud Rocks they are beating the Minot Hot Tots by a score of 13-1. In the top of the ninth at Warner Park in Madison, the Green Bay Rockers and the Madison Mallards are tied at 6. That's got the makings of a good game. So both teams pretty good coming into that one. Elsewhere, they're delayed at Riverfront Stadium in Waterloo between Waterloo and Rockford. And we're waiting on Wilmer and Mankato and Lacrosse and Duluth to get started as the first pitch is swung on, sent back, foul, strike one for the one-spot man for Badlands, the designated hitter out of Dayton, Braylon Mitchell, as Mitchell sitting on 0-for-1. Dayton flyer at the plate is the 0-1. Misses low to even things up, a ball and a strike here for Mitchell. Mitchell representing Riley Fisher's only strikeout to this point. 1-1 the count here for Mitchell. Base is empty, nobody out. Fisher lets the 1-1 go. That one swung on, foul, first base side and out of the ballpark. Strike two in this lefty-on-righty matchup to get things started, bottom of the third. It's Mitchell, a 324 hitter and 6 RBI this season here for Badlands. Base is empty, nobody out. Bottom of the third as the 1-2 is outside. Moves the count now. 2 balls and 2 strikes to Mitchell in the one spot. The designated hitter this afternoon for the Big Sticks. Base is empty, nobody out. 2 balls and 2 strikes here for Mitchell. Fisher kicks and delivers. That one swung on, grounded past the third baseman, Salazar. And that will be a leadoff single here for Mitchell. He's up to 1-for-2 in the ballgame. And it's a runner at first. And nobody out now for Jalen Evans, the shortstop out of Wingate. It's Evans standing ready at the plate. Evans 1-for-1 in this ballgame. As he doubled and scored the game's only run back in the first inning. He squares to bunt, pulls it back. It's ball one as Fisher misses outside the lefty for the Express on the mound. Mitchell at first and nobody out for Jalen Evans out of Wingate University. Righty at the plate as the lefty Fisher is set. The 1-0 swung on and missed, strike one to even up the count. Looked like a fastball that time from Riley Fisher. As Evans, a 321 hitter, pair of RBI, doubled, stole third, and scored back in the first for Badlands. The 1-1 to Evans is a bunt laid down. Muniz will field it. The throw will go to second, and oh, they say he's safe. That'll be a fielder's choice with no putout for Evans as he's aboard at first. As it'll be runners at first and second and nobody out. And the makings of a big inning. But now Dale Varsho, the Express manager, wanted to just have a word with the umpire who made that call. It was mighty close. As looks like it should have been a force call at second, but Ubrig, the shortstop, opted for the tag. And either way, they're going to say that Mitchell was in there, so Evans does not get the hit, but he does get the fielder's choice with no putout. Now John Ewens in the third spot stands in and ready. Two on and nobody out here for Ewens, sitting on 0-for-1. Lefty-lefty matchup. And now time called. Pitch clock violation on Fisher. 1-0 the count now for John Ewens. A ball and no strikes. Because it is June 7th, 6-7, it is meme day at the ballpark here at Dakota Community Bank and Trust Ballpark in Dickinson for the Big Sticks, and the interns have got lots of memes as the 1-0 high in the air out to right field. That ball's gone. We're going to need a new one. Towering 3-run home run from John Ewens, his first home run of the season. And here I was talking about a video clip of Stephen A. Smith that they had just showed a moment ago on the scoreboard. Three-run homer for Ewens as he's up to 8 RBI on the season. That makes this a 4-0 ball game as Ewens scores, driving in Evans and Mitchell as well. And now it's a brand new inning in essence, with the bases empty and nobody out for the four-spot man, Chris Fox, the center fielder out of the University of New Orleans. As Fox will stand ready at the plate after that home run celebration. Chris Fox, 1-for-1 with an RBI double. His fourth run batted into the season, pulls back a bunt. It's a called strike anyway on the outer third, 0-1. Here now for Chris Fox. So his base is empty, nobody out, 0-1 for Fox, a 238 hitter who lays down a bunt perfectly on the third baseline. Muniz, the throw on to first, is nowhere close to being on time. As just a beautifully placed bunt for a single as Fox gets aboard. The fourth straight Badlands big stick to reach safely to start off the bottom of the third. It's a runner at first and nobody out for Alejandro Ladero, the catcher out of Lipscomb University. Runner at first and nobody out for Ladero, sitting on 0-for-1. So the first pitch misses low and away. That's ball one to Ladero out of Lipscomb, who comes in came in a 143 hitter with an RBI, sitting on 0-for-1 in this ballgame. Runner at first and still nobody out as the 1-0 swung on, grounded over the glove of Salazar at third on a hop off the turf. And everybody's safe. And that one should go down as another hit. Fourth hit and the fifth straight big stick to reach safely with nobody out here in the bottom of the third inning, as Badlands has taken a 4-0 lead over your Eau Claire Express. Here is Robert De La Garza, the third baseman out of Baylor, standing in and ready, and Mikey Muniz is going to go over there and have a quick word with Riley Fisher on the mound, as it is two on and nobody out here for De La Garza in the sixth spot, as we started this inning with the one spot for Badlands. A 4-0 lead, bottom of the third for the Big Sticks, as Muniz and Fisher adjourn their meeting. Thanks in part to a 3-run home run from John Ewens, the third spot man and the first baseman just a moment ago. Towering no doubter out toward right field. So it's two on and still nobody out here in the inning. And Fisher, the first pitch to De La Garza, misses low and away. That's ball one for the Badlands third baseman, 1-0. As De La Garza ready, the 1-0 squares to bunt again. This time puts it straight backwards and foul. Evens up the count, a ball and a strike for Robert De La Garza at the plate. Still looking on his first hit of the season, 0-for-7 so far this year, but walked and reached third his last time up in the second. As it's a 1-1 count, Fisher ready, he fires. The 1-1 misses high and outside. The throw down, they got the runner at second. Fox in a pickle. And the throw on to second will tag Fox as he is caught stealing for out number one. But Ladero makes it to second on the stolen base. But the Express getting a much-needed out now. So it's a runner at second and one away here for Robert De La Garza, the third baseman out of Baylor. De La Garza last night was 0-for, but he reached on an error, also walked and scored. And walked here earlier in this one is the 2-1, a called strike 2 on the low outside corner to Robert De La Garza. Runner at second and one away, two balls and two strikes here, bottom of the third inning. Lefty on righty is Fisher.

0: And it will be three balls, two strikes, one out, and one on at second here for Badlands in the bottom of the third. They just had a video on the video board of somebody impersonating our 26th president, Teddy Roosevelt. As the 3-2 swung on and missed strike three, it'll be Fisher's second strikeout of the outing and out number two. And I gotta say, you know, considering that I've never got to see Teddy Roosevelt in person, as he died just about a little more than 80 years before I was born. I thought it was a good likeness. I really did. So it's a runner at second and two away for Rhett Winchester, sitting on a sacrifice bunt in the second as the first pitch misses outside. It's ball one to Winchester. A 308 hitter and five RBI. Runner at second and two away for the seventh Badlands Big Stick batter to reach the plate here in the bottom of the third as the 1-0 swung on foul to the first base side of the backstop. Count moves now to a ball and a strike here for Rhett Winchester out of Wichita State. Runner at second is Ladero and two away. Fisher is ready. The 1-1. That one outside. Now two balls and a strike to Rhett Winchester. Winchester, five RBI this season, a runner in scoring position and two out here in the bottom of the third as Badlands taking a 4-0 lead over your Eau Claire Express. 2-1. Swung on and missed strike two. That'll even up the count. Two balls, two strikes, two outs, and a runner at second for Winchester. Winchester standing ready at the plate. Fisher's got the sign now. Deuces wild home. Swung on, fouled, so we'll do it again. Does the Express have a righty up and throwing in their bullpen?
1: So if it hits something, I really hope that you have armor.
0: As it is Ladero at second, two away. Three-run homer from Ewens earlier on in this inning really broke this game open. 4-0 Badlands, bottom of the third. The 2-2 again, swung on, fouled again, so we'll do it again as that one over the head of somebody in the Express dugout first base side. Count remains two of each with a runner at second for Rhett Winchester. It's Winchester standing ready. Fisher, another deuces wild home. Swung on that one, past the diving glove of Brock at first. And coming home to score with the throw up the line from Schumacher and right is Ladero on what will be an RBI single to make this a 5-0 ball game. Winchester aboard at first and two away now for Jackson Ellison, the second baseman and the eighth spot man out of Butler Community College. So now Jack Donahue will come out here and have a word with Riley Fisher. Fisher just seven pitches away from hitting the pitch count limit in an inning. He does have two out, though. And we'll see if and when that righty comes into the game for the Express. And if Fisher can get out of this one less scathed than he is. Five runs on seven hits to this point. Runner at first and two away here for Badlands. As Donahue adjourns the meeting on the hill. Runner at first and two away as Jackson Ellison is ready to stand in. Ellison 0-for-1 with a ground out. As the left-handed batting Jackson Ellison stands ready at the plate. Runner at first and two away here for Ellison out of Butler Community College. Lefty-lefty runner goes. First pitch outside. The throwdown for Muniz, not in time. Credit Winchester with a stolen base up to second. It'll be two outs and a runner at second now for Jackson Ellison. And a 1-0 count to him at the plate. Fisher looking into Muniz for the sign. He's got it. 1-0. Swung on. Sent back. Foul into the backstop. Strike one. To even things up, a ball and a strike for Jackson Ellison. A 308 hitter. This

0: season, 4 RBI. Got a runner in scoring position and two away here in the bottom of the third inning. Fisher comes set. The 1-1 home. Swung on, tapped, foul, strike two. That one a bouncer on the third baseline. Count moves to a ball and two strikes here for Jackson Ellison. And we've reached the 3 o'clock hour here, meaning the 2 o'clock hour back home. And a reminder that you're listening to Express Baseball on Moose Country 106.7 FM, WATQ, Chautauqua, Eau Claire, Chippewa Falls, Menominee, and iHeartRadio station. It's the 1-2, swung on, bounce towards second. Bosquet up with it, the throw on to Brock at first in time. And that will retire the side on the 4-3 putout. But four runs across for Badlands makes it 5-0. Head into the fourth on your home for Express Baseball.
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0: Thanks, Hunter. Top of the fourth coming at you. The Express down by five. My name is Noah Schwartz, and you're listening to Express Baseball right here on Moose Country 106.7 FM, Moose106.com, and iHeartRadio. Middle of the order due up top of the fourth for the Trains. That's Ubrig, Schumacher, and Martinez to face Mason Green in for his fourth inning of work here for Badlands. So there'll be bases empty and nobody out here for Landon Ubrig, one for one with a single. Green kicks and fires, first pitch home. A called strike on the outer third, nothing and one here for Landon Ubrig. Ubrig came in a 277 hitter. The 0-1 swung on that one, fouled over towards the Big Sticks dugout on the third base side. Quickly, no balls and two strikes to Landon Ubrig. It's one of those plains gusts, kicks up some wind as the 0-2. Called strike three, outer third. Ubrig's not happy about it. He's talking something over with the home plate umpire and pointing about something. Lots of shrugging going on. That'll be strike one as Ubrig goes down looking. One out and the base is empty now for Jackson Schumacher. As Schumacher comes to the Express out of Bradley University. Schumacher sitting on 0 for 1 with a ground out. As the first pitch misses outside, ball one. Here for Schumacher, a 175 hitter coming in, but 0 for 1. After grounding out towards second in the second inning. Base is empty and one away here for Schumacher. Tied for the team lead in walks with 13. Excuse me, sole possession of the team lead in walks with 13. Since base is empty, one away after that foul ball. A ball and a strike for Schumacher in the five spot. Lefty Green is ready. The 1-1 to Schumacher. A called strike two on the low out, low inside corner from the lefty to the righty. Count moves to a ball and two strikes here for Schumacher. Base is empty, one away here, top of the fourth, down by five. The 1-2 swung on that one up the middle and through. That's a base hit for Jackson Schumacher as he's aboard at first with the one-out single up the middle. One out, one on now is Anthony Martinez coming back to the plate for your Eau Claire Express. The Eau Claire designated hitter here in this one. Martinez walked his first time up, still got a 105 batting average, but got an on-base percentage of 1,000 so far in this one. Runner at first and one away. Lefty on righty, and the first pitch from Green to Martinez is outside. That's ball one. For Martinez, a home run and two RBI. So far this season, dealing with some injuries and working through them as one does. Runner at first, one away, the 1-0. Swung on and missed, strike one. Martinez down to a knee after that fastball from Green at the top of the zone. The count now a ball and a strike here for Martinez. Green's 1-1. That one swung on, flared foul, first base side. That'll be strike two here for Martinez in the sixth spot. He's got Schumacher at first and one away here in the top of the fourth inning. As Green standing, he comes set. Got the sign from Ladero. The 1-2 to Martinez outside. Count moves now to two balls and two strikes for Anthony Martinez. Home run and a pair of RBI for Martinez this season. Schumacher at first and one away. It's the 2-2. Swung on, lifted high, and foul first base side. Count remains two balls and two strikes for Martinez. Runner at first is Schumacher and one away here, top of the fourth for your Eau Claire Express. As Green shakes off a sign from Ladero, now shakes off another one, now brings the hands together. Another 2-2 to Martinez, swung on high in the air out towards center field, back after it is Fox, but he makes the play over his shoulder for out number two, sending Schumacher back to first base.
5: Second baseman, number zero.
0: A runner at first and two away here for Christian Bosque, the second baseman out of Milwaukee School of Engineering. He's sitting on 0-for-1. Runner at first and two away. They're really nice up here. They've offered to bring me a Freezy Pop here on what is a hot day in Dickinson, North Dakota. As the first pitch, a called strike on the outer third. Nothing in one here to Bosque out of MSOE, where he's studying civil engineering. Schumacher at first and two away. As the 0-1 swung on that one over the head of Evans at short and down into right field. Round in second and heading for third is Schumacher, as that'll be a two-out double for Bosque to keep this inning going. Bosque up towards second. Schumacher goes first to third. And the Express have two in scoring position with two away. Now for the eighth spot man, Adam Salazar. As Salazar standing ready for the Express at the plate, walking up now. Two in scoring position and two away, top of the fourth, as the Express have got a long way to go in this one. A lot of game left, but trailing by five to Badlands in game two of this two-game set. First pitch, oh, that one runs in and hits Salazar in the helmet. Looks like he is okay. He tosses the bat and up toward first on the hit-by-pitch, and that will load the bases. Runners at first, second, and third with two away now for Mikey Muniz. In the nine spot is the catcher for the Express, sheds the late guards in the on-deck circle. As it is two outs and the bases loaded, and Eau Claire trying to battle back from this five-run deficit. Bases loaded and two away here for Muniz. And now there's some talking going on. Looks like something blew onto the field, and the home plate umpire handed it to Matthew Mollick in the on-deck circle to go, I guess, throw away in the dugout. And now we're going to have a mound visit here for Green. All this while Mooney's sitting, well, standing, I should say, over at home plate, taking a couple practice cuts and trying to stay ready here in what could be a big moment here for the Express. Bases loaded, two away, down by five here in the fourth. Still a lot of game left, and no lead is ever safe in the Northwoods League, as we've seen at points this season, as that meeting adjourns. But still, this would be as good a time as you are going to get if you're Mikey Mooney and the Eau Claire Express. Try and make something happen and battle back here in the early to mid stages of this ballgame. Bases loaded and two away here for Mooney as he stands ready. Mason Green, after taking his sweet time getting back to the mound, thank you very much. They've given me a freezy pop. As the first pitch misses outside, ball one here to Mooney. Nothing in one. I can tell you that it's red. This is a big moment, and, you know, as a professional, I should refrain, but I think I've got to taste this after this pitch. I'll let you know how it is. Bases loaded and two away as the 1-0 to Mooney is a called strike at the knees, evens the count one apiece for the catcher in the nine spot for your Eau Claire Express. Okay, here goes. One sec. It tastes like red. As the 1-1 swung on, bounced toward third, De La Garza will throw on to second, and they got the runner there on a 5-4 putout to retire the side. No runs on two hits. The Express strand the bases loaded. Bottom of the fourth next here on your home for Express Baseball.
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0: Thanks, Jake. New pitcher in for the Express, getting ready for the bottom of the fourth, as it'll be Colin Tater. As Tater, the 6'9 right-hander out of Temple Community College, and before then, Spring, Texas. As Tater comes into the ballgame for the Express, one appearance, no innings for him, as he faced three batters without recording an out, walk two of them. As it will be 9-1-2 due up in the bottom of the fourth for Badlands. That's Goodwin, Mitchell, and Evans here for the Badlands Big Sticks. And here is Davis Goodwin, the left fielder out of Cal State Bakersfield. Righty-righty, first pitch that one. A called strike on the outer third from Colin Tater. Nothing and one the count. It's Goodwin, the left fielder out of Cal State Bakersfield. A 133 hitter coming in, but 0-for-1 in this ballgame. If you're wondering back home, is the 0-1. That one misses low and away. A ball and a strike to Goodwin. I'm just about halfway through this red freezy pop. And let me tell you, mighty good eating here in Dickinson, North Dakota. If you're not familiar, freezy pop are those like little plastic tubes with the colored flavored ice in them. As the 1-1. That one misses the low outside corner. Two balls and a strike here to Goodwin out of Cal State Bakersfield. Ah, these really hit the spot. These have been a favorite of mine since I was just a youngin'. Bases empty and nobody out for Goodwin in the nine spot. It's the 2-1. It's a half swing, but they say he didn't go around. Ball three on a pitch just outside from Colin Tater. Said his base is empty, nobody out here for Tater. The 3-1 skied in the air center field. Long run for Polkowski. He's towards the warning track, but reaching up, he'll make the play. And on the fly out to center field, Goodwin retired for the first out of the inning. And that'll bring us back to the top of the order here for Braylon Mitchell, the designated hitter out of the University of Dayton. It's Mitchell 1-for-2 with a single, a run, and a strikeout. Tater's got his first out of the season. As Fisher, the starter for the Express, done after three innings full. First pitch outside, ball one to Braylon Mitchell. Fisher's final line score, 5 runs, all earned on 7 hits. Walking one and striking out a pair for Riley Fisher for the Express. Bases empty and one away. Here for Mitchell, the designated hitter out of Dayton. 1-for-2, a single and a run back in the third as he grounds one foul. On the third base side, evens up the count. Now a ball and a strike here for Braylon Mitchell. A .324 hitter, 6 RBI here for Mitchell at the plate this season as he struck out swinging back in the first inning. 1-1, 1-1. Tater the 1-1 outside. It'll be 2 balls and a strike now to Mitchell. 324 hitter and 6 RBI here for Braylon Mitchell. One out, base is empty after the flyout from the 9 spot man Goodwin to get us started, bottom of the 4th. 2-1 from Tater is outside, ball 3. And that rides the count full now, 3 balls. Oh, excuse me, not quite yet, 3-1 the count. Don't want to get ahead of ourselves here. Base is empty and 1 away here for Mitchell. Tater got the sign from Muniz as the 3-1 at one. Called strike 2 on the outer third, and now that'll ride the count full. I wasn't wrong, I was just early. Since base is empty and 1 away here for Mitchell. Count full, base is empty. Tater the 3-2. Swung on, fought off, foul on a pitch inside as that one had some exit velo on it. Towards the third base side, bounces into left field, so it'll be Matthew Mollick who has to retrieve that baseball before we get another 3-2 offering from Colin Tater on the mound. Here for your Eau Claire Express, trailing the Badlands Big Sticks by 5 here in the bottom of the 4th inning. 3-2 again, swung on that one, down into left field, no doubt about that. That's a one-out single for Mitchell, who stops at first. His second straight single in as many innings. As it'll be one out and the base is empty now for Jalen Evans, the shortstop out of Wingate University. As Evans, 1-for-2, but has reached twice and scored twice, once on a double and once on a fielder's choice, in which the Express defensively did not record an out. First pitch to Evans, misses high and inside, ball one. For Evans out of Wingate University, a .321 hitter. And the shortstop in the 2 spot here for Badlands. Runner at first is Mitchell and one away. As the 1-0 swung on and missed, and a pitch low, something off speed that time from Colin Tater. Moves the count even, a ball and a strike to Jalen Evans. .321 hitter, 2 RBI this season, runner at first and one away. As Tater lets the 1-1 go, outside and low, 2 balls and a strike here for Evans. Evans doubled, stole third, and scored back in the first. Reached on a fielder's choice in the third and scored as well. As the 2-1 from Tater, this is inside, that's ball 3. One out, one on, thanks to a flyout and a single to this point. Here for Colin Tater on the mound as Evans standing ready. 3-1, swung on, hit well out to left field. Back after it is Mollick, though, and at the warning track, he puts that one away. We're out number two, tagging up from first to second is Mitchell, and he's in there safely. On the fly out to left field. So it's a runner at second and two away now for John Ewens. Ewens 1-for-2 with a three-run home run back in the third that really blew this game wide open. As Ewens standing ready out of Baylor. I'm watching the ice melt from my Freezy Pop. It's really not that bad, though, as it'll be all syrup and I can just slurp it in the next inning break. As the first pitch misses outside, ball one here to John Ewens. 1-for-2, up to 8 RBI on the season with his first big fly of the year for the Big Sticks. Runner at second and two away. 1-0 the count here as Tater comes set. The 1-0 to the lefty Ewens misses outside. 2 balls and no strikes. Mitchell, who advanced to second after tagging up on a flyout from first, which is something you don't usually see. He's showing off the speed. He's taking a decent lead over there at second. Tater's going to have to be a little cautious of him. So now Tater's 2-0 to Ewan. Swung on that one. Line just past the glove of Bosque at second. Stopping. And no, he's going through. As Schumacher, some trouble with that ball in right field. That'll be an RBI at least single, probably double for Ewens as he's into second safely. Mitchell scores to make it 6-0 Badlands. As Ewens up towards second on what will be an RBI single with an advancement on the throw. He's at second, still two away. Also an E9 on that play as per the scoreboard. As the first pitch, check swing called, strike nothing and one for Chris Fox in the four spot, who's also 2-for-2 with a double and a single. Fox, a 238 hitter, 3 RBI this season. Excuse me, 4 RBI this season as he also drove in one in the first. As the 0-1 misses low and away. Evens things up at a ball and a strike here for Chris Fox out of the University of New Orleans. Fox, a 238 hitter, 3 RBI this year. Runner at second, two away. As the 1-1 swung on, fouled third base side. Strike two for Fox. It's a ball and two strikes now. Base is empty and two away here for Fox. As Tater brings the hands together. Runner at second, two away. His 1-2 offering misses the shoulder by just molecules of air as somehow Fox gets out of the way of that one. And the count moves even. 2 balls, 2 strikes, and 2 outs here for Chris Fox. Now the 2-2. Swung on and missed strike three, but it's a drop third. Strike Muniz on to first, and that'll retire the side as Fox goes down swinging. But one run coming across on 2 hits and an error, leaving one man on base. We'll head to the fifth, trailing by 6 now on your home for Express Baseball.
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3: Welcome back. Top of the fifth and the top of the order due up for your Eau Claire Express. Still looking for their first run of the ball game against Mason Green, the 5'11 left-hander, and the redshirt sophomore out of Salt Lake Community College, who has yet to allow a run this season so far through his six innings of work for this afternoon and two more coming in a save earlier this season. As it'll be Mollick, Polkowski, and Brock due up. As here is Matthew Mollick, the left fielder out of the University of St. Thomas, standing ready. Base is empty and nobody out here for Matthew Mollick. Lefty-lefty matchup, I should say, as Green gets back to the rubber and Mollick steps in. He's one for two this afternoon. As the first pitch, a called strike on the outer third, nothing and one for Matthew Mollick. Came in a 261 hitter, a home run, and seven RBIs. The 0-1 swung on, grounded foul along that third base line, strike two. Here for Mollick, one for two in this ballgame. Base is empty, nobody out. Green, the 0-2, swung on, bounced foul. As they say, it bounced on home plate. It came to rest on the fair side of the first base line, and Ladero behind the plate had gone to scramble for it, but the hands went up from the home plate umpire instead. Still, the count remains nothing and two for Mollick here, top of the fifth inning. The Express trailing Badlands by a score of 6-0. There's a great big bucket of Freezy Pops now as the 0-2 high in the air out to center field, and that one brought down by Fox. For out number one, Mollick retired on the flyout to center field. I got orange ones and blue ones and green ones, and I'll take a blue one today. Thank you. They're even going to cut the front of it off for me. Thank you very much. Second Freezy Pop of the day. This is a pretty incredible day at the ballpark for me. Score notwithstanding, as it's one out and the base is empty for Cade Polkowski, sitting on 0-for-1 with the Express. It's the first pitch. That one misses. No, it's a called strike on the outer third. Excuse me. Nothing in one here for Polkowski. My dad's got this thing called the blue food rule. As the 0-1 swung on, grounded toward Evans at short. He's up with it, and the throw on to first beats Polkowski by a step for a 6-3 ground out for out number two. Two outs, and the base is empty now for Holland Brock. My dad says because blue food is so rare, you're kind of obligated to try it whenever it's an option. I don't know if Freezy Pops count as, you know, it's all artificial anyway, but I'll give this a try and I'll let you know how it is. One sec. As Holland Brock standing in, he grounds the first pitch he sees past the diving De La Garza at third, and aboard at first after a two-out single is Holland Brock. Let me tell you, the blue stuff's good. I think it's blue raspberry. I've never been too good at discerning those flavors. But let me tell you, it's good. Runner at first and two away now for Landon Ubrig, the shortstop out of Rock Valley, as we're in the low 90s here in Dickinson today during a day game. As the first pitch misses outside, ball one to Landon Ubrig, who's sitting on 1-for-2 in this ball game after Holland Brock extended the top of the fifth inning. He goes towards second, but the 0-1 swung on and fouled away. Strike two by Ubrig at the plate. Holland Brock extended this inning with a two-out single past a diving De La Garza at third on a nice piece of hitting from the man out of Montevallo, Holland Brock. Now Landon Ubrig 1-for-2 in this ball game out of Rock Valley. In the cleanup spot for the Express, we know he can hit two, and maybe the trains can put together a two-out rally here, trailing by six, top of the fifth. As the 0-2 misses outside, ball one, sliding stop from Ladero, moving to his right to stop that one, getting into the backstop. Two Freezy Pops in one day. I don't know if I've ever had that in my life. Things get better as the 1-2 fouled on the third base side. A ball and two strikes here for Ubrig. A home run and 14 RBI. for the Express this season. Leading the way in the runs batted in category is Ubrig. Runner at first is Brock, and two away is the 1-2 swung on, fouled again, as Ubrig sends that one directly behind him on the ground. The count remains a ball and two strikes here for Landon Ubrig. Brock at first and two away here is Green into his fifth inning of work. About to throw pitch number 77 of this outing. 1-2. Swung on, foul, third baseline again. And the count remains a ball and two strikes for the four-spot man out of Rock Valley Community College, Landon Ubrig. Brock at first and two away is the 1-2. Swung on, foul ball, right field line. Mighty close, but it hooked to the right at the last moment. And the count remains at 1-2 here for Landon Ubrig. Ubrig singled, advanced to second on a wild pitch, and reached third before the end of the inning back in the second, but struck out looking last time up in the fourth. As the 1-2 swung on and missed strike three, he goes down swinging now to retire the side. No runs on one hit and one man stranded at the halfway point, trailing by six here on your home for Express Baseball.
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3: Thanks, Adam. Bottom of the fifth coming at you, and at the halfway point, the Express down by six runs here in Game 2 against the Badlands Big Sticks. And for Badlands, it will be Ladero, De La Garza, and Winchester due up. Here for Colin Tater on the mound, getting ready for his second inning of work for the Trains. As we get ready to go here, looks like there's some discussion between the Badlands third base coach and a pair of the three umpires here, as assigned by the Northwoods League, of course. But it looks like they're getting ready to go now, and they will go back to their respective spots on the diamond. And here comes Alejandro Ladero, sitting on 1-for-2 with a single his last time up. Righty-righty matchup. Colin Tater's first pitch misses high and inside, ball one to Ladero out of Lipscomb University. He came in a 143 hitter, 1-for-2 with a single, a stolen base, and a run, all coming back in the third. It's the 1-0 is high, two balls and no strikes for Ladero. Six runs on the board here for Badlands thanks to that big fourth inning. And that big three-run home run from John Ewens looming large here in this one. The Express are going to have to find a way to battle back as the 2-0 misses inside, ball three. Now three balls and no strikes for Alejandro Ladero. Base is empty and nobody out here for Ladero. Tater, the 3-0. That one outside, ball four, and it's a four-pitch walk to start things off in the bottom of the fifth. There'll be one on and nobody out now for Robert De La Garza, the third baseman out of Baylor now. as De La Garza standing ready. But before then, Dale Varsho is going to come out of the dugout, and it looks like he'll be making the move to the bullpen as Colin Tater will be removed from the game. And we'll have the new arm for the Express for you right after these messages here on your home for Express Baseball.
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3: Welcome back, everybody. We continue on the bottom of the fifth. The new arm for the Express out of the bullpen will be the 5'11 left-hander out of the University of St. Thomas. It's Warren Bovey, as Bovey out of Cadott, Wisconsin, is a freshman and has appeared in three games thus far for the Express, earning himself a 1-0 record over 6 1/3 innings. He's given up 2 earned runs, 4 more coming unearned on 8 hits, walking 2 and striking out 10, for a 2.84 ERA and a whip of 1.58 for Warren Bovey, whose favorite concession stand snack is cheese curds. His favorite Major League team is the Brewers, and his favorite Gatorade flavor is grape, which is the purple one. Special thanks to our intrepid media relations intern, Katie, for putting together that curveballs and quirks section on the team roster on the website. One on, nobody out here as Bovey comes into the game, as it will be Robert De La Garza at the plate, the third baseman out of Baylor University, standing ready. Righty-righty matchup. Bovey's first pitch to De La Garza. Check swing, that one a called strike on the inner third. Looked off speed, nothing and one. Here for De La Garza, 0 for 8 this season for Badlands. But he's got a couple of walks this season. One on and nobody out as it's Ladero the runner at first as the 0-1 misses low and away. Now evens up the count, a ball and a strike for Robert De La Garza. One ball, one strike, one on, nobody out here for Badlands, bottom of the fifth. They lead the Express by a score of 6-0. As the 1-1 swung on line right toward Adam Salazar at third. That's why they call it the hot corner. And that will be out number one on the lineout. De La Garza retired. And it is one out. And still Ladero at first. Now for Rhett Winchester, the right fielder out of Wichita State, sitting on 1-for-1 with an RBI single and a stolen base. Righty-righty matchup as Bovey on the hill. He delivers a first pitch to Winchester outside, ball one. Winchester out of Wichita State, a 308 hitter coming in, added his sixth run batted in of the season back in the third. Runner at first is Ladero, one out, the 1-0. Swung on and missed strike two towards the high outside corner. Winchester was behind it and reached at it. Count even at a ball and a strike. Here for Rhett Winchester. The 1-1, a bunt attempt pulled back, misses low and away, nicely stopped by Muniz behind the dish. Count moves now to 2 balls and a strike. It's So excuse me, it is not Warren Bovey on the mound. It is Sam Malone wearing Warren Bovey's jersey. As the 2-1, a called strike two, so I've got to find my whiteout. And then I'll get you Sam Malone's stats. As it is one on, one out, two balls and two strikes. So you can forget that thing about Bovey and the cheese curds. As the 2-2 swung on, lifted high and foul. Count even at two balls and two strikes. Here for Winchester at the plate for Badlands. Runner at first is Ladero, and one away is the 2-2 just outside ball three. Here's Sam Malone's stats. He's the junior out of the University of Montevallo, before then Columbus, Mississippi, for the 6-4 righty on the hill for the Express. 3-2 runner goes, and that one sent back foul, so Ladero will have to go back to first. As the count remains filled to the brim, three balls, two strikes, one out, one on for Badlands, bottom of the fifth. Sam Malone has appeared in two games for the Express in an inning and two-thirds. Four earned runs on five hits, two walks, and four strikeouts for an ERA of over 21 as the 3-2 outside ball four. Puts two on and one out. Winchester walks. Ladero up to second for Badlands. So an ERA of 21.60 for Malone and a whip of 4.20. As here is Jackson Ellison, the second baseman out of Butler in the eighth spot. As here is Ellison sitting on 0-2, the second baseman out of Butler Community College. Sam Malone, the first pitch, misses low inside, ball one. Mentioned it before, but worth mentioning again. Sam Malone was also the name of Ted Danson's character in the sitcom Cheers, as the 1-0 high in the air over towards the left field side, and Mollick puts that one away for the second out of the inning on the flyout to left. As it will be two outs and two on now for Davis Goodwin in the ninth spot. And Danson's character, Sam Malone, was also a pitcher before opening the bar Cheers, which, you know, was the premise of the show. And you had Norm and you had the mailman there. And, you know, it was before my time. It's one of those things. Two on and two out here for Davis Goodwin, 0-2 with a pair of well-struck flyouts to center field. He takes a look at ball one, low and away from Malone on the mound, the Express right-hander. It's Goodwin, a 133 hitter out of Cal State Bakersfield. Runner at second is Ladero, Winchester behind him at first. As the 1-0 called strike, the throw down behind Winchester at first, not in time as he slides back into the bag. Still keeping him alert on the base paths. It's the count even now at a ball and a strike for Davis Goodwin, who came in a 133 hitter for Badlands. Five RBI on the season. It's two on, two out. Here, bottom of the fifth. Malone, the 1-1, called strike two, outer third. Let's hear it loud, please. It'll be a ball and two strikes here for Davis Goodwin. Of course, the saying from Teddy Roosevelt, speak softly and carry a big stick. As the 1-2 swung on in the air out towards center field, Polkowski under it. And that will be out number three on another flyout to center for Goodwin. They had that video of Teddy Roosevelt again imploring fans to cheer loudly and carry a big stick. As Badlands up 6-0 on the Express, heading to the sixth on your home for Express Baseball.
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3: Thanks, Easton. Welcome back to the top of the sixth inning. It'll be 5, 6, and 7 due up for your Eau Claire Express. That's Schumacher, Martinez, and Bosque here to face Mason Green for another inning of work for the left-hander for Badlands. His first pitch of the inning will be pitch number 80 in this outing. Excuse me, that's not right, as according to the Northwoods League scorebook, it'll be pitch number 83. It's a horse apiece, as here is Jackson Schumacher, the right fielder out of Bradley University. Bases empty, nobody out, as the Express trailing by 6, starting off the sixth inning. We'll see what Schumacher can do, as the first pitch is a called strike. Nothing and one that time from Mason Green. Schumacher 1-for-2 in this ball game with a single back in the fourth inning. Reached third base, but no further. Here for the man out of Bradley University is the 0-1 outside. Now a ball and a strike to Schumacher. 1-for-2 also grounded out towards second in the second for Schumacher. Base is empty, nobody out is the 1-1. This is low and inside, 2 balls and a strike for Jackson Schumacher in his 5 RBI on the season, as it's bases empty and nobody out. Getting started top of the sixth inning. The 2-1 swung on that one up the middle, could be trouble, but Fox able to put it away on the run on a nice piece of center fielding that time by Chris Fox. One up, one down, as Schumacher retired for out number one here top of the sixth. One out and the base is empty now for Anthony Martinez, the designated hitter out of Bradley University. Second straight Bradley Brave in the lineup here for the Express in the 5 and 6 spots. Base is empty, one away here top of the sixth for Martinez. As the first pitch, that one low, ball 1 to Anthony Martinez. Sitting on 0-for-1 with a well-struck fly out to center field. He walked as well back in the second inning. As he's back in the lineup after dealing with some injuries, as the 1-0 swung on, turned on, but foul. Left field side over towards the Badlands bullpen, where they've got a righty up and warming. Count even at a ball and a strike now for Martinez. Base is empty, one away for the Express, top of the sixth, as the 1-1 outside, 2 balls and a strike here for Anthony Martinez, who came in a 105 hitter. Base is empty and one away for Martinez. Mason Green in his sixth inning of work, the 2-1 home. Swung on and missed, strike 2. So the count moves now to 2 balls and 2 strikes for Martinez. He's in the sixth spot for your Eau Claire Express. Base is empty, one away, Green. Let's fly the 2-2. That one, just outside, ball 3. Good take from Martinez. Rides the count full now. So it's 3 balls, 2 strikes, 1 out, and nobody on. Here for Anthony Martinez, the Express designated hitter this afternoon. Base is empty, 1 away, count full. A payoff from Green. That one, called strike 3 on the outer third. Martinez thought it was ball 4. Instead, he will have to take a seat, as it's 2 gone and nobody on for the Express. Now for Christian Bosque, the second baseman out of the Milwaukee School of Engineering.
15: Second baseman, number 0.
3: As Bosque standing ready, sitting on 1-for-2 in this ballgame. Base is empty and 2 away here as Green gets back to the rubber. And the first pitch, that one misses outside. Ball one here to Bosque, who came in a .237 hitter for the Express. Two RBI and tied with Ubrig for the team lead in steals.

0: with 5 so far this season. As the 1-0, that one hit the other way on a hop into the glove of Ellison, going to be close, but Ellison able to throw on to Ewens at first just in time to complete the 4-3 putout for out number 3. 3 up, 3 down go the Express in the top of the 6th. Still trailing by 6. The bottom of the 6th is next on your home for Express Baseball.
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0: Thanks, Anthony. Bottom of the 6th coming at you. Top of the order for Badlands, as it'll be another inning of work for Sam Malone on the mound for your Eau Claire Express. Mitchell, Evans, and Ewens do up for the Big Sticks, who lead your Eau Claire Express by a score of 6-0 here as we get ready for the bottom of the 6th. Let's take another look around that Northwoods League scoreboard as we've got some time, as they're still delayed out in Waterloo, between Waterloo and Rockford. Of course, Badlands beating Eau Claire 6-0 in this game. They're in the bottom of the fifth down in Indiana, as Royal Oak beating Traverse City by a score of 4-2. They've gone final in Kenosha, the Kingfish beating up on the Richmond Flying Mummies, yes, really, by a score of 9-5. They've gone final in Madison as well, as the Mallards beating the Green Bay Rockers by a score of 8-6. Final as well in Minot, where the St. Cloud Rocks have beat the Minot Hot Tots 13-1. As here comes Braylon Mitchell in the one spot, first pitch from Malone, is a called strike in her third, 0-1. And just one more score of note for you, as after a combined 31 runs scored last night, in the top of the ninth, Wausau leading Wisconsin Rapids. Those two teams in game two of that series. Wausau leading Rapids 17-10. As the 0-1 misses outside from Malone. Now a ball and a strike to Braylon Mitchell, the designated hitter out of Dayton. 2-for-3, pair of singles and a pair of runs here for Mitchell to this point. Mitchell, a 324 hitter out of Dayton, coming in, 6 RBI this season. As the 1-1 inside, 2 balls and a strike, that one towards the belt from Malone. As Mitchell, the DH in the one spot, back and ready. Base is empty, nobody out here, bottom of the 6th, the 2-1. Swung on, tip back, foul, strike 2. Count evens, 2 balls and 2 strikes here for Braylon Mitchell. Base is empty and nobody out here for Mitchell, sitting on 2-for-3 this afternoon. As Mitchell stands ready. 2 balls, 2 strikes. Malone winds and fires. Swung on, grounded over towards short. Ubrig is up with it. And the throw on a hop in time at first for out number 1. 6-3 on that putout, as it's 1 up, 1 down for the Big Sticks, bottom of the 6th. Now for Jalen Evans, the shortstop out of Wingate University. Evans 1-for-3, but has reached twice and scored twice. Evans out of Wingate, another righty-righty matchup for the right-hander Sam Malone on the hill for the Express. As the first pitch misses outside, that's

0: put that one away for the second out of the inning and retires Evans. It'll be two gone and nobody on for John Ewens, the first baseman out of Baylor. As Ewens is standing ready. The wind significantly less cumbersome than last night when it was at 22 miles an hour sustained out of the south-southeast with gusts up to 34. Don't know what it is today off the top of my head as the first pitch bounced foul on the first base side, strike one, but certainly causing less havoc, although still a little bit of havoc with my scoreboard, my scorebook rather, and of course the crowd mic that every once in a while you can hear the wind rustling past it. Out here on the plains in North Dakota, two outs, bases empty as the 0-1 swung on high and foul, third base side, strike two that time from Ewens out of Baylor. Sitting on 2-for-3 with four RBI this ball game, up to 9 on the season. Bases empty and two away. It was fun driving in as on the interstate all that tall prairie grass was just like shimmering in the wind, reflecting all that sunlight. It was a nice time as the 0-2 swung on, lifted high and foul. Count remains no balls and two strikes as that one exits the ballpark over on the third base side. Nothing and two, the count here for Ewens in the third spot. 2-for-3 with a pop-out, a three-run home run, and an RBI single. So far for Ewens, I'd say that's a good day at the plate for him as he's helped his big sticks to a 6-0 lead here, bottom of the sixth, as the 0-2 grounded toward Bosque at second, but his throw is not in time at first as Ewens beats it out, up to 3-for-4 with another single from Ewens. And it'll be two out and now one man on here for Chris Fox coming in the four spot. They've gone final in Rapids, that's 17-10 in Wausau, as that 17-10 lead for the Woodchucks holds for their final score. That's in the Great Lakes division, and we don't really care about that, but I just thought it was interesting. As it's two outs and a runner at first now for Fox standing in, sitting on 2-for-3 for the Badlands center fielder out of the University of New Orleans. First pitch home, that one misses outside, ball one. Two outs and a runner at first. You know, a lot of great music has come out of New Orleans. Obviously, you got to mention Louis Armstrong first and foremost. But the likes of Alan Toussaint, as the 1-0 misses low. The throw down towards second is not in time. Credit Ewens with a stolen base. Of course, jazz pianists, guys like Dr. John, Professor Longhair, also worth listening if you like jazz. If you like brass band music, the Dirty Dozen Brass Band, probably one of the finest artists of all time in my book. I just like brass band music, I suppose. It's a runner at second and two away after the stolen base from Ewens. As the 1-1, that one misses low. It'll be two balls and a strike now for Chris Fox in the four spot. A 238 hitter, 2-for-3 in this one this afternoon. As the 3-0, this is outside, it's ball four. And that will be a walk here for Fox, putting runners at first and second here. And still two away for the five-spot man, Alejandro Ladero, catcher out of Lipscomb. Sam Malone going to be in this game for a while yet, as nobody's up and throwing for the Express in their bullpen down the first base side. 6-0 the lead for Badlands here with two on and two out, bottom of the sixth. As the first pitch, that's low. It's ball one here for Alejandro Ladero out of Lipscomb. Sitting on 1-for-2 with a single, a walk, and a ground out. As the 1-0 swung on, that one lined right towards Landon Ubrig. He'll put that one away for out number three. No runs coming on, run one hit and two men left on base in the bottom of the sixth. Still 6-0, Badlands heading to the seventh on your home for Express Baseball.
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4: Welcome back. Top of the seventh coming at you. My name is Noah Schwartz, and you're listening to Express Baseball right here on Moose Country 106.7 FM, WATQ, Chautauqua, Eau Claire, Chippewa Falls, Menominee on iHeartRadio station. As it'll be 8-9-1 due up Salazar, Muniz, and Mollick for your Eau Claire Express. Mason Green is done after 6 innings of no-run baseball. And the new arm out of the bullpen for Badlands will be Carson Bantz. As Bantz, the 6'4 sophomore out of Lakeland Community College, originally from North Aurora, Illinois. Bantz, 2 appearances so far for Badlands, an 0-1 record over 3 innings full. 3 earned runs, 1 more unearned on 4 hits. On 1 hit, walking 5 and striking out 2. As here is Adam Salazar, lefty at the plate. And the first pitch home misses inside, ball 1 to Salazar from Carson Bantz, who comes into this ballgame with an ERA of 9 and a whip of 2. Get you Green's final line score in just a second here. As Bantz, the righty, sends the 1-0 on the way. That one is low, 2 balls and no strikes to Adam Salazar, who's sitting on 0-for-1. As Mason Green, the starter for Badlands, done after 6 innings full and 94 pitches. No earned runs on 5 hits, 2 walks and 3 strikeouts to this point. Salazar standing ready as the 2-0. That one misses inside now, 3 balls and no strikes to the Express third baseman this afternoon, Salazar, playing his college ball in his hometown at Cal State Bakersfield. 0-for-1 with a flyout in the second, and as well as a hit by a pitch last time out. He gets another free pass to start off the seventh inning, as it's a 4-pitch walk from Bantz to start the ballgame. Salazar at first and nobody out. Now for Mikey Muniz, the catcher out of Pima Community College. As Muniz sitting on 0-for-2, standing ready. Base is empty and nobody out. As Bantz ready for a righty-righty matchup, the first pitch to Mikey Muniz is a called strikeout or third, 0-1. As Bantz fits that one in towards the top of the strike zone. Muniz a flyout and a groundout to this point, back in the third and fourth innings respectively. We'll see what he can do here in the seventh. So the runner at first is Salazar, nobody out, as the 0-1 called strike 2 on the outer third to Mikey Muniz. The count moves now to no balls and 2 strikes to Muniz. Runner at first is Salazar and nobody out. It's Bantz ready. The 0-2 to Muniz, just outside, ball 1, as Ladero held the framing, thought it was going to be strike 3, instead a ball and 2 strikes to Muniz in the 9 spot. Salazar remains at first after the 4-pitch walk to start off the frame. As Muniz came in a 167 hitter, Bantz ready. 1-2 to Muniz, swung on high, but foul, that one well onto the street and maybe even past it here. Past the third base

0: fence of the ballpark here in Dickinson, North Dakota for the Badlands Big Sticks. Count remains a ball and two strikes to Mikey Muniz, the express catcher at the plate. Salazar at first and nobody out. Bantz another 1-2. That one outside bounces away from Ladero and into the backstop. And on the way towards second is Adam Salazar on what can only be described as a wild pitch. So it's a runner at second and nobody out here for Muniz. And the count moves now to two balls and two strikes. Two apiece for Muniz in the nine spot now. Runner at second and nobody out. It's the 2-2. Inside, ball three, and Mikey Muniz, the express catcher, hits the deck. To avoid that one, that'll ride the count full. Three balls and two strikes to the nine-spot man out of Pima Community College here in his second season with the Trains. Runner at second is Salazar, nobody out. Bantz ready, count full and a runner at second, 3-2. Swung on, fouled third base side. Count remains filled to the brim at three balls and two strikes as Muniz fights that one off on the third base side. Count still full for Mikey Muniz as Bantz standing ready here in this righty-righty matchup. Bantz has got the sign from Ladero. And the 3-2 swung on. That one grounded over towards short. Evans up with it. And the throw on to first is in time for out number one. That'll be a 6-3 ground out for Muniz. And Salazar up to third. So a runner 90 feet from home and one out. It's the Express trying to do something about this six-run deficit. Here's the turn of Matthew Mollick in the one spot. Fourth time through the order getting started here for the Express as Mollick sits at 1-for-3 with a single. Lefty at the plate for the righty Carson Bantz. And the first pitch home to Mollick. This is just outside. It's ball one. For Mollick, a 261 hitter with a home run and 7 RBI this season. Salazar at third and one away as Bantz the 1-0. This is low and inside. Two balls and no strikes to Mollick. A home run and 7 RBI for him. Two and oh the count to Mollick, the St. Thomas Tommy. Bantz the 2-0, that one misses high now. Three balls and no strikes to Matthew Mollick. A home run and 7 RBI, and he'd like to look for his 8th of the season right here. Try and get the Express within 5. With the runner in scoring position, Salazar at third and one away. The 3-0, outside, not close, ball 4. And Mollick aboard at first on the one-out walk. Second walk of the inning issued in Carson Bantz's first inning of work. The situation will move to runners at the corners and one away for Cade Polkowski, the center fielder out of UW-Milwaukee. It's Polkowski 0-for-2, but he walked his first time up. Sitting on 2-for-7 since joining the Express yesterday. As the first pitch home, that's a called strikeout or third, nothing and one for Polkowski. Two for five in his debut with an RBI last night, so he came in batting 400. Runners at the corners and one away. As Bantz is 0-1 offering. Misses inside, evens up the count at a ball and a strike. With Salazar waiting just 90 feet from home and one away. And Mollick leading off of first base. Runners at the corners and one out here, top of the seventh inning. It's Polkowski, the center fielder, standing in. Now the 1-1 from Bantz. Swung on, chopper back to the mound. And Bantz has got it. The throw on to first is in time for the second out of the inning on the 1-3 putout. Mollick does advance towards second. Salazar has to stay put at third. Now two in scoring position and two away for the Express. Now for Holland Brock, the first baseman out of the University of Montevallo. Brock sitting on 1-for-3 in this ballgame. Came in a .444 hitter for the Express. Which in batting average circles, that's known as pretty good. As the first pitch misses low and inside, ball one to Holland Brock out of Montevallo. Came in with an OPS, that's on base plus slugging, of 1129. Anything over 1,000 is really, really pretty good. Two in scoring position, two outs is the 1-0. That one hit well, but it hooks foul left field side. And that will be strike two here to Brock. Excuse me, strike one. A ball and a strike here for Holland Brock. Moloch at second. Salazar ahead of him at third, but two away the Express, still trying to get that goose egg off the scoreboard. The 1-1 to Brock misses low and away. Two balls and a strike now for the man out of Montevallo. A home run and seven RBI this season. 1-for-3 after singling back in the fifth inning his last time up. A couple of ground outs before then. Righty-righty matchup is Bantz the 2-1. Check swing, that one foul off the handle of the bat. There's the count even at two balls and two strikes here for Holland Brock. A home run and seven RBI for him this season. Got to catch up with him a few days ago, heard about his decision to come to the Express out of the University of Montevallo. Heard how he was influenced by one of last year's best players for the Express, McGuire Turner. Turner had nothing but good things to say about Eau Claire. The 2-2 swung on off the glove of Ewens at first. Could be trouble. A toss to first. Not in time. Two runs are in and everybody's safe. And it looks like Holland Brock may be in some discomfort after crossing that bag awkwardly. Looks like that will have to go down as a single for Brock. I would be shocked if they assign an error either to Ewens there or to the pitcher covering. And it will be a two-run single as Holland Brock going to walk things off over at first base and hope to stay in the game as manager Dale Varsho is out there to talk to him. Brock at first as Salazar scores from third and Moloch from second. So this makes it a 6-2 ball game. The Express now within four with plenty of game left to make something happen. As looks like Holland Brock kind of flexing that left knee, but I think he thinks he's okay. Knowing Holland Brock, I think he wants to stay in the game. And it'll be a quick defensive substitution over at first, as Ewens will leave the ball game, and a new first baseman for Badlands. Got the number for you. We'll find the name that goes with it. So that'll be Cooper Rasmussen out of Florida International University. And before then, Temecula, California will be the new first baseman. It looks like Holland Brock will stay in the game at first after adding a couple of RBI. Up to 9 on the season. The Express now trailing by 4 with 2 away, bottom of the 7th. Here now for Landon Ubrig, the shortstop out of Rock Valley Community College. Ubrig sitting on 1-for-3. 2 out, 1 on. First pitch to Ubrig is a called strike on the outer third, nothing and 1. Here for Ubrig, a single back in the 2nd, and then a strikeout looking in the 4th and swinging in the 5th. See what he does here, top of the 7th, as the 0-1. One misses low and inside. Be a ball and a strike here for Landon Ubrig. So Ubrig a home run, and he leads the Express 14 RBI on the season. Also tied for the team lead in steals with 5. It's the 1-1, a called strike 2 on that low outside corner. A ball and two strikes here for Ubrig, who came in hitting .277 out of Rock Valley Community College. Runner at first is Holland Brock and two away is the 1-2 to Ubrig swung on. Sounds like he got jammed softly over to third. De La Garza's throw on to first is in time. And that will that 5-3 putout will retire the side as it's two runs coming across on just one hit and one man left on for the Express. Stretch time here at Badlands, trailing by four on your home for Express Baseball.
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0: Thanks, Brock. A little Stevie Wonder and Superstition bringing you back to the top of the eighth inning in progress. No balls and two strikes the count for Jackson Schumacher getting us started. As a quick little detour there in the bottom of the seventh inning, it was 3-up, 3-down before we had a chance to get back for Badlands. Still a 6-2 ball game as Schumacher standing ready at the plate. No balls and two strikes to him. Apparently he's the ice cream batter here, as you hear about beer batters at Carson Park and other ballparks, as the 0-2 swung on and missed strike three for out number one. And because he is struck out, fans get discounted ice cream here at Dakota Community Bank and Trust Ballpark here in Dickinson, North Dakota. The Badlands Big Sticks leading your Eau Claire Express by a score of 6-2. Here's Anthony Martinez, the designated hitter out of Bradley, standing ready. Sitting on 0-2, but he does have a walk to his credit. Righty-righty matchup, and the first pitch swung on high in the air out toward left field, but it is put away by the left fielder Goodwin for the second out of the inning. As Martinez retired on the flyout, it's two outs and the base is empty. Now for Christian Bosque. Coming in now, the second baseman for the Express out of MSOE, sitting on 1-for-3 with a double. So his base is empty, two out here, top of the eighth for the Express, down by four. Bantz, the first pitch, that one a called strike, about hand high on the inner third, nothing in one for Bosque with that double back in the fourth inning. Came in a 237 hitter out of MSOE. As the 0-1 swung on, fought off, foul on a pitch inside. That one grounded down the first baseline. Righty Bosque, now no balls and two strikes for the Express second baseman. Base is empty and two away here for Bosque. Bantz brings the hands together. And the 0-2. Swung on, grounder toward first. Rasmussen, the new first baseman, is up with it, and he'll do it himself. Three unassisted, and that retires the side. No runs, no hits, no nothing for the Express. Top of the eighth. Second straight, three up, three down frame. We head to the bottom of the eighth, down by four on your home for Express Baseball.
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0: Welcome back. Bottom of the eighth coming at you. It'll be 9-1-2 due up for the Badlands Big Sticks. That's Goodwin, Mitchell, and Evans. And the new arm on the mound is the 6'4 right-hander out of Miami-Dade Community College, Amarian Stanberry. As Stanberry for the Express has appeared in one game, thrown one inning, given up no runs or hits, one walk and two strikeouts for Stanberry. For an ERA of nothing and a whip of one. So we get to see Stanberry at the plate against Goodwin, Mitchell, and Evans. Here is Davis Goodwin coming to the plate for the Badlands Big Sticks as they lead your Eau Claire Express by a score of 6-2, heading to the bottom of the eighth. And Stanberry will look to hold this deficit where it is before the Express get one more chance at the dish next time up. As here is Davis Goodwin, the left fielder out of Cal State Bakersfield, sitting on 0-for-3, three flyouts, all towards center field. Base is empty and nobody out. Stanberry's first offering, a bunt attempt, pulled back, called strike one. Nothing and one now to Goodwin, who came in hitting a .133 out of Cal State Bakersfield. 133 and 5 RBI so far for Goodwin, but 0-for-3 in this ballgame as the 0-1 from Stanberry fouled on the first base side towards the Express dugout. Quickly, no balls and two strikes here for Goodwin. In the second inning, Goodwin flew out to center field. In the fourth inning, he flew out to center field. And then again in the fifth inning, he flew out to center field. As the 0-2, that one misses inside and runs in and hits Goodwin, as it looked like Stanberry slipped on the mound that time. He pounded the mound from being down on a knee out of frustration. So one on and nobody out after the hit-by-pitch from Amarian Stanberry. Runner at first and nobody out now for Braylon Mitchell, the designated hitter out of Dayton University. It's Mitchell standing in, sitting on 1-for-4 with two runs in this ballgame as Goodwin will be pinch run for. And the new runner for Badlands, I'll get you his name in a second. As it looks like it's Gam Jones coming in. So Jones the runner at first. Here with nobody out for Braylon Mitchell, the designated hitter out of Dayton, standing ready. Mitchell sitting on 2-for-4. The pair of singles, a strikeout and a groundout so far for Mitchell in the one spot. Righty-righty matchup. Stanberry's first pitch misses low and away. The throw down as the runner went, but in there safely is Jones on the stolen base. A runner at second and nobody out now for Braylon Mitchell, a designated hitter out of Dayton, a .324 hitter coming in 2-for-4 this afternoon. One-oh from Stanberry, swung on high in the air, right center field, could be trouble. Schumacher is coming in for it, and he's got it. That'll be out number two. The throw into third is not in time. The throw beat him, but the tag didn't, as Jones tags up to third on the fly out to right field from Mitchell for out number one. So one out and a runner at third now for Jalen Evans, the shortstop out of Wingate. Evans sitting on 1-for-4 in this ballgame, but he's reached twice and scored both times. Once on a double back in the first and once on a fielder's choice in the third. Pair of flyouts for him since then. Righty-righty matchup between Evans and Stanberry is the first pitch from Stanberry. just misses the knees. That's ball one. Evans out of Wingate came in a 321 hitter here for the Badlands Big Sticks. As the 1-0 misses low and away, two balls and no strikes here for Evans. 321 hitter, pair of RBI, doubled, stole a base, and scored in the first. Reached on a fielder's choice and scored in the third as the 2-0 outside, ball three from Stanberry. Then Evans flew out to left field in the fourth and flew out to center in the sixth. Runner at third is the pinch runner, Gam Jones. Out there came in for Davis Goodwin, who reached on a hit by pitch. As the 3-0, a called strike one low outside corner, moves the count to three balls and a strike here for Evans at the plate. Runner at third and one away here for Jalen Evans. It's the 3-1 high in the air out towards center field. Polkowski is under it, and he's got that for out number two, but that'll be a sacrifice fly to center for Evans. And his third RBI of the season is Badlands. Takes now a 7-2 lead over the Express with two outs and the base is empty in the bottom of the eighth. As here will be not John Ewens, but it'll be Cooper Rasmussen coming in for Ewens, as he was a pinch runner last time up. A defensive substitution last inning. First pitch from Stanberry misses below the knees. Ball one here to Rasmussen out of Florida International University, who this season sitting on 3-for-30, batting 100 is Rasmussen. As the 1-0 misses high, two balls and no strikes. Rasmussen in for Ewens, who was 3-for-4 before leaving with an injury, as the 2-0 high foul left field side. Could stay playable, a lot of territory over there, but just past the diving glove of Salazar. Count will move to two balls and a strike. Here now for Rasmussen, the pinch hitter in the third spot. At the plate now. As Rasmussen back ready, two balls and a strike is the count. For Rasmussen out of FIU. It's the 2-1 downstairs from Marion Stanberry, ball three. Jones scored on that sack fly from Evans a moment ago, making this a 7-2 Badlands lead. As the 3-1 is low, ball four, and the inning continues as Rasmussen reaches on the two-out walk. Runner at first and still two away now for Chris Fox, the center fielder out of the University of New Orleans. It's Fox sitting on 2-for-3. Double, a single, a strikeout, and a walk thus far. As Fox stands ready, righty-righty matchup, Stanberry kicks and fires. The first pitch well outside, ball one on a fastball. Here in this righty-righty matchup, Fox came in a 238 hitter out of New Orleans, 2-for-3 in this one. Runner at first is Rasmussen, two away is the 1-0. Check swing, misses inside, two balls and no strikes here for Chris Fox. As Rasmussen leads off of first, 2-0 the count. As that one swung on, lifted high and foul. That one behind us. Moves the count now to 2-1.
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0: Here for Fox in the four spot. 7-2 the lead for Badlands here, bottom of the eighth on the road for the Express. As the 2-1, inside ball three from Stanberry. Count moves to three balls and a strike. It's the runner at first is Rasmussen, who walked with two away. As the 3-1, a called strike two, outer third. Fox had thought it was ball four. Instead, he has to readjust his elbow guard at the plate. And stand ready. Three balls, two strikes, and two outs. With the runner at first who goes is the 3-2. Called strike three, and Chris Fox is frozen pizza to end the eighth. But one run comes across on no hits, and one man left stranded. 7-2, Badlands. Last chance for the Express right after this here on your home for Express Baseball.
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0: Thanks, Colin. Last chance for the ninth, in the ninth, for the Express, I should say. It'll be 8-9-1, Salazar, Muniz, and Mollick to face the new arm out of the bullpen for Badlands, Connor Clark. As Clark, a 6-foot left-hander and a redshirt sophomore out of Butler Community College, before then League City, Texas. As Clark this season with Badlands, 5 appearances, 6 2/3 innings, giving up no earned runs on one hit, one walk and striking out 7 for an ERA of nothing and a whip of just 0.30. As here is Adam Salazar, 0-for-1, but he's reached twice, once on a hit-by-pitch and once on a walk. Lefty-lefty matchup, and the sidearmer hurls one into the backstop for ball one. Inauspicious start there for Connor Clark. Sidearm lefty, though. And you got to figure one of those will happen every once in a while. It's the 1-0. Now that one misses high, 2 balls and no strikes to Salazar. It's the Express trail by 5 here in the ninth inning on the road. We've seen them make big ninth inning comebacks before. There was that 6-run comeback in the ninth in the opening week of the season as the 2-0 grounded toward De La Garza at third, thrown on to first for out number one. As Salazar retired on the ground out, 1-1, 1-down for the Express.
28: Catcher, number one, Mikey Muniz.
0: It is 1 out and the base is empty for Mikey Muniz, the catcher out of Pima Community College. As Muniz sitting on 0-for-3 in this ballgame. Base is empty and one away as the lefty Clark deals a first pitch. That one misses low, ball one to Muniz. He's got a fly out and 2 ground outs to this point. Base is empty and one away. The 1-0 misses inside, 2 balls and no strikes. Now here for Mikey Muniz. 1 out, base is empty for the Express in the ninth, down by 5 is the 1-0. Excuse me, the 2-0, a called strike one now, 2 balls and a strike. To Muniz in the 9 spot in the ninth. But it is not over until it is over. As the 2-1, a chopper toward the mound. Clark back with it. He'll underhand to first. And that'll be out number 2 as the Express down to their final out, still trailing by 5.
28: Back to the top of the order.
0: It is possible. As Mollick comes into the batter's box, the left-handed batter out of St. Thomas, sitting on 1-for-3, reaching twice and scoring on a walk in the 7th for one of just 2 Express runs. Here today is the first pitch from Clark in the lefty-lefty matchup. A called strike on the outer third. Moves things to nothing and one here for Matthew Mollick. It is the sport of baseball, and however improbable, it is not impossible as the 0-1 misses high. To even things up, a ball and a strike here for Mollick. So it's bases empty, 2 away here in the ninth. Down by 5, the 1-1. Outside, two balls and a strike here for Matthew Mullick. As Mullick stands back in, a home run and seven RBI this season. It's the 2-1 outside, three balls and a strike here for Mullick. Here for Mullick standing in. A ground out, a single, a fly out, and a walk and a run here for Matthew Mullick. The St. Thomas Tommy is the 3-1 outside, ball four. It's a two-out walk, Mollick's second of the game. And the Express showing signs of life with a five-run deficit, two outs in the ninth. It is not over. As Cade Polkowski, the center fielder out of UW-Milwaukee, stands in. Talk about the improbable. As Polkowski helped Milwaukee reach the regional final in the Men's College World Series this year. As they upset Auburn, something very hard for a Horizon League team to do. Against an SEC team is the first pitch, a called strike in her third, nothing and one for Cade Polkowski. 0 for 3 in this ballgame, but walked in the first. As the 0-1 from Clark swung on and foul tipped strike two. The Express now down to their final strike here with a runner at first and two away, trailing by five in the top of the ninth inning. A couple of games in Willmar await the Express after this one. Early morning bus ride again tomorrow. Runner at second, two away as the 0-2 swung on and missed strike three. Polkowski goes down swinging, and that will end this ball game. No runs on, no hits, and one man left on in the ninth. And it is almost inconsequential as the Express dropped this one by a score of 7-2. Don't go anywhere. We'll wrap up today's matchup and preview tomorrow's matchup over in Willmar right after these messages here on your home for Express Baseball.
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0: 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Drop a tough one today to Badlands to split the series by a score of 7-2. As Badlands win in this one, we'll take a look at final line scores and all that stuff here at this point. As for the victorious Badlands Big Sticks, 7 runs on 10 hits and 2 errors. They left 9 men on base. Meanwhile, for your Eau Claire Express, 2 runs on 6 hits and an error. They also left 9 men on base. The win for Badlands goes to Mason Green, as Green pitched six innings full, allowed no earned runs on five hits, walked two, and struck out three in the victory. As Riley Fisher for the Express got the loss. And Fisher, in his three innings of work, allowed five earned runs on seven hits, walked one, and struck out two. And no save in this ball game, as we got done in 2 hours and 37 minutes. Getting done ahead of the weather coming into Dickinson, North Dakota, as of course this game was moved up from this evening to this afternoon for that reason. Still blue skies now, but we know the rain's coming, but hopefully we will be safe and inside and perhaps even hunkered down depending on what's coming. As that wraps this one up, 89 degrees and sunny at first pitch in this one. Once again, the Express dropping this one 7-2 to Badlands to split the series. And the road trip continues tomorrow in Wilmer. We'll preview that matchup for you right after these messages. 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
0: 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Once again, for the Express, a 7-2 loss at the hands of the Badlands Big Sticks here in this one. But let's turn the page. Let's focus on hopefully sunnier skies tomorrow, as the Express will be on the road to take on the Wilmer Stingers for the first time since 2024. And they will round out this six-game road trip with two games over in Wilmer at Bill Taunton Stadium. As the probable starters for both teams have been announced for the Express, Luke Ryersey gets the start, as Ryersey an 0-1 record and a 3.68 ERA for the Express. Meanwhile, it will be the first start for Kyle Beatty, first appearance for him this season for Wilmer, as we'll get to see him in action, as this one should be a good one between these two teams, and we'll have that one for you. First pitch at 6:35 p.m. Central Time, pregame show just before then at 6 p.m. right here on Moose Country 106.7 FM, Moose106.com, and iHeartRadio, your home for Express Baseball. But for now, I've done all the damage I can do here. For Hunter Ginther, the interviewee here in the pregame show, and for the incomparable Dan Price holding things together for me back in studio, as well as all the other wonderful people who have made this broadcast possible, wherever you may be. My name is Noah Schwartz, saying good night, everybody. We will see you tomorrow night in Wilmer here on your home for Express Baseball. So long.
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This song right here that I'm playing right now put Luke Bryan on the map. You go, wait a minute, it's not Luke singing it. No, I know it's Billy Currington, but Luke Bryan wrote it, and he's still cashing those checks, okay? Good directions. I was sitting.

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1: I'm Bob Pickett. This coming October marks the 40th anniversary of his debut album, and this song was on it. Dwight Yoakam with Honky Tonk Man from Beyond Guitars, Cadillacs, etc.

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